0: Curtis Mayfield and Move On Up. How quickly Monday comes around. Hope you had a great weekend. Alex Lester with you. Music marathon time, which means there's many great songs from the 70s, 80s and 90s in the time available. Tears for Fears on the way. Everybody wants to rule the world.
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0: Heading towards the news at 2 o'clock with the Music Marathon and me, Alex Lester, this Monday morning, which means after the news at 2, 10 great songs, no interruptions. Should we start with Tavares, Wise Choice, then Bob Marley and the Wailers, and then 10cc? Excellent.
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18: The top stories this hour. It's understood counter-terrorism police are investigating whether Iran is linked to a suspected bomb plot at an RAF base in Gloucestershire. Five men are being questioned on suspicion of terrorist and explosives offences after three vehicles were stopped by armed police near the Fairford site yesterday morning. It's home to US bomber aircraft. Police and crime commentator Danny Shaw says assessing possible involvement from Tehran is reasonable.
19: We know that Iran poses a threat to the UK, and they warned in the summer about that. Very
4: publicly when two of their organisations were declared threats under the National Security Act.
18: Both Donald Trump and Andy Burnham have praised the efforts of authorities here. Most protesters in Portadown have dispersed after spending last night trying to prevent the Orange Order from marching down the Garvaghy Road. Northern Ireland's First Minister Michelle O'Neill, who joined the nationalist protesters, urged them to stay the course. It's been confirmed Avanti West Coast rail services will be publicly owned from March onwards. Andy Burnham says it means passengers, not shareholders, will come first. 3 years after the famous sycamore gap tree was illegally felled, a ring of new shoots is flourishing around its stump. The National Trust says the growth is now 2 to 3 feet tall, raising hopes that the tree can recover. In sport, England's cricketers have secured a dominant 223-run win in the third day one-day international against Sri Lanka to wrap up a 2-1 series victory. Tom Banton posted 126 to help the hosts set their opponents a target of 356 at the Oval. Captain Harry Brooks says it was a very satisfying display.
19: I thought that was a near perfect performance there. I thought everybody chipped in beautifully and an exceptional win.
18: The Republic of Ireland have the first points of their Nations League campaign after a 3-0 win over Israel. Neither side shook hands before the controversial fixture in Hungary. And Wales suffered a second successive defeat in losing 2-0 away to Denmark. From Sky News, that's the latest.
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0: doing a few dates in the UK. Stevie Wonder, Looing for the City. Check local press for details, or you'll find a website devoted to it, no doubt. Coming up, Madness, Our House, then Little Leo Sayer, You Make Me Feel Like Dancing. I think he's touring as well. There's a lot of these great artists doing the rounds at the moment, so get online and have a look.
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0: Another music marathon hour in store for you this Monday morning, starting off after the news at 3 o'clock with U2 and Angel of Harlem. Then there's nine more after that. No interruptions, including Cyndi Lauper, Robert Palmer, Blondie, David Bowie.
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16: Class, it's been reported that if we keep using water like we are now, by 2055 we could be short by 5 billion litres a day.
17: Hold on, miss. 2055? 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
24: The top stories this hour. Detectives investigating a suspected terror plot against an RAF base say they're confident the response was based on preparations. Five men are being questioned on suspicion of explosives and terrorism offences after three vans were stopped in Gloucestershire. They'd been travelling to Fairford, which is used by the US. It's understood police are investigating possible links with Iran. Maggie Blythe, who's Gloucestershire's temporary chief constable, says the 85 evacuated households are a priority.
25: These arrests will no doubt have caused
0: caused some shock and anxiety, and we want those living locally to RAF Fairford and across Gloucestershire to be sure and to know that as agencies we're working closely together to support them.
24: Protesters who blocked a road in Portadown to stop a contentious Loyal Order parade have mostly dispersed. Thousands of people gathered on the Garvaki Road yesterday to stop the Orange Order parade from passing along the route. The drum crew parade's been allowed for the first time in 28 years. The Transport Secretary's announced that Avanti West Coast Rail Services will be nationalised in March. That's when the contract with its current operator runs out. In sport, Tom Banton helped England's cricketers thrash Sri Lanka by 223 runs in the deciding ODI. The opener's 126 contributed to 335 for 7 at the Oval. Head coach Brendan McCullum says they showed strength and depth to secure the series 2-1.
3: You make three changes to the side after the last game. You take out Josh Butler, Jacob Ethel, Sam Curran, Adil Rashid, the four big, big players for us. And then the likes of Tom Banton, who's playing obviously in a slightly unfamiliar role at the top, excels throughout the series.
24: The Republic of Ireland with 3-0 winners in their controversial Nations League game against Israel. Wales remain without a victory in 2026 after a 2-0 defeat away to Denmark. And tickets for Oasis' upcoming 2027 tour have sold out, with Liam Gallagher posting on social media saying, "That's all, folks." From Sky News, that's the latest.
1: Are you ready? Strap it. Because we're going to take you on a musical journey.

0: Absolute Beginners from 1986. David Bowie on the Music Marathon with me, Alex Lester. Monday morning, by the way. Just after Red and Bleary and wonder what happened. Oh, wild weekend, huh? Nice. Chic coming up. Good times in Heart and Alone.
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10: And now, the weather.
11: Outside, gloomy skies, a persistent drizzle, and a chilly wind blowing from the west, north, east, and south.
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0: Buffoons are go. The best time of the day show strikes again after the news at 4 o'clock. For the first time this week, I'll be kicking off with Tiffany, and I think we're alone now. Our Leicester's Library track in the first hour. What do I have from my own collection? Sinead O'Connor and Nothing Compares to You. And then between 5 and 6 this morning, Quincy Jones and I No Querida.
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21: The top stories this hour. It's understood counter-terrorism police are investigating whether Iran is linked to a suspected bomb plot at an RAF base. 5 men are under arrest after 3 vehicles on their way to Fairford were stopped yesterday. The US Air Force operates there, and Donald Trump's claimed the suspects were looking to do big damage. Nick Aldworth is a former UK counter-terrorism national coordinator. He feels we're well-equipped to deal with such threats.
22: We've got amazing emergency responders, and yeah, that does extend from those first responders who will have been the first to attend this incident through to the military, who are clearly conducting a very sensitive operation at the moment.
21: Protesters who blocked a road in Portadown to stop a contentious Loyal Order parade have mostly dispersed. Thousands of people gathered on the Garvaki Road yesterday to stop the Orange Order parade from passing along the route. Northern Ireland's First Minister Michelle O'Neill was among them. The Drumcree parade's been allowed for the first time in 28 years. DUP leader Gavin Robinson's accusing the Sinn Féin politician of breaking the law.
0: It is shameful that we see on the streets of Portadown in Garvaki Road a First Minister, a collection of ministers and a series of elected representatives who are manifestly breaching their pledge of office.
21: The Transport Secretary's announced Avanti West Coast Rail services will be nationalised in March. That's when the contract with its current operator runs out. Wildlife trusts in England are urging the government to prioritise access to nature. Research reveals many people lack parks, woodlands or wetlands within a 15-minute walk from their home. In sport, the Republic of Ireland bounced back from an opening Nations League defeat with a 3-0 win over Israel. Neither side shook hands before kick-off. And Wales remain winless in 2026 after losing 2-0 away to Denmark. England's cricketers eased to a 223-run victory in the deciding ODI with Sri Lanka. From Sky News, that's the latest.

Tiffany, and I think we're alone now. We are Greatest Hits Radio, the best time of the day show. Buffoons are go once again. Alex Lester with you. Hope you had a great weekend. And we had a good time. Went out, met some friends on Saturday night, went to see some comedy. That's always good. Nice things to eat, watch a bit of telly, bit of a walk with the dog and things like that. Yeah, all in all, a good time. Hope you had a similar time.

Spandau Ballet and Chant Number One, I Don't Need This Pressure On. We are Greatest Hits Radio. Now, I can't remember what we were talking about, but Stuart Rogerson in Essex has been in touch, obviously about something we were talking about, and I can't remember what it was. I put it down to age now. I've got to that stage in my life when people say, he's good for his age, isn't he? Oh, he does look well. Stuart says, many moons ago, perhaps you can fill me on this, when I was a special constable patrolling Soho in London, we often had to undertake Section 44 stops on traffic. I don't know what those are. One night it was so cold, the ink in our biros froze. Brr. Which reminds me, there's always a tale of the burglar that caught on a very cold night. How? I'll tell you. T-Rex, get it on the Best Time of the Day show.

ago, perhaps you can fill me on this, when I was a special constable patrolling Soho in London, we often had to undertake Section 44 stops on traffic. I don't know what those are. One night,

0: When Assist is an automatic on the best time of the day show and Greatest Hits Radio. So, Stuart Rogerson as a special constable out one night so cold that the biro ink froze in his pen. Which reminded me of my dad telling me the story about when he was a police surgeon, bless him, and used to get called out to the police station from time to time if they brought in drunks and this sort of thing, usually in the middle of the night. And one very, very, very cold winter's night, he was brought in to see a shivering man sitting in a cell. It was a burglar. And they managed to catch this burglar because he tried to climb over some railings and he got his false legs stuck. And he was unable... I suppose you thought if I just managed to unfasten it, I could hop away, but I wouldn't get very far, and they'd probably realise who the leg belonged to. Then I'd have to get another one. So the only thing he could do, you're wedged on top of a fence in a freezing night and about to basically die of cold, so he had to shout. And of course, at that time of night, who's about? Yep, the local police. So just goes to show, just say no, kids, and remember, crime doesn't pay. Bon Jovi on the way and Living on a Prayer. Then we got some Barry Manilow.
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Still one of the best gigs I've ever been to. So entertaining. Barry Manilow doesn't take himself seriously. And Copacabana, all that brilliant stuff. I can remember at the height of his fame in the 1980s where I was in Leeds. There was a local branch of the fan club that used to actually sign their names with Manilow. And there was a lot of stuff in the paper about Barry having a big nose. And, of course, they were having none of it being Uber fans. And I was told, quite categorically, that Barry Manilow does not have a big nose. He has a small face. Leicester Library now. Music from my spare bedroom. This is gorgeous. Sinead O'Connor. And Nothing Compares to You.

0: Sinead O'Connor and Nothing Compares to You. That is our Leicester's Library track for this hour. Music from My Spare Bedroom. I Know Corrida, Quincy Jones, coming up from your own collection in the next hour between 5 and 6 this Monday morning. Now, did you miss anything over the weekend? For instance, like Weekend Breakfast with Claire Sturgis, or maybe Saturday Afternoon with Kate Thornton? If you did, do not worry. Download the Rayo app and you will find the shows there. Likewise, if you miss any of the Best Time of the Day show, we're on the Rayo app as well. It's a good thing to have. Jackson's coming up. Can you feel it?
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0: Fleetwood Mac and Go Your Own Way, playing you the biggest songs of the 70s, 80s and 90s. That's why we are Greatest Hits Radio. Now, I've been talking about not dubious publications as such, those things we used to buy, which are rather odd, you know, or maybe buying things out of the paper. Have you ever done that? Because that's another thread we could run, or we are running on the shoe at the moment. And Nigel Sisson says, you'd remember Elliston's Joke Catalogue. I remember Elliston's Joke Catalogue when I was a small boy, and you could buy things like red-faced soap in there. And one thing I did buy, oh, stink bombs, one thing I did buy, which I found hilarious, was a double-sided stucker. So you stick it on the table and stick someone's cup on the top. And when they tried to lift it up, they couldn't. Then pop, off it went, all over them. Oh, how we laughed. Except them.
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0: Looking forward to another hour of the greatest hits of the 70s, 80s and 90s. And oh, what's this? A sneaky 60s classic as well in the next hour. Phil Collins and Sussudio after the news at 5. Leicester's Library, Music from My Spare Bedroom. A great song from 1981. Quincy Jones and I Know Corrida. And a lot more buffoonery from you.
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2: Class, it's been reported that if we keep using water like we are now, by 2055 we could be short by 5 billion litres a day.
3: Hold on, miss. 2055? 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
15: The top stories this hour. It's understood counter-terrorism police are investigating whether Iran is linked to a suspected bomb plot at an RAF base in Gloucestershire. Five men are being questioned on suspicion of terrorist and explosives offences after three vehicles were stopped by armed police near the Fairford site yesterday morning. It's home to US bomber aircraft. Police and crime commentator Danny Shaw says assessing possible involvement from Tehran is reasonable.
16: We know that Iran poses a threat to the UK, and they warned in the summer about that very publicly when two of their organisations were declared threats under the National Security Act.
15: Both Donald Trump and Andy Burnham have praised the efforts of authorities here. Protesters have mostly dispersed after being told there'll be a fresh process to address the Drumcree dispute. Sinn Féin's First Minister Michelle O'Neill joined thousands of demonstrators in Portadown, trying to stop the loyalist Orange Order marching down the mainly nationalist Gavaki Road. The highly contentious parade was allowed for the first time in 28 years. The Avanti West Coast mainline will be nationalised in March. Andy Burnham says he's looking forward to more investment, fewer delays, and getting the basics right with the trains. It's claimed nearly 4 million referrals of children and young people for mental health support could be made before the next parliament. There are warnings that support isn't keeping up with the rising levels of need in England. Sport: England's cricketers have secured a 223-run win in the third ODI against Sri Lanka to wrap up a 2-1 series victory. Tom Banton posted 126 to help the hosts set their opponents a target of 356 at the Oval. Captain Harry Brooks says it was very satisfying.
17: I thought that was a near perfect performance there. I thought everybody chipped in beautifully and an exceptional win.
15: The Republic of Ireland have the first points of their Nations League campaign after a 3-0 victory over Israel. Neither side shook hands before the game. And Wales suffered a second loss by losing 2-0 away to Denmark. From Sky News, that's the latest.

Phil Collins and Sir Studio. Alex Lester with you. Buffoons are go for a Monday morning. Greatest Hits Radio. Good weekend. We had a good weekend. Went and saw Jen Brister, the comedian. She was very loud, actually very funny, and really quite rude as well. So all in all, a pretty good evening, we thought. And we met some nice friends there, and we had things to drink and things to eat. So it was a pretty good way of spending the last, 48 hours or so. It's the lads. Double denim early in the morning. Status quo.

Shania Twain, and that don't impress me much. Greatest Hits Radio, the best time of the day show for a Monday morning with me, Alex Lester. Earlier, we're hearing about Stuart, who, when he was a special constable, it was so cold in Soho that his pen froze, would you believe? And I told a story about my dad when he was a police surgeon back in, especially in the 50s or very early 60s anyway, and they apprehended a burglar who was stuck on top of a metal fence and his wooden leg got stuck in the railings. It was either freeze to death or call for help, and then the coppers arrived. He did tell me another story about the fact that he was called down the police station in the middle of the night once and found two big burly blokes, all battered, weeping. And they weren't badly hurt. They were a bit bruised and, you know, a tooth missing, this sort of thing. Then he found out what had happened. It was the Serve You Right department. I shall share, hang on, Human League and Human...

0: Marvin Gaye and I Heard It Through the Grapevine. We are Greatest Hits Radio. That's 1969. Yes, we also have Greatest Hits Radio 60s and Greatest Hits Radio 70s and Greatest Hits Radio 80s. Three separate stations in addition to this one. And you'll find me and your mate Rossi and Ken Bruce and Paul Gambaccini over on Greatest Hits Radio 60s. I'll be there this afternoon from 3 o'clock. I hope you will be. Dire Straits here in a moment. Money for nothing.
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Elton John and Philadelphia Freedom on Greatest Hits Radio, the best time of the day show with me, Alex Lester, for a Monday morning. Now, I was telling you about my late dad, the good doctor, who, as a police surgeon, was called one night to a police station, whereby they found two men snivelling in cells, rather battered, rather bruised, you know, tooth missing, this sort of stuff. And they were weeping. And they were big, burly blokes. And he asked the sergeant, well, what happened to these guys? He said, ah, well, you know, in the centre of town, yeah, there's the public conveniences, the old Victorian ones. This was a long time ago. They've long since disappeared, which was basically down steps, ladies one side, gents the other side. And at night, the gates were shut, the old wrought iron gates or cast iron gates. He said, well, they were coming back from the pub or whatever, and they noticed a little chap about to get into his car. So they started hassling this little bloke. He's only about 4'10" tall, this bloke, apparently. They started hassling him and jeering at him and pushing him and shoving him. And eventually, the little chap had enough of this. So what they didn't realise is he'd just come back from a karate and judo exhibition. So he flung one bloke down the ladies and one bloke down the gents. So that's where we found them, weeping at the bottom of the steps inside. Yep, exactly. What's that one? And find out exactly. Leicester's Library. Music from my spare bedroom. Quincy Jones. Ay, no querida.

0: Brilliant stuff. That's our Lester's Library track for this hour. Music from my spare bedroom, well, what I have chosen myself. Quincy Jones and I Know Corrida from 1981. We sort of got started on the topic, but never actually got going with it this morning, which is basically those magazines or publications or periodicals that you used to get, which were a little bit sort of left field, sort of thing you wouldn't normally buy, you know? And a number of people voted for the K's catalogues, particularly the lingerie pages, okay. What did the guys? What did the women do? Oh, I suppose it was the knitting catalogues. Because after all, Roger Moore was a knitwear model, wasn't he? David Snape says, "Standard greetings, Dark Lord." Standard reply, David Snape. I once saw an advert for X-ray specs in an old comic. Ah, yeah, sent off for them. They haven't arrived. Maybe they've been lost in the post, but they will end up arriving eventually. But I have a suspicion. This is not something you should be doing these days, let's face it. And I think probably they don't work. Madonna coming up. Papa, don't preach.
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That's wonderful, isn't it? Ace, featuring the sublime voice of Paul Carrack on Greatest Hits Radio for a Monday morning, 28th of September. Yeah. Into the autumn now, I think, don't you? Jane Bridge, I used to read my dad's Reader's Digest. There wasn't much on telly for kids back then. No, there wasn't really. Yeah, Reader's Digest. I used to read that as well. You used to find them in sort of dentist waiting rooms and things like that. And if you ever, and this happens to so many people, because people our age, you know, you are finding that relatives, bless them, will leave this earth. And so if you're involved in sort of looking after for their estate and things like that, there are certain things you need to do, including cancelling certain things. And it was always a devil's own job to try and actually get the Reader's Digest cancellation to go through. It took about five goes, I think, before we got it under control. New Order and Baloo Monday.

0: That seems a good run for me to finish on for the day. Thank you. Alex Lester is my name. Back tomorrow morning at 1 o'clock with a music marathon. Meanwhile, over on Greatest Hits Radio 60s from 3 this afternoon. And across both, as we say, Rossi is your man with The Breakfast Show here. And you'll find him a little later over on Greatest Hits Radio 60s. I know. The idea is if we have this to do, it keeps us out of mischief.
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17: The top stories this hour. It's understood counter-terrorism police are investigating whether Iran is linked to a suspected bomb plot at an RAF base in Gloucestershire used by the US. Five men are under arrest after three vehicles on their way to Fairford were stopped yesterday. Nick Oldworth is a former UK counter-terrorism national coordinator.
18: We've got amazing emergency responders and you know, that does extend from those first responders who will have been the first to attend this incident through to the military who are clearly conducting a very sensitive operation at the moment.
17: Residents of the Gavahi Road in Portadown will meet with the Secretary of State and PSN Chief Constable this morning. It's after a standoff to block an Orange Order march went on late into the night. The Chancellor's to promise investment in British shipbuilding in his speech to Labour's party conference in Liverpool later. Yesterday, the Prime Minister hinted at tax rises to fund an NHS-style social care system in England. And Oasis tickets for next year's tour have sold out. They went on sale over the weekend in three daily windows to try and manage demand.
19: Now for the news here in Devon.
4: today we're reporting on concerns that women are increasingly being put off from standing as councillors here due to growing levels of abuse. So as we've learned, Devon and Cornwall Police looks into 27 suspected crimes against councillors just in the past year. We've spoken to a wide range of local councillors who say women here often face more abuse than men. Caroline Lever is the former chair of Devon County Council and says it isn't just online abuse.
19: And we have examples of county councillors who've had their primary aged children having people coming up to them in the street and being abusive towards them about their parent who is a councillor. That's disgusting.
4: And a new appointment service starts today for those needing urgent care at Newton Abbott's Urgent Treatment Centre. It sees patients needing to call on the day. NHS bosses say it's in response to growing demand and gives greater certainty for when patients will be seen. Staff say anyone with an appointment will have to call up on arrival.
1: Weather. With the Princess Theatre. Book now for Snow White, the fairest panto of them all.
4: A dry and sunny start, a little hazy at times, but it should be warm for most of the day. Highs of 20 degrees. That's the latest. I'm Grace O'Hare.
1: Wake up to Rossi. Across Devon.
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16: Just gone 6am on a Monday morning. Producer Al is ready to produce. I'm ready to disc jockey. And this morning we'll start in 1979 with a huge hit from ABBA. We're talking Voulez-Vous.

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Shout to the Top by the Style Council. Yep, the greatest hits of breakfast up and running for a Monday morning, 28th September today. It'll soon be October 30. Oh, my word. Clocks go back in 29 days' time. Just 90 sleeps till the big man arrives. Yeah, in the red suit. Not 90 sleeps. It's World Marmite Day today. And speaking of the 25th of December, it's St. Wenceslas's Day today as well. Patron saint, did you know, of brewers. I never knew brewers had their own patron saint, but I do now. Helen Shapiro is 80. She was 14 years of age when she scored that UK number one in 1961 with You Don't Own Me. 40, if you listen to the vocal in that as well, such a mature vocal. Also celebrating his 80th birthday today. A gent I think could have played a decent Bond, actually. Peter Egan, a fine actor, loved him in Ever-Decreasing Circles. Jennifer Rush, who had that big hit in 1985. In fact, the biggest selling record in the UK. Power of Love is 66 today. And Peter Hooton, the lead singer from The Farm, celebrating his birthday today, 64. He's such an unassuming guy, a lovely lovely fella. Happy birthday, Peter. Many happy returns. This day, 1894, Michael Marks and Tom Spencer opened up their first penny bazaar in Manchester. And the rest, as they say, is history. Indeed it is. This day, 2002, Madonna in a poll on VH1 was voted the greatest female singer of all time, closely followed at number two by Kylie Minogue, would you add him and Eve? And well done to Madonna over the weekend at the MTV Video Music Awards. 11 nominations, seven wins. Seven wins indeed. And in World Marmite Day, what's the connection between British airports and Marmite? Random, I know. Share those details with you on Things I Never Knew, I Never Knew, coming soon. Now, it's the Lars.

0: Love is in the air. Greatest hits at breakfast, and it's 17 minutes after 6, that time of the morning. Things I never knew, I thought I'd sort of focus on Marmite, on World Marmite Day today. Do you know the word Marmite, or where it comes from? It comes from a French word for a lidded cooking pot, and the iconic bulbous jar is shaped exactly like that said pot, and that's why it's shaped like that, didn't you know? Very nutritious, high in vitamin B complex, thiamine, riboflavin, also B12 vitamins as well. Hence, it was always included in British soldiers' ration packs for its nutritional values and long shelf life. Marmite, by the way, is very, very good deterrent for something. Guess what that is? It's a good deterrent to keep mosquitoes away. Maybe that's why so many people take Marmite on holidays with them. That said, by the way, did you know that Marmite is the most confiscated item at British airports? You didn't, but you do now. Coming up then, I've got a cryptic clue to get you thinking. As always, I've posted a little video clue on my Instagram account at Rossi7DJ, at Rossi7DJ. Have a little look-see, if you will. Between now and the cryptic clue, I will play you greatest hits from Stevie Wonder and the fine young Cannibals.
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5: Temporary lights are in place on Totnes Road between Abbots, Kerswell and Ogwell until tomorrow. Meanwhile, you may want to allow a bit of extra time because the A379 is closed from Train Terrace to the B3392 in Modbury due to water main work until Wednesday. Also, Northfields Lane is shut between Cumberland Green and Meadow Park in Brixham, with diversions affecting buses 17 and SB1. That's the latest. There's more on our website.
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0: All right, we're going to kick the week off in style a little later on with Monday's Drive Time Show. Tune in for us, some excellent acting in the Drive Time drama, a marvellous Big 45 and a crazy confession.
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0: Hey Solo Artist and Stevie Wonder, but from the 1970s, which rules out Signed, Sealed, Delivered, I'm Yours, as being the morning mystery oldie song. 1 hour from now, the phone lines will be open, indeed they will. And the clues were given so far. It's a solo artist from the 1990s, but is not a British act. Solo artist from the 1990s, but not a British act. And it's definitely not Sinead O'Connor. Got some texts over the weekend saying Sinead O'Connor, nothing compares. That's been guessed loads of times. Right, here's my cryptic clue to get you thinking this Monday morning. Clue for the artist, my surname is worth six magpies. My surname is worth six magpies. Song title clue, Solitary Lad. Solitary lad. What do you reckon? 61054, start your text. Rossi, if you want to call me, 0333-2020-402 is my direct line. Answer coming up, so too is Sylvester and Irene Cara. It's 6:30, Monday morning. It's time for your headlines.
1: Counter-terrorism police are understood to be investigating whether Iran is linked to a suspected bomb plot at an RAF base in Gloucestershire. Five men are being questioned after three vehicles were stopped yesterday morning by armed police near the Fairford site, which is home to US bomber aircraft. Residents of Gavaki Road in Portadown will meet with the Secretary of State and PSN Chief Constable this morning. It's after a standoff to block an Orange Order march went on late into the night. The Chancellor is to promise investment in British shipbuilding in his speech to Labour's party conference in Liverpool later. Yesterday, the Prime Minister hinted at tax rises to fund an NHS-style social care system in England. And finally, we knew a social media ban for under-16s was on the way, and now we know when. It'll kick in from March, with the government insisting it's going to be an amazing force for good. Not all charities and campaigners are welcoming the idea, though, with some asking how it's going to be enforced. That's the latest. I'm Becky Cahill.
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0: Sylvester, you make me feel mighty real on the greatest hits of breakfast. Happy Monday morning. Hope you're fit and well. And that Monday morning alarm clock didn't come as much of a shock to the system as sometimes it does. Especially if you've over-egged the custard at the weekend. Right then, hello to Jim in Wellsbourne. Well done to you for getting it right. Nigel's in Glastonbury. Hello to you. Deborah working hard in Manchester. Tony Minnell getting it right. Hello to Amanda. And hi to Becky. Is it Geneva or Geneva? Any which way, you've got it right as well, my cryptic clue. Brian and Joe have got us on in Ipswich Town. Hello to Brian Stocker in Oswestry. Lovely to hear from you. And Gary and Hull's getting it right this morning as well. Artist, my surname is worth six magpies. If you went through the song, you'd get gold. We'll be looking for Andrew Gold. Solitary Lads, yes, Lonely Boy. What a record from 1977. We'll play that in just a moment. Next up, from 83, it's Toto and Africa.
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18: Temporary lights are in place on the A3122 between Alloway and Bugford for water main work, lasting until November. Also, the A379 is closed between Slapton and Torcross, whilst over in Modbury, it's also shut from Train Terrace to the B3392. Meanwhile, you may want to allow a bit of extra time because Dartmouth Road between Paignton and Churston Ferrers has temporary lights for water main work, with a lane also closed on Victoria Street at the Gerston Road junction. There's more on our website.
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on the greatest hits at breakfast. And good morning to Dawn out walking her dogs, including her new dog, Maggie May. Well, I wonder what sort of music fan Dawn is. Oh, by the way, if you love Rod Stewart, stand by your radios. Something coming up a little bit later.

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0: Duran Duran and Girls on Film from 1981. Today, by the way, amongst other things, is Ask a Stupid Question Day today. Here's a stupid question. How would you like to win £700,000? Stand by your beds and telephones. We will give you all those details up after the news at 7 o'clock. Another edition of When I Was 17. We'll speak to Sally after the news next.
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20: The top stories this hour. Counter-terrorism police are understood to be investigating whether Iran is linked to a suspected bomb plot at an RAF base in Gloucestershire. 5 men are being questioned after 3 vehicles were stopped yesterday morning by armed police near the Fairford site, which is used by the US military. Residents of a predominantly nationalist area of Portadown will meet the Northern Ireland security and police bosses after a standoff with a unionist parade. Brendan McKinney speaks for people living at Gavaki Road.
21: The demand that we have about them. It's the same demand that I said the other day. We have the right to live in peace in our own community. And that's the message. That's the message.
20: The DUP's backed the Orange Order, saying residents in the area have nothing to fear. The Chancellor will explain his plans to remake British industry for the modern world when he addresses Labour's party conference in Liverpool later. John Healey will announce support for British shipbuilding. And we knew a social media ban for under-16s was on the way, and now we know when. It'll kick in from March.
22: Now for the news here in Devon. It's claimed increasing numbers of women here are being put off standing as councillors because of growing levels of abuse. Devon and Cornwall Police has looked into 27 suspected crimes against councillors just in the past year. We've been speaking to a wide range of councillors ahead of next May's election who say women are being targeted more than men and increasingly say they won't stand. Jemima Lang is deputy leader at Plymouth City Council.
23: I've had people come to my house. My husband opened the door to somebody who started screaming
0: screaming at him in front of our children. I've just been out doing my shopping and people have come up to me and sworn at me. And, you know, I've been a counsellor for over 8 years now. Something has really ramped up.
22: And those needing urgent care at Newton Abbott's Urgent Treatment Centre must, from today, register first. NHS bosses say the new appointment service is in response to growing demands and gives greater certainty for when patients will be seen. Those needing to be seen must now call on the day.
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2: With the Princess Theatre. Book now for Snow White, the fairest panto of them all.
22: A dry and sunny start, a little hazy at times, but it should be warm for most of the day. Highs of 20 degrees. That's the latest. I'm Grace O'Hare.
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17: just after 7am on a Monday morning. Good morning, this is Rossi, and well done to mum of two, Ruth, who won £600,000 on Friday just gone, and she plans to update the house and put some money aside for her boy. She was made up when she got the call.
3: 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Oh my word, this is unbelievable. I'm lost for words. Oh, I'm actually shaken.
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0: I think that was the final UK number one back in 87. The Bee Gees and You Win Again on the greatest hits at breakfast indeed. Would you look at the time? It's 7:07.
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0: Okie dokes, if you would like to come on this feature, then let us know those details. 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Do that and producer Al and I will take care of the rest. Our guest this morning in 17 is Sally. Good morning, Sally, how are you?
3: I'm very well, thank you. And yourself?
0: Always good, always good. Monday morning has come round very, very quickly, as I said a little bit earlier. It always does, doesn't it?
3: It always does, yes. Too quick.
0: Whereabouts are you from, Sally?
3: I'm from Newmarket in Suffolk.
0: Lovely. And what year were you 17?
3: 1978.
0: Did you enjoy the 70s when you were a teenager?
3: Loved them. Every minute.
0: What was your favourite decade now? You've lived through a little tiny bit of the 60s, like myself, 70s, 80s, 90s, and right up to the 2026. What's your favourite decade?
3: Probably the 80s and the early 90s.
0: Oh, right, probably. Okay. See, most people go for the 1980s, but, you know, the 70s was great for music. I just loved the whole sort of explosion of punk and disco and maybe a little bit of new wave towards the end.
3: Yeah, this is true. They're all good years.
0: What sort of posters did you have up on your bedroom wall as a teenager?
3: Probably David Cassidy, because I thought he was great.
0: David Cassidy always came across as just a lovely human being. And, you know, you saw him interviewed back in the day, and he always came across that way. And he always had time for fans, which is a nice thing as well.
3: Yes, and he was quite gorgeous as well.
0: Yeah, he wasn't a bad-looking fella, indeed. Not a bad-looking fella. What were you doing as a 17-year-old? Where would you have been?
3: I was still at school.
0: Yeah.
3: That was in Braintree. And I had a pony, so I used to do lots of horse riding, which was great fun. But my partner, who's here with me now, Stephen, he was a massive Ipswich fan, and that's the year they won the FA Cup.
0: All right, Ipswich Town. Yeah. Well, just a couple of weeks ago, Ipswich made the trip up to my team, Everton, and of course, well, we know the result. I'm not going to gloat.
3: Well, hey, someone's got to win, haven't they?
0: Yes, absolutely. So let me take you back to 1978 then, Sally. You were 17. Okay. These songs were in the charts. Pick your favourite. Alicia Bridges and Donna Summer. It's a cake out in the rain. Picture this. Blondie. Which one of those would you like to hear this Monday morning?
3: The first one.
0: Alicia Bridges.
3: That's the one, yes.
0: Yeah, good disco.
3: I did love the nightlife.
0: I bet you love the nightlife. And you're with your partner now, so when did you start dating, by the way?
3: Well, it's 10 years, almost 10 years ago in October, so good.
0: And what's his name again?
3: Stephen Mascar.
0: Right then, maybe Stephen will come on and do a 17 with us in the not-too-distant future.
3: Maybe he will.
0: When he's got over the fact that Everton beat Ipswich Town the other week.
3: I know, but we might beat you next time.
0: Well, the next time we'll be in your home ground. But here is Alicia Bridges, and enjoy yourself. Have yourself a great Monday and a great week ahead. And thanks for being part of the show.
3: All right. Thank you ever so much. Great show it is, as always. Thank you.

0: Heaven 17 and Temptation on the Greatest Hits at Breakfast, a great record which came out originally in 83 and then was re-released about 9 years later, if my memory serves me well. So, coming up then, the Morning Mystery Oldie. I'll give you a chance at winning a year's free subscription to Rayo Premium. Also, a brand spanking new smart speaker. And, of course, the bragging rights of being the champion of the Morning Mystery Oldie. It could be you. You got to tell me who that solo artist who's not from the UK is and what is the song title. So I'll open the phone lines in about 10 minutes time. Between now and then, you'll hear from Sir Roderick and Donna Summer from 1977. Still to play.
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0: Roadworks are closing the A379 between Slapton and Torcross, also from Train Terrace to the B3392 in Modbury due to water main work. Look out for temporary lights on the A3122 between Allerley and Blackhorton, running until November. Meanwhile, you may want to allow a bit of extra time because Bovey Tracy Road has a convoy system between Tamebridge and Newton Abbott, with further lights at the Ringslade Road junction in Bradley Valley. That's the latest. There's more on our website.
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0: Donna Summer, I Feel Love, Rod Stewart, Young Turks, and here is that clip of that greatest hit from the 1990s. A solo artist, not from the UK. Now is the time to call 0333-2020-402. We'll take four calls at random. Local rate to call me. Some phone providers may apply further charges. I need the song title, and I need the name of that non-Brit solo artist. 0333-2020-402. Cardigan's coming up, so too is Jacko. 7:30, stand by for your sport with Matt. It's time now for your Monday morning headlines.
1: Counter-terrorism police are understood to be investigating whether Iran is linked to a suspected bomb plot at an RAF base in Gloucestershire. Five men are being questioned after three vehicles were stopped yesterday morning by armed police near the Fairford site, which is home to US bomber aircraft. Residents of Gavaki Road in Portadown will meet with the Secretary of State and PSN Chief Constable this morning. It's after a standoff to block an Orange Order march went on late into the night. The Chancellor is to promise investment in British shipbuilding in his speech to Labour's party conference in Liverpool later. Yesterday, the Prime Minister hinted at tax rises to fund an NHS-style social care system in England. And finally, we knew a social media ban for under-16s was on the way, and now we know when. It'll kick in from March, with the government insisting it's going to be an amazing force for good. Not all charities and campaigners are welcoming the idea, though, with some asking how it's going to be enforced. That's the latest. I'm Becky Cahill.
0: Sport. Right now, it is time for your Monday morning sport, and it's time to say good morning, Matt.
2: Good morning to you, Rossi. Wales suffered back-to-back defeats in the Nations League as they were outclassed 2-0 by Denmark last night in Copenhagen. I'm really hurting, said Wales boss Craig Bellamy. But will we improve? I think we will. Wales are without a win so far this year. The Republic of Ireland beat Israel 3-0 in Hungary. The players didn't shake hands before the game, and the Irish team bowed their heads when the Israeli national anthem was played. Tonight, Northern Ireland face Hungary. Chelsea beat Arsenal 1-0 in the WSL, claiming their third victory from the opening four games. Tom Banton claimed his first international century as England's cricketers wrapped up the one-day series against Sri Lanka with a 223-run win. Brendan McCullum's side now have momentum ahead of the winter series against Pakistan, Australia and South Africa before the World Cup next year. And Alexander Zverev helped Team Europe to victory in the Laver Cup at the O2 as he beat Lerner Tian in straight sets.
3: 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Sound like this. 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
0: radio. Good work, Matt. Catch you in an hour from now, and we're taking your calls from Monday morning's edition of The Morning Mystery. Only indeed we are. And while we do that, here's one of the best from the album Bad, Michael Jackson, Smooth Criminal, on the greatest hits at breakfast.

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0: 8:20 is the time. Will this go this morning? Let's see. Greatest Hits Radio, good morning.
3: Good morning, Rossi. How are you?
0: I'm very good. Who's this?
3: This is Alistair from Cheltenham, heading my way to Hemel Hempstead for the day for all my troubles. So.
0: Oh, Hemel Hempstead. Nice part of the world. Nice part of the world, Alistair. What do you think it is?
3: I'm pretty sure it's Bjork with Big Time Sensuality.
0: Big Time Sensuality from the mid-1990s. Solo artist, non-Brits, not been guest before. Have a good time in Hemel Hempstead.
3: Hey, all the best, Rossi. Good show.
0: Cheers, Alistair. Thank you very much. Greatest Hits Radio, good morning.
4: Good morning, Rossi. Did you have a good weekend?
0: I did have a good weekend. Busy, but good. Productive.
4: Good.
0: Who's this?
4: Stuart from Gainsborough.
0: Now then, Stuart, welcome to the show, my friend. How was your weekend?
4: Yeah, not too bad, actually. A bit busy. Helped a friend out with a floor and did a bit of work at home as well.
0: Good on you. All right then, Stuart, what do you reckon?
4: I'm going to try Madonna, Ray of Light.
0: Ray of Light, 98, American artist. Picked up 7 awards at the MTV Video Awards last night. It's not that, I'm afraid, Stuart.
4: Oh, not to worry.
0: Have a good one, dude.
4: You too, bye-bye.
0: Bye, mate. Greatest Hits Radio, good morning.
5: Good morning, Rossi. How are you?
0: I'm not as lively as you, that's for sure. Right, what's your name? Where are you calling from?
5: I'm Adrian from Suffolk.
0: Good man, Adrian. Lovely to hear from you. How confident are you feeling?
5: Oh, I don't know. I'm just having a guess. I was going to have a guess.
0: Go on then. What are you going to guess?
5: Tori Amos, Cornflake Girl.
0: Cornflake Girl, great song. Yeah, American artist, never been guest before. Adrian! Back to the drawing board. Have a good one.
5: Never mind.
0: Cheers,
5: thanks, Rossi.
0: Bye,
5: cheers,
0: mate.
5: Buddy.
0: Bye, Adrian. Final one now for a Monday morning. Greatest Hits Radio. Hello.
6: Hello. My name's Jazzy and I'm from Basingstoke.
0: Right then, Jazzy and Basingstoke. What do you think that could be?
6: Been on my mind for ages. I reckon it's Natalie Imbruglia, Torn.
0: And a straight red card. Oh, Jazzy.
6: Back to the drawing board again.
0: Indeed. Well, listen, nice chatting to you. Have a good day in Basingstoke.
6: And you. Take care. Thank you. And you. Bye-bye.
0: Bye, Jazzy. Right then, it's back tomorrow morning at 7:30. Solo artist, not from the UK, from the 1990s. And next, we will play a band from the 80s called Kool and the Gang.
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21: There's slow traffic on East Street in Newton Abbott Town Centre. Meanwhile, you may want to allow a bit of extra time because Rydon Lane is partially blocked westbound from Junction 30 of the M5 to Pines Hill in Countess Weir following an accident. Look out for temporary lights on the A3, A2 at the Staple Hill Road Junction in Stover due to roadworks, whilst over in Paignton, Dartmouth Road has lights between there and Churston Ferries for water main work. There's more on our website.
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0: When I hear this record, I remember my daughter being a lot younger, hearing this on the radio, thinking, oh, they've turned that advert into a full song. You know, the postcode lottery advert. Somebody's knocking at my door. Let them in. Wings on the greatest hits of breakfast. Good morning, this is Rossi. And it's Ask a Stupid Question Day today. So for the 8:33, we're looking for song titles that are also questions. 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
23: The top stories this hour. Five men remain in police custody this morning over a suspected bomb plot at an RAF base in Gloucestershire used by the US military. It's understood an investigation's considering possible Iranian links after police were alerted to three suspicious vans near the Fairford site yesterday. Nick Oldworth is a former UK counter-terrorism national coordinator.
24: We've got amazing emergency responders who will have been the first to attend this incident, through to the military, who are clearly conducting a very sensitive operation at the moment.
23: A stalemate is to be discussed with police bosses in Northern Ireland over an Orange Order parade that was blocked from walking through a mostly nationalist area. The march had been given the go-ahead for the first time in almost 30 years, but residents of Gavaki Road in Portadown objected. The Chancellor's to promise investment in British shipbuilding in his speech to Labour's party conference in Liverpool later. And Madonna is the big winner after this year's MTV Video Music Awards, taking home seven gongs, including Artist of the Yeah.
25: Now for the news here in Devon. Today we're reporting on concerns that women are increasingly being put off from standing as councillors here due to ongoing levels of abuse. So as we've learned, Devon and Cornwall Police looked into 27 suspected crimes against councillors just in the past year. We've spoken to a wide range of local councillors who say women here often faced more abuse than men. Caroline Lever is the former chair of Devon County Council and says it isn't just online abuse.
26: And we have examples of county councillors who've had their primary age children having people coming up to them in the street and being abusive towards them about their parent who is a councillor. That's disgusting.
25: And a new appointment service starts today for those needing urgent care at Newton Abbott's Urgent Treatment Centre. It sees patients needing to call on the day. NHS bosses say it's in response to growing demand and gives greater certainty for when patients will be seen. Staff say anyone walking in without an appointment will have to call up on arrival.
21: Weather.
27: With the Princess Theatre. Book now for Snow White, the fairest panto of them all.
25: A dry and sunny start, a little hazy at times, but it should be warm for most of the day. Highs of 20 degrees. That's the latest. I'm Grace O'Hare.
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0: winner. Just after 8 o'clock on a Monday morning. Good morning, this is Rossi. Now, on Friday, £600,000 was transferred to mum of two, Ruth's bank account, and her husband, Mike, was in tears when the call came in just days before his birthday.
28: I've got 4 years left on the railway, and I was saying, my pension's not enough to cover it, so I'd have to, wait till I'm 67, but now I can actually retire.
0: Loving that. This Friday, we have even more money, and it must be won. £700,000 could be yours. Just grab your phone right now, get yourself in the draw for your chance to win the lot. Text the word cash. 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Or you can grab five entries for the price of a fiver by texting that word grab and sending that to 61054. Standard network rate supply. You've got to be over 18. 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We'll also find the phone entry details and all the rules for this network competition. The lines close 5 p.m. on Friday afternoon, and shortly after we'll make a call to a number selected at random. If that number's yours, we call you. 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For your chance to get that call and win 700k on Friday, text the word cash and send that to 61054. I bid you good luck.
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George Michael and Freedom from his LP Listen Without Prejudice Volume 1. Great song, great artist, very much missed. Today is Ask a Stupid Question Day today, so we're looking for song titles that are also questions. Neil says, what about Janet Jackson? What have you done for me lately? Barry Tanner says, what about Blink-182's What's My Age Again? Lois Carville, hello to you in Bournemouth. What about Duran Duran? Is there something I should know? That's a good one, actually, the first ever UK number one. Hello to Linda in Sittingbourne. What about the brilliant Brian Poole and the Tremolos? Do you love me? Or Howard Jones, What Is Love? And Danny in Orpington, Marvin Gaye, What's Going On? Would sound good in your 8:33 this morning. Who Do You Love by Eric Clapton. Great suggestions. Keep them coming in. 61054. Start your text with Rossi. Any song titles that are also questions are good for Monday morning's 8:33. While you text, I'll play you this from Sister Sledge on the greatest hits at breakfast.

0: Zoe Ball in the afternoon, back today at 1 o'clock lunchtime. Anthems, greatest hits list, and of course, 5-4-3-2-1. Simon Mayo and the team at 4 Drive Time. Featured album of the week this week, Abbey Road by the Beatles. What an album. Give us some great songs. Here Comes the Sun, Something, Come Together, all in that. Octopus Garden. There's a song in that album, actually, called Mean Mr. Mustard. I always loved that song title. How did that come about? It did. Right then, so looking forward to that a little bit later on. We're looking for song titles that are also questions. Alan Jennings, hello to you in St. Albans. What about the beautiful Hazel O'Connor and Will You? Simple question, Will You? Steve Jefferson, The Smiths, How Soon Is Now, is getting quite a few nods this morning. Hi to Joe in North Leverton. Lovely to hear from you. Dave Burks, hello to you in North Yorkshire. What a great way to get my morning started. Love your show on your 8:33. What about Who Can It Be Now? Men at Work, their debut hit here in the UK. Brilliant, that. And what about What Time Is Love by KLF? That's a really good record. Rob Norton, M People, How Can I Love You More? Tracy Stocker, what about Aretha Franklin? Who's Zoom and Who? Or Michael Bolton? How Am I Supposed to Live Without You? Michael in Sandbach is going for the Eurythmics. Who's That Girl? Or Howard Jones? What is Love? And Carl, hello to you in Norwich. Tony Christie, and the simple question, is this the way to Amarillo? Now we get busy. Big Boss, producer Al and I, we'll get our heads together, get three of the best and play them for you at 8:30. Between now and then, a belter from Billy Joel and an absolute corker from Dexys.
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19: Rydon Lane is partially blocked heading west from Junction 30 of the M5 to Pines Hill in Countess Weir following an accident. Meanwhile, you may want to allow a bit of extra time because the A3, A2 between Stover and Heathfield is closed until April next year. Also, the A3, A5 in Totnes is slow between the Brutus Bridge and Morrison's roundabouts, whilst over in Paignton, the A3, 80 Kings Ash Road southbound is busy between Fernicombe Road and Tweener Way Cross. There's more on our website.
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0: got through just about all of your suggestions this morning. Good to go with three of the best song titles that are also questions. Hello to Graham in Cornwall, standing by for 8:33 this morning. Krista in Manchester, hello to you. Pete in Norfolk, and Jason Scott is on the world. He's got us on as well. And hi to all the gang at Willie Broomhill Painters in Glasgow. Good to go with the 8:33. Yes, we're all lined up and ready. Matt's got your sport in a moment. 8:30 is the time. It's time now for your Monday morning headlines.
1: Counter-terrorism police are understood to be investigating whether Iran is linked to a suspected bomb plot at an RAF base in Gloucestershire. Five men are being questioned after three vehicles were stopped yesterday morning by armed police near the Fairford site, which is home to US bomber aircraft. Residents of Gavaki Road in Portadown will meet with the Secretary of State and PSN Chief Constable this morning. It's after a standoff to block an Orange Order march went on late into the night. The Chancellor is to promise investment in British shipbuilding in his speech to Labour's party conference in Liverpool later. Yesterday, the Prime Minister hinted at tax rises to fund an NHS-style social care system in England. And finally, we knew a social media ban for under-16s was on the way, and now we know when. It'll kick in from March, with the government insisting it's going to be an amazing force for good. Not all charities and campaigners are welcoming the idea, though, with some asking how it's going to be enforced. That's the latest. I'm Becky Cahill.
2: Sport. And here's your latest sport. Wales boss Craig Bellamy admitted his side were hurting after they were beaten 2-0 in Denmark last night, their Nations League campaign beginning with back-to-back defeats. This team will get better, he said. For me now, it's just focus. Next up are home games against Norway and Denmark. Wales yet to register a win in 2026. The Republic of Ireland head coach said his side raised awareness worldwide when they refused to shake hands with their Israeli opponents and bowed their heads during the Israeli national anthem. The players had faced calls to withdraw because of the conflict in the Middle East. Ireland won 3-0. Tonight, Northern Ireland face Hungary. Chelsea have their third victory in four games in the WSL as they beat Arsenal 1-0. And Tom Banton claimed his first international century as England's cricketers won the one-day series against Sri Lanka with a 223-run victory at the Oval. They now prepare for their winter series against Pakistan, Australia and South Africa before the World Cup next year.
0: Wake up to Rossi. The 8:33. Good on you, Matt. See you today at 4 o'clock with Simon Mayo and the team and a song titles that are questioned. And the question first up is she really? Is she really going out with him? Stand by for Joe Jackson.

Great song from Manera when Morrissey was dancing around with a big plant sticking out his back pocket. Remember that. How soon is now is the question by the Smiths. We played you Joe Jackson. Is she really going out with him? And Marvin Gaye, what's going on? On the 8:33.

0: brilliantly written by Marvin Gaye, Ronaldo, Obi, Benson from the Four Tops, and Al Cleveland actually penned that together. And 1971, be a hit for Marvin Gaye, What's Going On? Wrapping up our song titles that are questions, 8:33 this morning. Back again tomorrow morning at 8:30 with a different theme and three absolute humdingers at 8:30 every morning. Right then, coming up then, level 42, Billy Ocean, and then we'll get into Monday morning's Top 10 till 10.
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22: On the A380 Kings Ash Road in Paignton, expect around 10 minutes heading south between Fernicombe Road and Tweenaway Cross. Meanwhile, there's queues in Totnes on the A385 between the Brutus Bridge and Morrison's roundabouts. Look out for the A379 closed between Slapton and Torcross. Also, water main work has shut Northfields Lane in Brixham between Cumberland Green and Meadow Park, with diversions in place for buses 17 and SB1. There's more on our website.
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0: Superstar Billy Ocean on the greatest hits at breakfast, and Love Really Hurts Without You. Hello to High Peak Pete. Lovely to hear from you. Judy in Bristol. Thanks for the kind words in the show. Vicky's in Waltham Abbey. Hello to Neil Deacon in Leeds. Standing by for the top 10 till Ken. I'm going to take you back to the year when the late Mother Teresa was awarded the Nobel Peace Prize, and we heard the line in a movie in this year for the first time, "I'm the daddy." More clues, more headlines, and 10 great songs from that chosen year next on Monday morning's Top 10 Till Ken.
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13: The top stories this hour. Counter-terrorism police are understood to be investigating whether Iran is linked to a suspected bomb plot at an RAF base in Gloucestershire. Five men are being questioned after three vehicles were stopped yesterday morning by armed police near the Fairford site, which is used by the US military. Residents of a predominantly nationalist area of Portadown will meet the Northern Ireland security and police bosses after a standoff with a unionist parade. Brendan McKinney speaks for people living at Gavaki Road.
14: The demand that we have about them. It's the same demand that I said the other day. We have the right to live in peace in our own community. And that's the message. That's the message.
13: The DUP's backed the Orange Order, saying residents in the area have nothing to fear. The Chancellor will explain his plans to remake British industry for the modern world when he addresses Labour's party conference in Liverpool later. John Healey will announce support for British shipbuilding. And we knew a social media ban for under-16s was on the way, and now we know when. It'll kick in from March.
15: Now for the news here in Devon. It's claimed increasing numbers of women here are being put off standing as councillors because of growing levels of abuse. Devon and Cornwall Police has looked into 27 suspected crimes against councillors just in the past year. We've been speaking to a wide range of councillors ahead of next May's election who say women are being targeted more than men and increasingly say they won't stand. Jemima Lang is deputy leader at Plymouth City Council.
16: I've had people come to my house. My husband opened the door to somebody who started screaming at him in front of our children. I've just been out doing my shopping and people have come up to me and sworn at me. And, you know, I've been a councillor for over 8 years now. Something has really ramped up.
15: And those needing urgent care at Newton Abbott's Urgent Treatment Centre must, from today, register first. NHS bosses say the new appointment service is in response to growing demands and gives greater certainty for when patients will be seen. Those needing to be seen must now call on the day.
17: Weather. With the Princess Theatre. Book now for Snow White, the fairest panto of them all.
15: A dry and sunny start, a little hazy at times, but it should be warm for most of the day. Highs of 20 degrees. That's the latest. I'm Grace O'Hare.

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1: Okie dokie, let's get your Monday workday started with 10 belters, one chosen year. 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Madness, One Step Beyond. 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And Can You Feel the Force? 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With your guesses, make sure you stick your name on there as well so we can give you a little mention. First to 10 this morning, it is The Clash. I fought the law and the law won, but what was the year?

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2: Hey, you! Don't watch that! Watch this! This is the Heavy Monster sound! Whoa!

What a lineup on Monday morning's top 10 till Ken. Street Life, Crusaders, We Pledge You, Madness, One Step Beyond, and The Clash with their cover of the old Bobby Fuller 4 record. I Fought the Law and the Law Won. Ben the Decorator, hello to you. Hello to John F. in Fareham, beautiful Hampshire. Hi to Sarah in Streatley near Walsall. I'm getting in early this morning, am I right? Indeed, you are right. Hi to Timmy, thank you very much for getting in touch. And hello to Graham in Newcastle. Great 8:33 this morning. Loved hearing Joe Jackson and a great top 10 till Ken thus far. Thank you very much for getting in touch. Alan is on the M25. Great show, Rossi. Great tunes as well. Thank you for that. And this would be the year I finished junior school, says Paul in Farnborough. And hello to, speaking of school, Dave and Sue have just finished a school run in Liverpool. You, my friends, are 4 years out, I'm afraid to tell you. Peter's getting it right in Harlow. Right. It would be the year we queued up to buy tickets to the cinema to see Scum, I'm Now the Daddy, Quadrophenia, Moonraker, yeah, James Bond was back, and The Warriors were very, very popular in this year. And Vauxhall ceased producing the much-loved Vauxhall Viva to make way for the brand-new Opel Kadett. Keep them coming in, please. 61054, start your text with Rossi. If you want to drop me a little email, rossi@greatesthitsradio.co.uk. Next up, Fleetwood Mac and Sarah, right after The Real Thing. Can you feel the force? But what was the year?

0: Good times, great memories, but what year are we talking about? When Fleetwood Mac were in the charts with Sarah. Lynn Drew in Wokingham getting it right this morning. Big Daz and the lads at CKW Electrical Engineering in Birmingham. Catherine's in a very, very sunny Cornwall. She was all of 3 years old when these songs were in the charts. Stuart in Worsley, 19 years of age, living the dream and loving the tunes in the Top Dental Care. Patricia in Great Dunmo. Good morning, Rossi. This is taking me back to my years as a student nurse, and I learned to drive and I was clubbing at the weekend, says Willie in Falmouth. Good to hear from you. You've got the year correct as well. Now, Dave and Gary are together. Dave, the driver, is 1 year out, and Gary, the carer, returning from Liverpool to the Wirral. You are, my friend, bang on the money.
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0: from on the money to in the money, and mum of two, Ruth is definitely in the money to the value of £600,000. She won that on Friday. She plans to update her house and put some money aside for her two boys.
2: Oh my God, you are kidding me. Oh my word, this is unbelievable. I'm lost for words. Oh, I'm actually shaken.
0: That could be you on Friday. 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Fancy upgrading your life with an extra £700,000. 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We'll find the phone entry details and all the rules for this network competition. 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
19: Queues on the A380 Kings Ash Road in Paignton, heading south between Fernicombe Road and Tweenaway Cross, adding around 15 minutes, whilst over in Timoth, expect slow traffic on Bishop's Tainton Road and Bitton Park Road, heading into town around the Sheldon Bridge area. Also slow in Totnes on the A385 between the Brutus Bridge roundabout and the Morrison's roundabout. Meanwhile, you may want to allow a bit of extra time because the A379 in Modbury is closed for water main work.
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Paul Young, but not the Paul Young of No Parlay fame. Sad Cafe, Every Day Hurts. I think this Paul Young would go on and perform with Mike and the Mechanics in latter years. Who's getting it right this morning? Philip Hayward, hello to you. Fond memories, Rossi, of this year driving around in my Mark II Cortina, if you don't mind. Martin G in Warrington was 14 years of age, and what an achievement. He qualified as a grassroots football referee in this year. Helen is in Biggleswade, getting the year right this morning. She left Hitchin School. Mark in Bristol was DJing in clubs in and around the fabulous city of Bristol. And hello to Mick in Tidworth. Good morning to you and well done. You've got the year right as well. It would be a first-time runner that would win the Grand National in this year if you'd had a little flutter and you'd put a few bob on Rubesticks. Rubesticks would win, and it was the first time the jockey Morris Barnes actually ran in the Grand National as well. Great effort all around. And Art Garfunkel would have the biggest selling record in the UK this year. Bright Eyes from a big movie as well. Yes, Watership Down. We all went to see that and cried. Well, at least I did, at least anyway. And still to come, music on the way from Eagles and Gary Newman, and here is another belter from this chosen year. We're talking Rolls Royce. Is it Love You're After? But what was the year?

0: Disco was alive and kicking in this year. It most certainly was. Hello to Jerry Mack in Swansea. Great to hear you this morning, Rossi. I'm loving the top 10 till Ken. You are correct. Pippa Mendes in Barnet in North London. And hello to Eamon Patterson, has got us on in the city of Glasgow. Well done to you indeed. Speaking of which, Sir Rod Stewart is heading back on the road. He has just announced a brand new UK tour for 2027 with four huge arena shows. He will kick things off at Glasgow's Ovo Hydro on the 29th of April 2027 before heading to Birmingham, Manchester and London in May. Rod Stewart live in the UK in 2027 with Greatest Hits Radio. Can't wait for that. Tickets go on sale this Friday at 10 a.m. from Allowed.com. 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If you're still not quite worked out the year yet, these two little beauties are still to come. The Eagles, Heartache Tonight. Gary Newman's Cars, But What Was the Year?
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20: Slow traffic in Timoth around the Sheldon Bridge area on Bishop's Tainton Road and Bitton Park Road heading into town. Whilst over in Totnes, expect delays on the A385 between the Brutus Bridge roundabout and the Morrison's roundabout. Also on Ashburton Road between Shinners Bridge and the Western Bypass. Meanwhile, you may want to allow a bit of extra time because the A382 between Stover and Heathfield remains closed due to roadworks. That's the latest. There's more on our website.
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0: As always, we wrap up the top 10 till Ken with a number one from our chosen year. It's Gary Newman in Cars. And inspired to Gary after he came under attack while sitting in his car. You'd call it road rage, I would imagine. And he went away and wrote that lyric line, "Here in my car, I feel safest of all." Well done to Simon and Kerry from Leeds and Hull. But they're not there today. They're sitting by a pool in Corfu, lapping up the rays and loving the top 10 till Ken. Hello to Graham and his grandson Charlie, getting the year right. Good joint effort. And Leslie from Oxford. This was the year I completed 11 O-levels and took on 5 A-levels at the Royal Witten Bassett Comprehensive School. Well done to you. It would be the year when Terry Griffiths would take on Dennis Taylor and beat him in the World Snooker Championship final, 24 frames to 16. For those of you guessing, 1979. I salute you, 1979 the year. And stand by as I salute, as always, Mr. Ken Bruce up after the news at 10 o'clock. And Popmaster is back at 10:30. I'll see you Tuesday morning from 6 a.m. with the greatest hits at breakfast.
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22: The top stories this hour. The Defence Secretary says it would be unwise to comment on the motivations of those arrested over a suspected bomb plot at a military base in Gloucestershire. Five men are being questioned after suspicious activity was spotted near RAF Fairford yesterday. Officers are understood to be looking into possible connections to Iran. Donald Trump's hinted an operation's been going on for a while. Wes Streeting says he can't give details.
23: It says a lot about the relationship we have with the United States and the extent to which we work extremely closely on defence and security, that we've got the President of the United States paying tribute to the team here in the UK.
22: A stalemate is to be discussed with police bosses in Northern Ireland over an Orange Order parade that was blocked from going through a mostly nationalist area. The march had been given the go-ahead for the first time in almost 30 years, but residents of Gavaki Road in Portadown objected. The Chancellor's to promise investment in British shipbuilding in his speech to Labour's party conference in Liverpool later, and we now know a social media ban for under-16s will come into force from March.
24: Now for the news here in Devon. There's calls for social media firms to take action against abusive bots. As we learned, Devon and Cornwall Police investigated 27 crimes against councillors last year. Jemima Lang is deputy leader at Plymouth City Council. She believes a lot of the online abuse isn't from real people.
25: The profiles were all similar, not same names, but they all have traits that are the same. Somehow or other, they're following my page. They don't live in Plymouth. They're not interested in Plymouth politics. Felt very organised because within seconds of posting, I would have comment after comment after comment. I blocked and blocked and blocked.
24: It comes as the local government association says 4 in 5 councillors nationwide now worry about personal safety as reports of online and in-person incidents rise. And firefighters in Devon and Somerset have had one of their busiest summers on record, tackling hundreds of wildfires during the hot, dry weather. In July alone, crews fought 864 fires. 547 of those were in the open. Control room staff took over 6,000 calls.
21: Weather.
26: With the Princess Theatre. Book now for Snow White, the fairest panto of them all.
24: A dry and sunny day, a little hazy at times, but staying warm, highs of 20 degrees. That's the latest. I'm Grace O'Hare.

We're ready, Freddy. For a good old Monday here on Greatest Hits Radio. Lots of lovely stuff coming, including, of course, your favourite helping of quiz questions at 10:30. Yes, it's Popmaster. Be ready for that. Love song at 11:15 if it's somebody's birthday or it's your anniversary and you've not forgotten, but you haven't quite got around to it yet. How about a dedication in the love song slot? That could mend matters, couldn't it? Get your greatings into us now. It's Ken at greatesthitsradio.co.uk. Secret 60s song, it's Monday, so we go back to the 60s for a song at 11:30. And the golden year today, well, we're looking at 1982. A memorable year for you? Can you remember that far back? If you can, tell us what you were doing in 1982 and what your favourite song of the year was. Once again, on an email, please, with your phone number, if you don't mind, ken@greatesthitsradio.co.uk, or you can text, start with my name, Ken, 61054. Now, here's a classic record from 1987. One of Australia's greatest performers, who sadly hasn't been too well just lately. So we wish him well. It's John Farnham.

0: John Farnham, you're the voice. We hope he's back to full health shortly. Good morning from Millsy the Gardener. Hello, Millsy. I have all my various shears out. I'm pruning some topiary 9-foot Japanese cloud trees.
1: Whatever they might be.
0: It involves ladders. I'm 60. Yeah, ladders? You're 60? Man, behave yourself. You shouldn't be going up there after 40. Anyway, it's your job, I suppose. I climb to the top, I'm clipping away, but I let the tool slip from my grasp. As I watch it fall, I think, well, that was close, because it was a sheer drop. We're going to dance. You took the trouble to type all that out, did you?
2: And have some fun.
0: I took the trouble to read it.

0: and prosper.
1: Zoe Ball's moved home. She's here.
0: Hello, Joe. What do you know? How are things in Kokomo?
2: Very well, thank you.
3: I am in sunny Gosport and I am overlooking the oil depot.
0: I thought you painted a lovely picture of it there. She's live and kicking in her new home. Oh, how have you done? I've actually played along.
1: Zoe Ball in the

0: But yes, with owner of a lonely heart, you have but 10 minutes or so to marshal all your musical knowledge into some sort of order that you can pop it out in answer to the questions. That's right, Popmaster shortly.
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just over 2 minutes of joy. Metal Guru, it's T-Rex, and shortly it will be Popmaster. But we wish you to think just a little further ahead to 12 o'clock and a little further back to 1982. That's going to be our golden year today. So the thing that happened to you in 1982 that resonates with you still, whatever it was that was so exciting about 1982, please share it with us and share also with us your choice of music from that year. Put that on an email, please, with your phone number and send it in. You can also text, of course. 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But by email, it's ken@greatesthitsradio.co.uk. Oh. 1982, then. That's going to be our golden year after 12. But have your wits ready. Get them all sharp, as well as your pencil. To answer the questions in Popmaster,

0: Now it's time for Popmaster, and first for Monday we are going to Glasgow, and it's Manus McGrory. Hello, Manus.
1: Hi, Ken.
0: All right.
1: Well, yeah, I'm doing great. Yeah,
0: good.
1: Thank you.
0: I am too. Fine. Thank you very much indeed. So, tell me about yourself. What do you do?
1: I work for the Glasgow City Council. I'm a community support worker. We work with people who's got a dementia diagnosis, keeping them in their own homes and stuff like that, and helping them function through the day and just kind of stuff like that. It's a really good job. Really enjoy it.
0: That is a great job. Well done, you.
1: Yeah.
0: What about the rest of your time? What do you enjoy doing?
1: Just the usual, music, love my music, do a wee bit of karaoke presenting in one of the local bars, like playing a bit of vinyl as well, so I just kind of music and kind of usual stuff.
0: Yeah, yeah, and what the karaoke, what do you present it, you sing, who do you sing mostly?
1: I try and sing a bit of Johnny Cash because my voice is too deep to sing anything else, to be honest with you, so I do it in the wee Ladywell pub down in Duke Street in Glasgow, and we've got a good crowd of regulars that come in, and they all know their songs, and it's a good wee night.
0: That sounds like great fun. Fantastic stuff. Yeah. Well, let's have a look at your bonus questions. Here's the choice for today. Get over it or triple word titles. So get over it or triple word titles.
1: I'll go for triple word titles.
0: Okay, triple word titles. These are now yours. And so what do you think your score will be today? What's it usually?
1: Well, I was on a right few years ago, Ken, and I managed to get 24 points. Oh. If I get anywhere near that today, I'll be more than happy. as I was saying to Andy, your producer, sometimes it falls for you, other times it's just a disaster. So we'll see how we get on.
0: Right, okay. I'm sure it'll fall for you well today. Let's hope so.
1: Yeah, I hope so.
0: Wish you the best of luck, Manus.
1: Thank you.
0: Here they come. The band that had a number one in the 70s called If You Leave Me Now takes its name from which American city?
1: That's Chicago.
0: It is, yes. 3 points. Linda Ronstadt and Aaron Neville had a top three duet in the late 80s with which song?
1: Was that I Don't Know Much? But
0: Don't
1: I
0: Know.
1: Know.
0: Yep, Don't Know Much is the title. That's it. Fine, lovely. Here's a bonus question now. Triple word titles. I'm going to play you the shortish introduction to a top five hit of the mid-70s. Can you give me its triple word title? And also, please, the name of the group that recorded this. So, title and artist, please.
1: That's Money, Money, Money by ABBA.
0: It certainly is. 6 points. According to the title of Morrissey's 1990 single, November spawned a what?
1: Oh, I should know this. I like Morrissey as well. No, sorry, Ken, I'm not going to get it.
0: Okay, it's November spawned a monster. That's the
1: title.
0: In which year were these three songs all top 10 hits? Hey Baby by DJ Otzi, Mambo Number 5 by Bob the Builder, and Chain Reaction by Steps.
1: Was that about 2001?
0: It was exactly 2001. Very good. Excellent. That's the year.
1: Yeah.
0: Bonus question now. Triple word titles. In 1993, Bananarama reached the top 40 with this version of More, More, More. But can you name one of the other two chart acts to have had a top 40 hit with this song?

0: More, more, more. Bananarama there. Name me another of the artists who had a hit with that.
1: Andrea True Connection.
0: Yes, indeed. Absolutely right. Andrea True Connection. And the other was Rachel Stevens. But you've got your No, you've got your points for that. That's fine. Who had a hit this month in 1996 with her single, If It Makes You Happy?
1: Oh, was that Sheryl Crow?
0: It was Sheryl Crow. Lovely. Big Country's top 10 debut in 1983 has the subtitle 400 Miles. What is its full title?
1: Is it Fields on Fire?
0: Yeah, it's Fields of Fire, but that's fine. That's close enough. Very good. And here's a bonus question next. Triple word titles. This 1977 debut hit for Chic has a triple word subtitle as well as a triple word main title. The subtitle is Yoza, Yoza, Yoza. What is the main title of this? Rumba. That's Chic. What's the main title of that?
1: Is that called Dance, Dance, Dance? Ken?
0: Yeah, it is called Dance, Dance, Dance. Yoza, Yoza, Yoza. Yeah. Very good. 6 points. And finally, the lead singer of Mudd on all their hits in the 70s was Les who?
1: No, I don't know.
0: Don't know?
1: I don't know.
0: His name is Les Gray. Les Gray.
1: Les Gray. Right, I don't know.
0: Well, you do, and you'll never forget it, I'm sure now. But you also never forget the fact you've now scored 33 points, Manus.
1: Oh, brilliant. Magic.
0: That's a lot better than your last one, isn't it? That's great.
1: Yes, it was.
0: Well done. Okay, that's a very healthy score. You've set a big target there for Bill Barkley, who's going to be joining us shortly from Plymouth. And here's a chance to listen to Les Gray singing with Mudd.

0: Well, that's reinforced the name now, isn't it? That's Mud. That's great singing. Tiger Feet.
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0: And this time on Botmaster, we have Bill Barclay from Plymouth. Hello, Bill.
1: Oh, hello, Ken. How are you doing?
0: I'm very well. How are you?
1: Not too bad. Bit nervous, but not too bad.
0: Okay, you'll be fine. So tell me about yourself. What do you do?
1: Well, I did 38 years working for Plymouth City Council as a road sweeper operative, which I enjoyed. I do a lot of baking and cooking, but my sister-in-law's boyfriend, Tomo, always moans that I'm always putting pictures on Facebook, but I do enjoy cooking.
0: Yeah, put all the meals on Facebook. It's a very good idea. Yeah. And what's your signature dish, would you say?
1: Oh, I do a lot of dishes, actually, Ken, but I tend to go for a Chinese mix with all fish. I like that sort of dish.
0: Sounds delicious. Sounds lovely. And what about the music you enjoy? What's that?
1: Oh, it's varied, really, Ken. I like a little bit of Tamil and Motown and a bit of reggae. So, yes, across the spectrum, really.
0: Good, the whole lot. That's what we want. So, bonuses for you. Here they are. Get over it or join the club. Get over it or join the club.
1: Oh, get over it. Let's go for that, Ken.
0: Okay, we'll try those. And your target score is 33 points, as scored by Manus in round one.
1: He did very well, the Scottish chap, didn't he? He did very well.
0: Did, yes. But you can beat that. 39 points are available. Let's see what happens. Wish you the very best of luck. And here they come. Roland Orzabal and Kurt Smith have had hit singles and albums recording as which chart act?
1: Bit nervous. Was it the Human League?
0: No, sorry. They were Tears for Fears. Okay. Phil Collins had his debut solo hit in 1981 with a top three song called In the... What?
1: In the Dark?
0: Not the Dark, In the Air Tonight.
1: Oh, and yeah. Oh, yeah. Gotcha. Okay. Of course it was.
0: Right, here comes a bonus question. It's Get Over It, the topic. Although they continued to have hits, this 1987 song called It's Over was the last single to reach the top 10 for which group?

0: Name the group, please.
1: Oh, that would be the Spice Girls.
0: No, don't think so.
1: No. Oh.
0: It was actually Level 42. Oh. So, never mind. Here comes another one.
1: Way out of league there.
0: A little bit. Mott the Hoople's first hit in 1972 was also the group's highest charting single. What's the title of this top five song? Mott the Hoople.
1: Blackberry Rain?
0: No, sorry, that was somebody else. It's All the Young Dudes. All the Young Dudes.
1: Oh, okay.
0: Released in 1986, Slippery When Wet was the first top 10 album by which rock band?
1: Slippery When Wet, 86. Blur.
0: Sorry, it was Bon Jovi who had that.
1: Oh,
0: now,
1: okay.
0: Here comes a bonus question. Get over it. I'm going to play you part of a 1980 single by John Lennon. It became a posthumous number one for him. Can you give me the title of this song?

0: Title of that, please.
1: That Imagine?
0: No, it's not, gone, I'm afraid. Then. It's just like Starting Over.
1: Oh, gosh.
0: In which year were these three songs all top 10 hits? Show Me Heaven by Maria McKee, So Hard by the Pet Shop Boys, and Have You Seen Her by MC Hammer. Which year?
1: 76.
0: Good bit later, I'm afraid, than that. It was 1990.
1: Oh, wow, Ken.
0: Uh-huh. What woman's name provided Kaiser Chiefs with the title of their only number one in 2007? Kaiser Chiefs.
1: Kaiser Chiefs.
0: Time's up, I'm afraid. It was Ruby.
1: Here comes now a
0: bonus question on Get Over It. In 2000, this top five song called I'm Over You was the penultimate hit for a one-time member of the EastEnders cast. Who is she?

0: One-time member of the EastEnders cast. Who is that?
1: Was that Doc Cotton?
0: No. It was Martine McCutcheon. And finally, the Sweets lead singer on all of their hits in the 70s was Brian who?
1: Brian.
0: Could have been the brother of Billy.
1: Marson. Brian Marson.
0: Absolutely not, I'm afraid. No, it was Brian Connolly. But we'll give you a token 3 points anyway, Bill, so bad luck on that. But
1: it was my nerves, Ken, to be honest. It was my nerves.
0: Yes, I think it probably was. However, you're going to be getting a T-shirt, and of course you have now 30 seconds of shout-out time. On you go with that.
1: Okay, Ken, for everybody who knows me, you're very lucky. Thanks, Ken.
0: Thank you. All the best now, Bill. Bye. Oh. So there goes Bill. And now here comes Manus. Well done, Manus.
2: Thanks very much, Ken. I think Bill get the questions I was dreading, to be honest with you. So.
0: I think you'd probably have scored a few there, to be fair. But never you, Mike. Let's do 3 and 10 now. Are you ready for that?
2: Yeah.
0: Okay, here we go then. Today, please, the titles of 3 UK single chart hits. 4, 3 and 10. Johnny Mathis.
2: When a child is born,
0: yes. No, he didn't do that one, I'm afraid. Just When a Child is Born. His biggest hits, I suppose, were A Certain Smile, which was a long time ago. Stone in Love with You, Too Much, Too Little, Too Late with Denise Williams.
2: Yeah, yeah.
0: Difficult one, very difficult, thing, yeah. difficult yeah. one, that, yeah. because 16 there are, but. Quite a tough one, I think, there. So no shame at all to you. You do, of course, get...
2: I've got on with my Johnny Mathis and mug.
0: Yeah. So you're going to be getting your Popmaster board game. We'll send that off to you very shortly.
2: Magic, thank you.
0: And 30 seconds of shout-out time. Now yours.
2: Hey, I'll make it as quick as I can. Firstly, to my son Declan and his partner Hannah, all the rest of my family listening all over the UK and... Cumbernauld of all places and Derry and other places like that. All my work colleagues from across the city, all the punters in the Ladywell, Lee and the Jameson family and Martin in particular, all the DJs from our Glasgow 45s, Vinyl Thing, Peter, Holly, Paul, Susie, Baz, John, Sadie, Jennifer, Stevie, and name but a few. A few of my mates, Shug, Lawrence, Steph, Gary, Billy, Charlie, a couple of my ex-gaffers who are listening, Peter Duggan, and my ex-gaffer Bryony, who has heard me in Blackpool of all places. A big shout out to a guy I used to support, Ian Buchan, who is an avid listener of Popmaster, absolutely loves you and loves your show, Ken. And can have a wee plug for our next vinyl night. It's on the 17th October down in the Ladywell. We get various DJs playing along with us, playing some vinyl records, and it's a great wee night and eclectic sound. And lastly, to my partner Marianne, who's listening upstairs, she was cheering me on. She's always my rock. So
0: that's fantastic.
2: Love her very much. So thank
0: Lovely
2: you.
0: Lovely to hear. Manus, thank you very much for being with us today. Good effort. Well scored. All the very best now. Cheers.
2: Thank you again. Thank you.
0: Bye. That's Manus McGrory. And you could be on Popmaster soon. Details to follow Johnny Nash.

Johnny Nash and You Could See Clearly Now. If you feel like taking part in Potmaster, you never know, you might do as well as Manus. Possibly you might do as well as Bill. Why don't you have a go? Send in your details, please. Your name, your contact details, a little bit about your music tastes. 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
15: The top stories this hour. News just in. The average price of a litre of diesel has hit an all-time high in the UK. Figures from the RAC show it's selling for just shy of £2 on the forecourts. The Defence Secretary has thanked a farmer who helped foil a suspected bomb plot near RAF Fairford in Gloucestershire by reporting suspicious vans to police. Though there's some confusion over whether 5 men arrested were known to authorities, as the US President has suggested. Next, after a unionist parade was blocked from going ahead, a spokesperson for residents of a predominantly nationalist area of Portadown has ruled out doing deals with police. Our reporter Rory McKee is there for us this morning.
16: Police Land Rovers are still in the area this morning, but the Gravacki Road is open to traffic again. It comes after a standoff to block the Orange Order march went on late into the night. While the Secretary of State is due to meet with group leaders later in an effort to reach a compromise.
15: And the Chancellor is to promise investment in British shipbuilding in his speech to Labour's party conference in Liverpool later.
17: Now for the news here in Devon. It's claimed increasing numbers of women here are being put off standing as councillors because of growing levels of abuse. We've been speaking to a wide range of councillors ahead of next May's election who say women are being targeted more than men. Devon and Cornwall Police has looked into 27 crimes against councillors just in the past year. Exmouth MP David Reid says it's not good for democracy.
18: I'm a former Royal Marine. I feel comfortable to go out and knock on doors late in the evening and go to areas that I may be unfamiliar with. When I've spoken to female colleagues, they don't want to do that. Now, if you look at that in the round, my ability to go out and campaign and do work is extended, whereas when I've spoken to female colleagues, they don't do that. So it reduces their ability to do work.
17: Well, he says the growing levels of abuse, both in person and online, cannot be tolerated. And Devon and Somerset's firefighters have battled hundreds of wildfires during an exceptionally busy summer of hot, dry weather. July was the peak, with crews tackling 864 fires. Control room staff handled over 6,000 calls.
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14: 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Book now for Snow White, the fairest panto of them all.
17: A dry and sunny day, a little hazy at times, but staying warm, highs of 20 degrees. That's the latest. I'm Grace O'Hare.
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12: 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Well, on Friday just gone, £600,000 was transferred to mum of two, Ruth, and her husband, Mike. 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
0: Oh, my God. 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We're, like, completely in shock. Oh, my husband's in tears.
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14: Make me a winner. The

DeBarge, Rhythm of the Night. 28th of September. It's that stage where we're all playing chicken with the central heating. Oh, I certainly haven't turned mine on yet. No, no, that's what people always say. And what they really mean is, I've left the thermostat to do it for me. However, we'll keep warm by taking part in our activities here. Calisthenics. We'll do some signalling later as well. But principally, we want you to get in touch about the golden year. 1982 today is the golden year. After 12, we'll be reliving your memories of 1982 and your favourite song of that year. Send it in, please, on an email with your phone number, ken@greatesthitsradio.co.uk. It's the love song before that. Dedications required for that, if you have them. Same addresses. But first,

0: 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These days, they all live in big houses in the country.
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David Bowie with A Touch of Rebellion. Quite partial to a pint of it myself. And now, it's time for our love song. Happy birthday to Lucy, love from Silly Me, as Dave McAnally describes himself, present to come later. Not to me, I think. Could you play a 60th birthday request for my beautiful wife, Julie Nicholson, a great mother and grandmother, says Mark, with all the family in Basingstoke and all our love. Ellen Griffiths is a beautiful, fabulously beautiful wife, according to her husband Bill, and she's having to work today at her clothing alterations business in Morpeth, Northumberland. But I will make up for that later, says Bill. Happy birthday. Wonderful wife Fran Davis, 40th wedding anniversary today. Colin says thank you. From Romilly, near Stockport. And Julie and I, husband Paul this is, who's cracking on with the ironing at the moment, we celebrated our pearl wedding anniversary this year, having just come home from a cruise around the Canary Islands. And it's Julie's 60th birthday tomorrow. She's at work today. We'll be listening, though, including scheduling her tea breaks, roundabout quiz things and that. Send her all my love and a very happy birthday for tomorrow. Next, it's a love song for beautiful granddaughter Olivia. Her first birthday was yesterday. Happiest birthday, lots of love from Nana and Grampy, along with Uncles Harry, James, Auntie Vera, Cousin Uma, and all the rest of the extended family. And tell Mummy and Daddy, Jack and Hattie, they're doing a brilliant job bringing her up. Next, it's a love song request for wonderful husband Sinclair from Kathy Jack, celebrating 41 years of marriage today in our most favourite place, Madeira. Wish my wonderful wife Sue Wiseman a very happy birthday, says Roy. She's the most amazing woman. I'm very proud of her for all she does for me and for our sons Tom and Matt and the grandson Zach and also the dogs Cookie and Rocky. She is our rock and we are her pebbles, always in the way. Just a little annoying, but we wouldn't have it any other way, I'm sure. A happy birthday to Damien Woodford. Hope you have a wonderful birthday. And Emily says, I'm so glad I got to celebrate it with you. And it's a happy 35th wedding anniversary to my amazing Mr. A, says Sheena Allen. Graham Allen. We've been together since 1984. We'd do it all again in a heartbeat. Two fabulous daughters, Alex and Phoebe, who've both got engaged this year to our two Callums. Yeah, both are called Callum. It's amazing. Many happy years, says Sheena, who's in Forres in Murray. And mention us today, we are celebrating our 52nd wedding anniversary today. Geordie and Francis were driving to Kilkenny for a couple of days to celebrate. They are the tears. Sure. A happy birthday to Damien Woodford. Hope you have a wonderful birthday. And Emily says, I'm so glad I got to celebrate it with you. And it's a happy 35th wedding anniversary

anniversary today. Geordie and Francis were driving to Kilkenny for a couple of days to celebrate. They are the Tears. Double E, not the other type. Please wish my other half, Martin Myers, a happy birthday. Grand old age of 61. It's neither grand nor old, I have to tell you. Hope he has the best day. Tell him I love him, says Sarah. And Heather wants to wish husband Stephen from Saxmundham a happy 35th wedding anniversary today. We have grown stronger together over the years. It's Christine and Terry Scally Morris, now of Ramsgate. It's a love song for us to celebrate moving into our forever home after 16 months of hard work. Ooh, blimey. It's quite far away, so it was a bit of a distance. Only could do it weekends. It'll be lovely to take some time off now to celebrate this milestone. We'll have a slow dance and a glass of tour champagne before we continue work. I hope the song suits. And frankly, I think it will if you just wait for a second or two. Finally, dedicate a song, please, to my husband on our 13th wedding anniversary, Chicky Lump. I don't know. I don't understand it. His name is Christopher Swift. He's a joiner, works in Sheffield, always working hard. And I bless the day I met him, says his other half. We built a lovely life together. My best friend, the love of my life, and my soulmate.

0: That's a lovely song. Champagne, How About Us. More love songs all through this week. Get your dedications in when you can.
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Sample Minds, Don't You Forget About Me. There's a secret 60s song coming soon, and after 12, we'll be remembering 1982. That's the golden year. Memories and songs from that year, please. Usual address, and please include your phone number.

Dream, things can only get better. Well, no, it's our secret 60s song, and Lucy has sent this in. She says, my big sister Sue had a stack of 45s, which she allowed me to play on her portable dance set. Further to the static crackles of vinyl, there's something I still love about good old mono recordings. My choice is Peter and Gordon, A World Without Love, one of my favourites from that stack of singles.

0: Peter and Gordon. Peter Asher, Gordon Waller, and A World Without Love. Thanks to Lucy for that idea. If you have a secret 60s song you'd love to hear, I'll play it this time next week. Maybe. 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
2: 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If you don't do it for you, do it for your wife and little Freddy.
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Depeche Mode. Just can't get enough. Text from High Peak Pete. Yes, I did practice saying that. Oh, I always love the love song. And that's a beautiful song today. But I do find it remarkable how many people listening to you are writing to request a love song from prison. Every other one of them seems to be saying a song for the love of my life, and he's my cellmate. There are free hearing tests, I believe, available at many places these days.

Dear, dear Dolly, much, much missed. Here you come again. Don't forget, we've got 1982 to think about. It's coming up after 12 today. It's our golden year. So if you have memories and favourite songs from that year, it's not too late. Get in touch, please. While we listen to you too. 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
13: The top stories this hour. The cost of diesel in the UK has hit a new record high. The RAC says the average price is now just a fraction of a penny shy of £2 a litre and above the level set in 2022. Filling a family car costs around £31 more now than it did at the start of the Iran war. At the Labour Party conference in Liverpool today, Foreign Secretary Ed Miliband promised to stand up to Tehran.
14: We will act against the proxies of Iran. And we will continue to isolate Iran so that they reopen the Strait of Hormuz.
13: Staying at the Labour conference, the Chancellor's just about to give his big speech as John Healey sets out his plans for the economy. He's due to announce more shipbuilding. Meanwhile, the Foreign Secretary says a suspected terror plot at an RAF base in Gloucestershire is a reminder of the threats our country faces. Five men are in custody this lunchtime on suspicion of explosives offences. And at the MTV Video Music Awards last night, Madonna picked up 7 gongs.
15: Now for the news here in Devon. There's calls for social media firms to take action against abusive bots. As we learned, Devon and Cornwall Police investigated 27 crimes against councillors last year. Jemima Lang is deputy leader at Plymouth City Council. She believes a lot of the online abuse isn't from real people.
16: The profiles were all similar, not same names, but they all have traits that are the same. Somehow or other, they're following my page. They don't live in Plymouth. They're not interested in Plymouth politics. Felt very organised because within seconds of posting, I would have comment after comment after comment. I blocked and blocked and blocked.
15: It comes as the local government association says 4 in 5 councillors nationwide now worry about personal safety as reports of online and in-person incidents rise. And firefighters in Devon and Somerset have had one of their busiest summers on record, tackling hundreds of wildfires during the hot, dry weather. In July alone, crews fought 864 fires. 547 of those were in the open. Control room staff took over 6,000 calls.
17: weather.
18: With the Princess Theatre. Book now for Snow White, the fairest panto of them all.
15: A dry and sunny day, a little hazy at times, but staying warm, highs of 20 degrees. That's the latest. I'm Grace O'Hare.
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0: There's Neil doing it again for all of us. Sweet Caroline. And now it's time for our golden year. The year today is 1982, and the memories, they're coming from lots of people. We have, first of all, Nikki, who's in West Sussex. Hello, Nikki.
1: Hi, Ken.
0: How are you?
1: I'm all right, thank you. Good to talk to you.
0: My pleasure. How are you doing? So, 1982, what were you doing then?
1: Well, I was 12, and embarrassingly, I was crying at the telly because I had a massive crush on Mike Nolan from Buxby's. They'd won the Eurovision the previous year, and I was watching Top of the Pops. They were performing Land of Make-Believe, and I burst into tears because I suddenly realized I'd never get to Mike Nolan.
0: Oh, wait, I didn't quite catch that. Say that again for us.
1: Sorry. I burst into tears because I suddenly realised I'm never going to meet Mike Nolan.
0: Never going to meet Mike Nolan. Oh, dear, oh, dear, oh, dear.
1: I know.
0: Well, of course, no offence, but he was a bit of a looker in those days, wasn't he? And still is, I'm quite sure. So you were watching them... watching them on Top of the Pops, and the tears flowed, but...
1: they did.
0: What happened after that?
1: So, I've sort of moved on to Duran Duran and John Taylor, and life moved on. But I have kept an eye on Buxby's, or the Fizz as they are now. And I have in the last decade seen them a couple of times, and actually got to talk to Mike Nolan. So if my 12-year-old self could know that, then they would be very happy.
0: Oh, lovely. So all the tears were worth it after all that time.
1: They were. I got the chance to ask him a question in a Q&A session, and I did ask him why he'd never replied to my Valentine's cards when I was 12. He did apologise, you know, I have forgiven him, so all is well.
0: Mike is a lovely man, I can absolutely attest to that.
1: He is.
0: Absolutely charming man. And you didn't sort of bottle it when you got to ask the question? You didn't move on?
1: No,
0: overcome
1: I didn't.
0: By nerves? No?
1: No, not at all. I got a grip on it.
0: I'm quite sure of that. Well, look, I'm going to ask you what piece of music you want to play, but I think I might have a clue.
1: Well, it has to be the Land of Make-Believe.
0: Certainly it is. Well, we hope you'll continue to follow the fortunes of the Fizz and Mike. Thank you very much for telling us all about that, Nikki. Thank you.
1: Thanks very much, Ken.
0: All
1: great to talk to you.
0: My pleasure. Cheers now. Bye. That's Nikki in West Sussex. Here's Mike and the others in Bucks Fizz.

0: day but me. He came today, but had to go. To visit you, you never know.
1: It's Bucks Fizz and the land of make-believe for Nikki in West Sussex and her memories of having an interest, shall we say, in Mike Nolan of Bucks Fizz. So next it's Tina, who says, we had our firstborn son in 1982. It was a difficult birth, so I was in hospital for quite a while. But listening to the radio helped me get through it because music has always been so important to me. Anyway, we had our gorgeous boy, who is now 44 years of age. Oh, no, no, it takes a lot. It takes a lot of coming to terms with that, doesn't it? 44 years of age, but he is two gorgeous girls himself, age 20 and 17. He's my gift that keeps giving. Number one at the time when he was born was Tight Fit, The Lion Sleeps Tonight. But at number two, it was Love Plus One by Haircut 100. And that seems apt because there were two of us then, plus one. It will always take me right back there.

0: love plus one, especially for Tina. Thank you very much for the memory of 1982 there, Tina. And we have one more memory of that year, and it's Stu in Doncaster. Hello, Stu.
1: Hi, Ken. Good to speak to you again. How
0: are you? Oh, a pleasure to speak to you. I'm fine. Thank you. I hope you are too.
1: Good. Now, yeah, good, thanks.
0: It was a memorable year for you, 1982.
1: It certainly was, yeah. So, at the time, I was working in the Merchant Navy, and I'd just gone back to join my ship, which was a diving support ship off the coast of Aberdeen, working on the North Sea oil rigs. Mm-hmm. And I'd heard about the Falklands stuff starting to kick off, and to be honest, I thought the Falklands was in Scotland. I didn't have a clue where the Falklands were.
0: Yeah.
1: Anyway, we went into dry dock in Sweden, and as we were coming out of the dry dock, there were rumours going around, oh, our ship's getting requisitioned for the Falklands task force. And we were like, well, a merchant ship working around the oil rigs, why would they want us? And it turned out that the Royal Navy didn't have a ship that could do any repairs at sea.
0: Right.
1: So because we were a diving ship and we had welding capabilities below the waterline and stuff, and it was a state-of-the-art ship, it was only like a year old, the government decided that they needed something like us. So we ended up getting sent down there. So I was down there in the conflict. But it was interesting because my best mate from school, he joined the Royal Navy when we left school, and I joined the Merchant. He didn't go down during the conflict. So obviously I had to give him a bit of stick about that. All the civilians are having to go and bail you out. You know what I mean? It's got to be done.
0: Yeah.
1: So I was doing any repairs at sea.
0: Right.
1: So because we were a diving ship and we had welding capabilities below the waterline and stuff,

0: So obviously, I had to give him a bit of stick about that. All the civilians are having to go and bail you out. You know what I mean? It's got to be done.
1: Yeah.
0: So I was... Go on, sorry, Ken.
1: No, I was just going to ask how long it took you to get down there and how long were you there for?
0: I think it took us, it was about 4 weeks, but we stopped off at Ascension Island.
1: Yeah.
0: And then we stopped off at South Georgia because initially we were looking at setting up a repair base at South Georgia. And then they realised that that was still a heck of a way.
1: Yeah.
0: That any ships that got battle damaged for them to get to South Georgia was too far. So we ended up being like a floating repair ship, if you like. So we got a bit closer than we thought we were going to. I was down there till middle of June, came home, and then the ship was re-requisitioned to go back down to do diving work on some of the ships that had been sunk because they needed to retrieve. There was top secret stuff on there. So that had to be retrieved by the diving team that we had. So when I went down the second time, and we were based a couple of places, but based in Port Stanley for some of the time, and my best mate, in the meantime, he'd gone down. After we'd sorted all the trouble, then he came down part-timer.
1: I bet you gave him some stick, I'll bet.
0: Oh, a little bit. Yeah, had to be done, didn't it? Had to be done. And we both celebrated our 21st birthdays down there. His was in the September and mine was in the October. So we managed to get together and had a bit of a party, as you do at 21.
1: Well, what
0: strange place to have your 21st.
1: Well, exactly. But what a memorable thing for you. You'll never forget any detail of that, will you? Fantastic story. Well, now, what's the record you want?
0: Yeah, well, there was a couple of songs, obviously, being so memorable and stuff. Music was a big part of my life. But at that time, one of the big albums was Lexicon of Love. And Poison Arrow by ABC is one that I particularly remember on our 21st party. So that would be good to hear again.
1: Right, well, you're going to be 21 again listening to this, Stu. Thank you very much for that memory. That's fantastic stuff. Thank you. All the best.
0: Cheers, Ken. Nice to speak to you, Ken. Bye-bye.
1: Pleasure. Bye now. That's Stu in Doncaster these days, in the Falklands back then.

0: KBC, Poison Arrow. As requested by Stu in Doncaster from 1982. Today's golden year, tomorrow's will be 1971. Get your memories into us.
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fact, a fantastic record, isn't it? The Tramps, Disco Inferno. Well, shortly, we've got some buried treasure. You know you love that moment. But it's a pleasure delayed. While you have possibly even more pleasure listening to this. Kate Bush and Babushka.

Bushka. As we now come to our buried treasure, Scott Robotham from Macclesfield says, my choice is Raining All Over the World by The Adventures. After they had their biggest hit in 1988 with Broken Land, they never hit the top 40 again, but this 1992 release, which peaked at 68, doesn't get the credit it deserves.

0: The Adventures, famed for their broken land. That one, raining all over the world. Very good. Thank you, Scott. Scott from Macclesfield suggested that. That's what we're after. Buried treasure, songs that don't get played enough. Tell us your discovery. It's Ken at greatesthitsradio.co.uk.
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0: gentle as anything. 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
0: And then Jackie Brambles is on at 7 o'clock, joined by tonight Mari Wilson for a lovely little conversation.

0: Madonna, express yourself. I shall express myself artistically by dancing out of the door now. But I will come back tomorrow for 10 a.m. and of course there will be Popmaster right after that. And don't forget, Zoe Ball is nearly with you, just a few seconds away. I'll see you tomorrow.
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22: You know, Charlie Bigham says the best things happen when you're not rushing. Take a good marinade. Not much seems to be changing, but quietly, everything is. That's why Charlie rests the chicken for his tikka masala in spiced double cream for so long. Sure, it takes time. But then again, if you're looking for shortcuts, you're in the wrong kitchen. Charlie Bigham's slowly does it.
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19: The top story is this hour. It's been confirmed in the last half an hour. Five men arrested over the suspected bomb plot at RAF Fairford are all British nationals from London. The Foreign Secretary earlier said the suspected plot's a reminder of the threats our country faces. Now, you might have noticed the price of it creeping up.
21: As soon as everybody bought diesel cars, I put the price up and a tax on a diesel.
23: Lorries, it will affect the whole of British society.
19: Diesel is now the most expensive it's ever been, hitting shy of £2 a litre. It costs an average of £31 more to fill up a car now than it did before the start of the Iran war. A child and two women have died attempting to cross the channel. Officials say 102 other people on the inflatable boat were rescued from waters off the French coast. And it's been reported the BBC edited several episodes of its children's sketch comedy Horrible Histories to comply with editorial standards for kids' TV. The BBC says the edits were made 7 years ago in consultation with the programme makers.
24: Now for the news here in Devon. It's claimed increasing numbers of women here are being put off standing as councillors because of growing levels of abuse. We've been speaking to a wide range of councillors ahead of next May's election who say women are being targeted more than men. Devon and Cornwall Police has looked into 27 crimes against councillors just in the past year. Exmouth MP David Reid says it's not good for democracy.
25: I'm a former Royal Marine. I feel comfortable to go out and knock on doors late in the evening and go to areas that I may be unfamiliar with. When I've spoken to female colleagues, they don't want to do that. Now, if you look at that in the round, my ability to go out and campaign and do work is extended, whereas when I've spoken to female colleagues, they don't do that. So it reduces their ability to do work.
24: Well, he says the growing levels of abuse, both in person and online, cannot be tolerated. And Devon and Somerset's firefighters have battled hundreds of wildfires during an exceptionally busy summer of hot, dry weather. July was the peak, with crews tackling 864 fires. Control room staff handled over 6,000 calls.
12: Weather.
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24: A dry and sunny day, a little hazy at times, but staying warm, highs of 20 degrees. That's the latest. I'm Grace O'Hare.
6: Well, hello there, Monday Warriors. How was your weekending? Mega Music Monday coming up. Keeping you company with your toings and froings. If you would like a lunchtime anthem dedicated to you, text me. Tell me what you want to hear. It's 61054 and start your message with the word Zoe. Z-O-E. I thank you.

back and Little Lies. How are you all? Did you have a terrific weekend? Big question for you. How did Andy's gig go? We were talking about Andy on Friday. He was going off to play his first gig at a little folky place, I think. He was doing five songs. If anyone knows Andy and they were there, how did it go? I've been thinking about him all weekend. I need to know. Love to hear from you today. We've just been doing our to-do lists in the studio. Chloe, on her to-do list, is get the slow cooker out the shed. And she needs to look up some slow cooker recipes. I actually opened a cupboard of mine last night and found there were two slow cookers in it, neither of which I've used. Matthew, on his to-do list, is the washing up in the sink at home because his lover is coming home. She's been away for 7 weeks. And there's 7 weeks worth of washing up to do. I told him, I said, put it in to soak when you leave in the morning, because if there's any egg on that, you're going to need a chisel to get it off those plates. Andy, his to-do list, he's got to go to a meeting any minute now, actually. I've got to buy an ironing board and go to the gym. Failing that, I might just need to do some squats during Take That that's coming up, because I've been slacking, people. I've been slacking. So what is on your to-do list this week? Maybe we can jolly you up and help you get those tasks done. Text 61054, start your message with the word Zoe, and you can WhatsApp me a message or send a voice note to 0333 202402 or email Zoe at greatesthitsradio.co.uk. Right, I'm up. I'm going to do as many squats as I can during Take That. Oh, my back. I'm not sure.

0: Bruce Springsteen, Dancing in the Dark, and Take That, Could It Be Magic? Hearing Bruce Springsteen reminded me that we have Jeremy Allen White coming on the show soon with Mikey Madison talking about the new film, The Social Reckoning, which I saw this morning early. It is so good. And of course, Jeremy Allen White played Bruce Springsteen in the film. Did you see it? Did you love it? I watched it this weekend. Very good indeed. Zoe Ball in the afternoon on Greatest Hits Radio. Alison in Devon says, Zoe, on my ever-growing to-do list at the top, hubby's 60th birthday plan. I have none. It's on Thursday. If anyone's got any tip-top tips on what Alison can do for her hubby's 60th birthday, which is on Thursday, do get in touch. What's he into, Alison? Is he into his music? Is he into his bands? What are his hobbies? Tell us more. It's your lunchtime anthems, an hour of the biggest songs ever made every day at one. You pick some, we pick some as well. We got some top tunes on the way for you. Let us know what's on your to-do list this week. Text 61054. Start your text with Zoe. Here's the Isley Brothers. Who's that lady? Which lady? That lady.
1: Oh, that lady.

0: Oh, amongst my favourite brothers, the Isley Brothers, the Doobie Brothers, my very own brothers. Music on the way from the Weather Girls and the Goo Goo Dolls.
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Goo Goo Dolls and Iris. Weather girls before, it's raining men. Speaking of which, what is the weather this evening? On Monday, September the 28th, generally dry and fine conditions with clear spells for many, though there is a chance of some evening rain in the southeast and blustery showers continuing across parts of western Scotland. On the telly box tonight, in case you're looking for something to watch, you've got the return of It Takes Two, Strictly's little sister show, brand new presenter Ellie Taylor joining the show. She's on from 6:30 with some of the dancers tonight on BBC Two. Good luck to Ellie. She's going to be smashing. Jamie Oliver is back with 20-minute meals. Now you're talking. You had me at 20 minutes. I like it. He's on at 8 o'clock on Channel 4. I can see something to do with Uzi Camembert and onion rice with some breadcrumbed chicken he's doing tonight. If you love your dogs, Pete Wicks for Dog's Sake is on at 9 on U and W. And Michael Palin returns to our screens tonight. We adore him. He is travelling in the Philippines. You can watch him on Channel 5 from 9. On this day in history, marked the beginning of the Norman Conquest back in 1066. William the Conqueror officially invaded England, landing his army at Pevensey in East Sussex before defeating King Harold II at Hastings just over 2 weeks later. The discovery of penicillin happened on this day in 1928. The Scottish scientist Alexander Fleming accidentally discovered the antibiotic at St Mary's Hospital in London after noticing a bacteria-killing mould in his laboratory. Well done to him. I mean, it's amazing, isn't it? It is National Drink a Beer Day. Do you need encouragement? It's only Monday. It is also National Good Neighbour Day. Everybody needs good neighbours. That's when good neighbours become good friends. It's also Ask a Stupid Question Day. Now, that's something I do quite a lot, but it's originally created by teachers to encourage school children to speak up without any fear of embarrassment, because there are no stupid questions, really. In music, we saw the release of Songs in the Key of Life back in 1976. Stevie Wonder, his milestone album, his 18th studio album, was released. Also, we saw the release of Strange Ways, Here We Come, which would be the Smiths' final album. And from it, we thought you'd enjoy this.

0: Last album, The Smiths, and stop me if you think you've heard this one before. Listening to a really good documentary called Artworks, all about the guitar at the moment, which features Johnny Marr, and he's wonderful in it. Zoe Ball in the afternoon on Greatest Hits Radio. Right now, it's all about your requests and your shout-outs in the Lunchtime Anthems Hour. What can I play for you and why? And by the way, what's on your list and how's your Monday going? Steve says, my Monday is going swimmingly, Zoe. I broke the hinge on the fridge, which is now wedged shut, courtesy of a broom, and the opposite countertop. I can see it. I can visualise it. If I need to use the microwave, I need to limbo over that. Do you need some suitable music for that, Steve? Ole, ole. Off he goes. It's a good Monday then. Karen in Nottingham says, on my to-do list, so, is to pack and go and visit my daughter in New Caledonia, French Polynesia. Wow. We've never met her partner's family. My daughter's name is Gemma and her partner, Antoine. Good luck. Have an amazing trip. So much to love in that message. And Lisa Marie in Somerset says, my to-do list this week, Zoe, includes collecting a hedgehog who has been in a local rescue centre due to being underweight, now beefed up and ready for re-release in the garden. It's like our own winter watch here with Lisa Marie. Also on her list, getting a foot tattoo. Ouch. What strange things that you're doing in 1 week. I love it. That's what to-do lists bring for us. Your final call to get them in, text 61054. Start your message with the word Zoe.
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0: been treating the team to some terrible backing vocals during Paul Young, Love of the Common People. Zoe Ball in the afternoon on Greatest Hits Radio. Now, Andy texts us on Friday to tell us he was performing his first ever gig on the weekend, and I've been thinking about him all weekend. We've managed to get him on the line for the much-anticipated update. Where was your gig, Andy?
1: It was at Chelton Green Folk Club in Chelton, Manchester.
0: OK, and this was your first big gig.
1: Yes.
0: Big question then, Andy, how did it go?
1: Well, quite honestly, if you've got any contacts at Wembley Stadium, I think you should get in touch with them now and book us in.
0: I love it. It went that well.
1: Yeah, it was great. The folk clubs usually get people to play one song in the first half, one song in the second half,
0: yeah.
1: And then they have a big spot at the end. The quality of the people there was unbelievable. It was knee-tremblingly frightening before I went on. They were brilliant. And then, at the last 15 minutes, yeah. Threw me on, and I got to do three songs. One of them was a duo with a friend called Anne Fee.
0: Yeah.
1: We did Run for Home by Linda Sarn.
0: Oh, wow.
1: We did, prior to that, we got everybody singing along to Why Haven't I Heard From You from Bonnie Raitt.
0: Oh.
1: And then the first one was my version of Babylon, David Gray, which is completely different to the original one. And it all went down great. They listened, they joined in, they applauded, fine. And better than that, much better than that, I even won the raffle at the beginning.
0: You are joking. It was your lucky night. You deserved it. What did you win?
1: A set of bongos for our little acoustic group.
0: Andy, it couldn't have gone better. I tell you what, if you ever play down my neck of the woods, let me know and I will be there front row.
1: Thank you very much.
0: You
1: much appreciated.
0: Just showing that sometimes you need to scare yourself a little and brave it and get out there and do it. Andy, congratulations, my darling.
1: Thank you. And if anybody wants to come to Acoustic Attitude at the Forum Libraries Creative Space any Saturday, we have all acoustic musicians. We sit around, we play a load of stuff together, and then we go out in the community to help with fundraisers.
0: Andy, well said, and you keep up your great work, young man. Really love to talk to you. I'm so
1: pleased. Loving the show. It's brilliant. Nice to hear you back on the airwaves again.
0: Oh, thank you, Andy.

Last week, I had my fingers in my ears trying to sing that to myself to remember what it was called for 5, 4, 3, 2, 1, which returns today, of course, after 3. Coming up after 2, we have a little bit of afternoon delight to look forward to. Who should we dedicate our special song to today? Let me know your nearest and dearest. 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Coming up after news and weather at 2. That's next.

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13: The top stories this hour. The five men arrested over a suspected bomb plot at RAF Fairford, a military base in Gloucestershire, are all British nationals from London. Counter-terror police say they're all in their 20s. The cost of diesels hit a new record high. Filling a family car costs around £31 more than at the start of the Iran war. At the Labour conference, Foreign Secretary Ed Miliband promised to stand up to Iran.
14: We will act against the proxies of Iran, and we will continue to isolate Iran so that they reopen the Strait of Hormuz, which is so essential to tackling the cost of living crisis here at home.
13: A child and two women have died attempting to cross the channel. Authorities responded to a distress call from the boat, which was carrying 105 people this morning. And Madonna picked up 7 MTV Video Music Awards last night, but it's Taylor Swift who's broken the all-time record. Her 3, including the first ever recognition for Artist Director, takes her to a total of 33.
6: Now, the news here in Devon, and there are calls for social media firms to take action against abusive bots. As we learn, Devon and Cornwall police investigated 27 crimes against councillors last year. Jemima Lang is deputy leader at Plymouth City Council. She thinks a lot of the online abuse isn't from real people.
15: The profiles were all similar, not same names, but they all have traits that are the same. Somehow or other, they're following my page, they don't live in Plymouth, they're not interested in Plymouth politics. Felt very organised because within seconds of posting, I would have comment after comment after comment. I blocked and blocked and blocked, and if you blocked certain accounts, then other accounts disappeared.
6: Well, it comes as the Local Government Association says 4 in 5 councillors nationwide now worry about personal safety as reports of online and in-person incidents rise. And firefighters in Devon and Somerset have had one of their busiest summers on record, tackling hundreds of wildfires during the hot, dry weather. In July alone, crews fought 864 fires, 547 of those were in the open. Control room staff took more than 6,000 calls.
0: Weather.
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6: Bright and sunny for the rest of the day with highs of 20 degrees, showers overnight and a cloudy start to tomorrow. That's the latest. I'm Simon McLean.

Oh, and the strings at the end and everything. ELO all over the world. Sometimes only ELO will fix things. Zoe Ball in the afternoon on Greatest Hits Radio. How are you doing today? Don't forget Simon with you from four today. How are you doing with the drive time drama? Are you getting any closer? We'll find out more later. There'll be another confession as well. And as it's Monday, it's going to be a brand new album of the week this week. Simon with you from four. Now, tigers. Let me talk to you about tigers. I love tigers. Well, delighted keepers have revealed the gender of tiger twins born at Longleat in Wiltshire this summer. If you've ever been there, it's fabulous. Anyway, they are little girls. The duo had their first vaccinations, which enables keepers to confirm their gender and ensure the girls are fit and healthy, which they are. Safari team manager Amy, hi to Amy if she's listening, says one of the girls is very mischievous and into everything. Oh, typical. While the other is slightly more cautious. Oh, it's like some other women I know. So Longleat are looking for a little help here with names, folks. What do you think? Any dynamic female duos spring to mind that we could send them a list of names that you could all come up with? We thought Thelma and Louise, Velma and Daphne, or perhaps Hinge and Bracket. I love them. So let me know if you've got any suggestions for names for the lovely Tiger Twins. And don't forget your last chance to get a dedication in for our Afternoon Delight, which is coming up in two songs' time. So text us with Tiger Names or Afternoon Delight dedications. It is 61054. Start your message with the word Zoe. 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Coming up, Roxy Music, and this is Tasmin Archer.

Roxy Music Love is the drug. Zoe Ball in the afternoon with you on Greatest Hits Radio. Every day at this time, a gem of a song. It's time for this. So many dedications today. I shall hasten swiftly on. The only clue I'll give you as to the record we're playing today, it's by a bearded wonder. There you go. That's your little clue. Hi, Zoe, please can you dedicate today's afternoon delight to my husband, Simon. It was our 10th wedding anniversary at the weekend. I love him so much, and it was great celebrating with him and our son, Stanley, in Norwich Castle, the place where we got married. Lisa in Lincoln, can you play Afternoon Delight for me? I'm driving around Bridgewater, delivering my parcels and listening to your show. Jules from Somerset, yes, I can. Hey, when's the Bridgewater Carnival? Have I missed it? Oh, it's the best. Neil from Hastings, Zoe, please can you help me get some brownie points by saying... I see what you're doing here, Neil. Yeah, by saying happy 19th anniversary to my wifey, Claire. I love her so much. She's my everything. She sounds like a keeper, Neil. Love to both of you. Hi, Zoe. We are Chris and Helen Jackson from York. Can you dedicate the afternoon delight to us? We're travelling home from watching Two Doors Down live in Glasgow last night. Brilliant. Oh, I loved the telly show. I saw it's on stage. So that's obviously top marks for that show if anybody's going to see it. This week, we're collecting Ted, an eight-week-old sheep-a-doodle puppy. You lucky, lucky things. Cannot wait. And finally, I'd like to say a belated happy 50th birthday to Disney Dave of Kettering, who's just an absolute superstar. So what have I got for you today? Afternoon delight. It's Mr. Michael McDonald. I know I spoil you. I know.

0: My forever love, Michael McDonald, recorded that with his sister, Maureen McDonald Ferguson, providing backing vocals. She also did lots of backing vocals for Kenny Loggins, and not Kenny Logan, that's a different story. And also the band Delta. Their voices would work together really well, of course, wouldn't they? Because they're brother and sister. And that was featured on If That's What It Takes, his album from 1982, and his first solo album, Away from the Doobie Brothers. If you'd like to feature on tomorrow's Afternoon Delight, it's nice and easy to get in touch. It's definitely easier to get in touch as it is for me to read that sentence. Zoe at greatesthitsradio.co.uk. Now, Longleat have two female tiger cubs. They're looking for names. Your suggestions have been flying in. They're so good. Keep them coming. You can text 61054. Start your message with the word Zoe and I'll share them after this.
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0: Now, on Friday, £600,000 was transferred to mum of two, Ruth. Her husband, Mike, was in tears when the call came in days before his birthday.
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3: 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It's awesome. I cannot believe it.
0: 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This Friday, we have even more money that must be won. £700,000 could be yours. 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

You heard Stacey Lattisaw, Jump to the Beat, and I've been thinking about you, London Beat. I've actually been thinking about your excellent texts today and messages, team. You're in good spirits on a Monday and it makes me happy. We've had so many messages of names for the Twin Tigers at Longleat, these little lasses. What can Longleat name their Twin Tiger girls? Well, Christine says, how about Wood and Walters, Victoria and Julie? Ah, you couldn't get two better female icons than those two. Or could you? Because Denise in Swanley and Kent says Pepsi and Shirley. Again, genius. June suggests, as a lovely tribute to Dolly Parton, Dolly and Jolene, which I also adore. Joe in Kettering says Sandy and Rizzo. One is shy, one is outgoing. Moggy, Timon and Pumbaa. Oh, again, I mean, there's just so many choices. Nikki says Wilma and Betty from the Flintstones. Nikki, you'll be disappointed to know that I've tried to encourage all the men on this show to do a Fred Flintstone Wilma for me, but no one could do it. So I'm saving your ears, guys. So we had kittens called Nut, Bolt and Spanner. Lorna in Richmond in North Yorkshire, which I also adore. Steph, but there's definitely a clear winner here. We shall pass this news on to Longleat. Steph, Pete, Don, Lisa, Sid, Carol, Stuart, and loads more of you have said it has to be Cagney and Lacey. There you go. It's done. We'll get on to Longleat now, see if we have any influence. Good work, team. It had to be done, didn't it? Come on, we love your tiger feet.

0: Come on, Longleat. We'll be disappointed if when we visit those tigers are not named Cagney and Lacey. Well done, Tip Top listeners. Love it. On the way, the big one from Queen, Bohemian Rhapsody.
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Faith sisters are doing it for themselves and a whole of Bohemian Rhapsody for you. A little treat from Monday from Queen. On the way next, Alan in Falkirk is in charge of today's greatest hits list. £700,000 could be yours on Friday with Make Me a Winner. 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That's what I'm hoping for myself today. 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
16: The top story is this hour. Counter-terror police say five men arrested over a suspected bomb plot at RAF Fairford are all British nationals and from London. They say they're all in their 20s. The Iranian embassy in the UK has denied any involvement. Now, you might have noticed the price of it starting to creep up.
17: As soon as everybody bought diesel cars, they put the price up and the tax on the diesel.
18: Lorries, it will affect the whole of British society.
16: Diesel is now the most expensive it's ever been, hitting shy of £2 a litre. It costs an average of £31 more to fill up a car now than before the start of the Iran war. The Chancellor has promised to create 130,000 jobs, a huge apprenticeship scheme, and to tackle the benefits bill. John Healey made the pledges in his Labour Party conference speech today. And experts have suggested puzzles may reduce memory and thinking problems linked to ageing. Researchers examined data from more than 11,500 people.
19: Now the news here in Devon, and it's claimed increasing numbers of women here are being put off standing as councillors because of growing levels of abuse. We've been speaking to a wide range of councillors who say often women are targeted more than men. James Vaughan is Chief Constable for Devon and Cornwall Police.
20: We've had 27 crimes committed against councillors across Devon and Cornwall, and 17 crimes committed against MPs. Thankfully, other than the tragic murder of Anne Widdicombe, most of those crimes are non-violent. There are some violent crimes, but they tend to be criminal damage to campaign material, online threats and abuse.
19: The man in his 50s has died following a crash near Colompton. It happened on the B3181 on Saturday lunchtime, involving a motorbike and a car. Police are investigating. And a £12 million revamp of Barnstable Town Centre has been finished, with North Devon Council reporting positive feedback from visitors. Once derelict buildings on Boutport Street have been turned into shops, workshops and 10 social housing units. Councillors say several of the new letting spaces are already under offer.
15: Weather.
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19: Bright and sunny for the rest of the day with highs of 20 degrees, showers overnight and a cloudy start to tomorrow. That's the latest. I'm Simon McLean.
21: Hello, gang. Time now for your greatest hits list on the final hour of Zoe Ball in the afternoon. It's your picks of the greatest hits that provide the nation's soundtrack every day on the show at 3. And today's awesome foursome, all they're good, have been chosen by Alan in Falkirk.

0: It's your greatest hits list where you take control of the playlist with four brilliant songs that are the soundtrack of your life. And today's selection has been chosen by Alan from Falkirk. Alan, how are you doing?
1: I'm very well, Zoe.
0: Oh, I'm thoroughly enjoying your choices today. We started off with one from the House Martins. I hear you're a big Paul Heaton fan.
1: Yeah, you know, the House Martins, early 80s, it was really my era of music, you know. And actually, there's a little bit of a story behind the House Martins, because I had an old friend of mine that moved up from Hull to Scotland, and he fell in 1986. He had to buy the album, which of course was titled London Nil Hull 4, because he was from Hull. So he bought the vinyl, and there was one track on that record that just stood out, and that was Happy Hour, an absolute classic. And I done DJing later on in life, and I've been known to put that song on a few times. And the video, you know, the whole song, video the lot, was absolute class.
0: We all remember the video so, so well. Then yeah. We heard a track that took you back to 1981 and the punk era, even though you were quite a youngster at this point.
1: Yeah, Toya. Now, it's a song that I wasn't really familiar with until, well, I was familiar, but I forgot all about it up till a few years ago. It was a nice sunny day driving down the motorway, and this song came on, and see, after, I would say, 3 or 4 seconds, I thought, oh, I remember this from the 80s. And of course, it came out in 1981, and I just remember a lot of people with loud pink hair, leather jackets, the punk era. So the volume went up, and you know what? An absolute classic driving song in my eyes.
0: Such a classic. Honestly, you're talking about the pink hair. I just remember Toya on Top of the Pops in outrageous outfits and fabulous hair, and she's still got it, that girl. She really has. Mike Oldfield is on the way in a moment. Alan, tell me why you've picked this one.
1: Well, I'm in my mid-50s now, and if anybody's asked me what year was your ultimate year, mine was 83. For the simple reason, what I call Music Volume 1 came out. I remember my granddad buying me it. It was £5.99. I still remember it. Why, I don't know. But the album was absolutely crammed with great songs. You know, from Phil Collins to the very first song, you had The Cure, you had Tracy Ullman, you had Madness. But there was one song that just stood out, and that was Moonlight Shadow. And out of all the songs on Now One, Michael Field was the song in my book.
0: I'm a bit older than you, but I had that album too. I think it's the first time I heard The Cure and Love Cats, but I need to check. I think it is the same one. I played it to death. Next up, it's a one-hit wonder that you discovered thanks to a friend's sister.
1: Yeah, I think I was about 11 at the time, 10, 11, and I used to go down to my friend's house to play football, so we used to hang around in his house and what have you before we went out. And his sister was slightly older. I think she just stood in her bedroom all day, every day, playing records. And then, you know, she played this record time and time again. I just remember thinking, that's brilliant, absolutely brilliant. And she always played the same record after F.R. David and Words, and that song was Dolce Vita by Ryan Paris, another one-hit wonder. So when I was doing my greatest hits list, I honestly sat for 10 minutes thinking, what will I put down, F.R. David or do Ryan Paris? But I've shaded F.R. David, and to this day, you know, I still listen to Words. Great song.
0: Oh, you have been an absolute gem today. I tell you, Alan, these have been truly wonderful. I've really enjoyed, Alan, having a little trip through the memories of your life, imagining you as a very cool young man with such great taste in music. Some truly brilliant things, Alan. Excellent choices. There's an exclusive greatest hits list, gold disc, on its way to you, thanks to our pals at BT. Everyone will now know you are officially brilliant. And we'll also send you a smart speaker so you can stream us on that and all your fabulous music that you enjoy. Alan, brilliant to talk to you.
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0: 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And if you're inspired by Alan and you'd like to get involved and share your selection with the nation, let us know your picks of the greatest hits at greatesthitsradio.co.uk. And it could be you taking over one afternoon at three. Monday's edition of 54321 on the way. So get your pens and paper at the ready. But first this.
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2: 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Oh, I'm actually shaken.
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0: The Mighty Prince and Little Red Corvette. 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
0: Right, team, have you got your pens and paper ready? If you're tuning into the show for the first time, around this time, every show we play a little afternoon tea break game called 5, 4, 3, 2, 1, where we test your powers of recall at fast pace. 5 bits of greatest hits, 5 artists and song titles to identify. You get half a point for each, so you can get 5 points in total. There's no prizes, we just do it for fun. So pens and paper at the ready, everybody. I'm playing along to Good Luck Team.

play it again, do we reckon? Does anyone want to hear it again? I don't think we need to hear it again. No, we're fine. Okay, shall we not play it again? And we shall play. You can call me out. What, I should have played it again? Text me, let me know how you think you've got on. 61054, start your message with the word Zoe. Hang on a minute now, what was number five? Now, I know it was them, but what was the song?

just makes me want to be able to play the bass guitar, that tune. Paul Simon, you can call me Al. You can call me anything you like. Okay, 5, 4, 3, 2, 1, 5 bits of the greatest hits. We were looking for you to piece together the artist and song title of each. Half a point for artist or title. Full points for both. How do you think you've done today, Carl in Loughborough? I think I got 4. Yay! You and me both, Carl. I've definitely not got more than 4. Al in Southsea, I think I got 3. Chloe, producer Clo-Clo, has had a little look as she thinks you've got 2.5. You've sent your workings. She might have given you a little 2.5 there. Andy at work in Crawley thinks today's was easy. I think I've got all 5. You see, Andy, I was thinking it was easy, but I think I've written down every other song by some of the bands, except the right ones. Let's mark your work then and get some answers. Good luck, team. Here we go. You mentioned them earlier, my favourite brothers, the Icy Brothers and Summer Breeze. Madness, House of Fun, Tears for Fears, Sowing the Seeds of Love. The Cranberries, I wrote down Linger, I crossed it out. I wrote down Zombie, I crossed it out. Should have put Dreams, that was the answer. Well, these are the days. And of course, the Lightning Seeds. Not Lucky You, not Life of Riley, but Marvellous. Oh, well done, team. Bravo to anybody who got 5 there. Full points to you. Every day we go again. 5 brand new bits of greatest hits. Same time tomorrow. Here's Cheryl. This ain't no disco.

0: always wanted to see the sun come up over Santa Monica Boulevard. Have you? No, me neither. The wonderful Sheryl Crow there. I don't know if you watch Strictly on Saturday night. Have to say, a lot of people with potential. I mean, Delta's very good, isn't she? But there's no surprise because she's a musician and she's got these fabulous long legs. But John Nellis, I did have to look up who he is. He's a footy YouTuber. How good was he? Excellent. Also, Lacey Turner. I mean, there's a lot of good. But you know what? We are getting behind our boy, Will Best. He's busy at the moment because he's doing The Breakfast Show on Hits and he's doing Big Brother and he's about to have a baby and he's doing Strictly. What has he done to himself? He was first out the traps. And I always think, first show of dancing, that is nerve-wracking going on first. He was in leather trousers. I mean, I know what the budget's like. They might have been pleather. But he had a little vest on and his guns were showing. And do you know what? He had a samba or a somba, as Anton likes to call it. Not an easy dance. Never an easy dance for your first one. And I thought he brought it. And you know what? You can start very good, but you've got nowhere to go. When you start somewhere fair to middling, you've got the J word, the journey. And he's with Diane Buswell. And I think, you think back, think about Joe, her lovely Joe. Bobby Brazier, who she was really brilliant with. Chris McCausland, he went on to win. So our Will Best has potential, Kit DeLuca. I think he's going to go all the way. There, I've said it now. I've said it now. If you want to catch up on everything Strictly, don't forget 6:30 tonight. Lovely Ellie Taylor. We'll be on with the first It Takes Two, of course, on BBC Two. Don't forget tonight also Jackie on from 7. And after 8, Jackie has another week of great conversations. Tonight, she'll be talking to Mary Wilson. Oh, that'll be great. Simon coming up at 4. Let's hasten on. What have I got for you? Stevie Wonder on the way.
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Blondie, Call Me, Stevie Wonder, Sir Duke. Shout out to Bob, who's been enjoying the tunes today. We love you, Bob. More top tunes on the way with Simon Mayo coming up at four. What have we learned on the show today? Well, we've learned that magic happens outside of your comfort zone. Andy did his first folk gig on the weekend, and he smashed it, and he won the raffle. Lovely listener Lisa has a prickly week ahead of her, re-releasing a hedgehog who's been fattened up into the wild and getting a foot tattoo. Let's not confuse those two. And we are all big Cagney and Lacey fans. Oh, Christine, what was her, the other one called? The new names, we hope, for the Tiger Cubs at Longley. Well done, team. I've loved your company today. Simon is on the way with Drive Time. And don't forget Jackie with you from 7 tonight. Talking to Mary Wilson and then Andy Golding with you from 10. I'll be back tomorrow at 1. Whatever you're up to, have a lovely afternoon.

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7: The top stories this hour. The Prime Minister will chair a Cobra meeting. It's after a suspected bomb plot near an army base in Gloucestershire. Five British nationals, who were all in their 20s, were arrested near RAF Fairford. The Iranian embassy in the UK denies any involvement. Diesel prices have hit an all-time high. That's according to the RAC, as the war in the Middle East continues to push up the cost of fuel. Filling a family car now costs around £31 more than it did at the start of the Iran war. The Chancellor's today warned that the government doesn't have the money that it did in the 1990s. John Healey's laid out plans to re-industrialise Britain and support for apprenticeships at the Labour Party conference in Liverpool this afternoon. And SpaceX's next generation Starship has lifted off from Texas in the US and has entered orbit for the first time. There were questions about whether it would manage it after a failure of one of its engines.
8: Now, the news here in Devon, and there are concerns women are increasingly being put off from standing as councillors here due to growing levels of abuse. Devon and Cornwall Police has looked into 27 suspected crimes against councillors in the past year alone. James Vaughan is Chief Constable for Devon and Cornwall Police.
9: It seems harder these days to have an agreeable disagreement, doesn't it? Because of the nature of the work that councillors and MPs and commissioners do, sometimes that sort of shouting at each other turns into threats and abuse and violence, and we can't have that.
8: An investigation's underway after a fatal crash near Colompton. It happened on the B3181 on Saturday lunchtime, involving a car and a motorbike. The rider, a man in his 50s, died at the scene. And North Devon Council says visitors are giving positive feedback after a £12 million revamp of Barnstable Town Centre was finished. Derelict buildings on Boutport Street have been transformed into shops, workshops and 10 social housing units.
6: Weather.
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8: Dry into the evening, some showers overnight with lows of 10 degrees and cloudy tomorrow but a bit brighter later. That's the latest. I'm Simon McLean.
5: Hello?
11: Simon Mayo.
5: Got the bell wrong there, I think. Sorry about that.
11: Time's on and we won gold.
5: I'll try and do better. I was surprised, I think. Thanks to Zoe. Hello, good afternoon. Welcome to another rocking drive time. 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

0: bass guitar here. Seems very prominent in that mix. Wilton Felder out of the Crusaders was playing on that. The first ever single from Jackson 5. Which sold 6 million copies and a number 2 hit. Anyway, hello, good afternoon. Welcome to the show. This will be your first drive time of the week. And we're lined up, ready to go. What's the buzz? You tell us what's happening. This is your news told in your way because it's the thing that you're most excited about. We want you to tell us the thing you cannot wait to tell people. It's going to be family news, it can be work news. 61054, first word is Simon. Two or three sentences will be plenty. You can email simon@greatesthitsradio.co.uk. The drive time drama you've had the weekend to think about it. We're on day 6. Big 45 from Sniff and the Tears, album of the week from the Beatles. Today's confession is called There's No One Quite Like Grandma. End of the show, 3 Steps to 7 from February 1971. And on the half hour, Matt with his sport and this hilarious pun.
1: Gene Genie lives on his back. Mancini loves chimney stacks. But Roberto Mancini says he's not concerned after Man City were found guilty.
0: Is he not?
1: He's not concerned.
0: He doesn't care.
1: He's fine.
0: He's got it. He's all absolutely fine. Will you have details on that at
1: half past? Details at half past, yeah.
0: Excellent. Very good. We could play this for him then, because this works.

0: quarter past four. Greatest Hits Radio at Drive Time through till seven. Okay, last call for What's the Buzz. This is where you have to tell us everything you're excited about. If you get it in the next few moments, that would be a very good thing. 61054, first word is Simon. You can email Simon at greatesthitsradio.co.uk. Uh-huh.
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0: However, first, a little bit of money news. Friday, 600 grand was transferred to mum of two. Ruth, husband Mike, was then in tears when the call came in days before his birthday. But it's not about you, Mike. No, Ruth was the winner. This could be you on Friday.
2: That is unbelievable. Wow.
3: 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Are you winding me up?
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1: 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With the Babbicombe Inn. Feeling peckish right now? They are sizzling until 9 p.m. tonight. Zoe Ball in the afternoon.
5: 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I'm a Sagittarian and I love chocolate.
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16: There are queues on the A380 Kings Ash Road southbound between Furnacombe Road and Tweenaway Cross in Paignton, adding around 15 minutes to your journey. Whilst over in Tynmouth, it's slow on Bishop's Taunton Road and Bitton Park Road, heading into town around the Sheldon Bridge area, also adding 15 minutes. Meanwhile, you may want to allow a bit of extra time because Cross Country and Great Western Railway are both seeing delays of up to 30 minutes with some cancellations between Exeter, St David's and Taunton due to an earlier incident involving emergency services. More on our website.
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Greenaway Cross in Paignton, adding around 15 minutes to your journey. Whilst over in Tynmouth, it's slow on Bishop's Taynton Road and Bitton Park Road, heading into town around the Sheldon Bridge area, also adding 15 minutes.

0: One of the many songs we butchered over the years for a drive time drama, Copacabana. It's Barry Manilow,
1: what's
0: of course.
1: What's the buzz? Tell me what's happening. What's the buzz? Tell me what's happening. What's the buzz? Tell me what's happening. What's the buzz? Tell me what's happening.
0: All right, what is the buzz? You tell us what's happening. Mum and Dad, also known as Charlie and Alan, say the buzz in our household today is that our twins, Beth and Finn, are 10 years old tomorrow. We love them so much, are very proud of them, and all their many achievements, the greatest of which is they've survived 10 years in our care. Well done, Charlie and Alan. Lee and Angela Ferris. Simon, our buzz is that we are relaxing in our swim-up pool room in Turkey, looking out over the sea with a beautiful sun and blue sky. Is that when you have... You got your room...
2: Oh, right.
0: ...in the hotel, and then you have, like, access to the pool from your room.
2: From your room?
0: And then you swim up to the bar, and then you...
2: Goodness me, that's very flash.
0: Yeah.
2: Wow.
0: Sounds a little bit

0: Like hard work.
1: I know, you're literally getting in the pool from your room. It's the opposite of hard work.
0: Is it?
1: Very good.
0: All right, anyway, like Lee and Ange having a great time.
1: Yeah.
0: David and Nikki near Stonehenge say still buzzing after the best gig ever with Snow Patrol at the Royal Albert Hall last week. The performance was absolutely incredible. Claire and Westby, my buzz for today. My daughter Jodie has booked a Twilight Spa for us tonight. After a busy week, cannot wait. Twilight Spa.
1: Yes.
0: That's not the same as a swim-up pool room.
1: No, but it's a spa at twilight.
0: I guess I worked that one out.
1: It was good.
0: Simon and the Drive Time team, I'm turning 59 tomorrow. Yesterday I saw The Lion King and it was fab. Thanks, Andy Biles in Greenhithe. Simon, I booked a cruise, one for my bucket list. That's Marie in Norfolk. Simon, currently walking the West Highland Way Walk, which is obviously what you do on the West Highland Way Walk, to celebrate my diamond birth year. That's myself, my son Isaac, daughter Kate and Pippa, Isaac's girlfriend, of course, together with Bam and Chief, who are the two Labradors. Thank you. It's 96 miles. How hard can it be? Answer Kim. Very hard. Simon, I'd like to congratulate my wife, Leanne Parkin, on smashing her first year at university training to be a nurse. Thank you, Phil. And Ian in Colchester, the buzz in our house is that I ran the Sheffield 10K yesterday with our son. He finished 10 minutes ahead of me. And our grandson, Otis, who's one tomorrow, was there to see him. That was rather fine.
2: What's the buzz? Tell me what's happening. What's the buzz? Tell me what's happening. What's the buzz?
0: So many things to get buzzing about. Thank you very much for all of those. And if there is something that you are a buzzing about, Simon at greatestitsradio.co.uk.

0: let's just check in with your day. Three words for your Monday. What have we got here? Rabbits under decking, says
1: oh, no.
0: HB.
1: Better do something about that.
0: How'd they get there? Duvet tog increased, says Helen.
1: Yeah,
0: hashtag no, 1 to 4.5. Is that a big thing?
1: I don't know. 4.5, probably, yeah. Yeah.
0: Weekend to remember, says Leanne. Hashtag too many donuts.
1: Oh, well, why not?
0: Purchase waterproof trousers. Hashtag getting old. That's right.
1: Okay.
0: But, I mean, it's a sensible purchase.
1: Is it?
0: Isn't it?
1: Yeah, of course, I'm sure it is.
0: And
1: yes.
0: Keeping fiscal discipline, says Graham.
1: Yeah, good
0: that's,
1: idea.
0: That's an exciting one.
2: Sport.
0: We all have to do that. 4.32, yep. What's happening, Matt?
1: Yes, former Manchester City boss Roberto Mancini says he's not concerned after the club were found guilty of breaking financial rules. City were accused of paying Mancini more than was stated in their club accounts. Mancini's now Italy boss and was asked about the claims. It's not an issue that concerns me, he says. The alleged double contract is not my concern. It's their issue, not mine. Ezri Konsa and Nico O'Reilly are both doubts for England's Nations League match against the Czech Republic tomorrow night. Both played the full 90 minutes in their defeat by Spain on Saturday. The FAI president says the Republic of Ireland could have faced undetermined sanctions if they'd not played Israel yesterday. There was real doubt over whether the game would go ahead, with Ireland players voting on Saturday morning to play. They refused to shake their opponents' hands and bowed their heads during the Israeli national anthem. Meanwhile, the FAI are investigating whether Adam Ida was racially abused by Israel fans. One of his teammates alerted the officials to listen out for abusive chanting. Preston have appointed Bradford boss Graham Alexander as their new manager. Joss Butler will miss England's tri-series in Pakistan next month. He suffered a hamstring injury during the second one-dayer against Sri Lanka last week. Jordan Cox will take his place. Olympic gold medalist Katie Marchant has announced her retirement from cycling. She was part of the trio that won the women's team sprinting at the Paris Games 2 years ago. I've achieved more than I could have ever dreamed of achieving, she says. Aussie-born Jasmine Strange is one of four uncapped players to be called up for England ahead of the Women's Rugby League World Cup. And finally, our thoughts are with the reporter who couldn't work out how to put his phone on silent during a press conference with the German national side. Fortunately, Jürgen Klopp was on hand. You know there is a button you can press, he said to him. Give me your phone and I'll do it. The reporter fumbled with his phone and despite Klopp telling him he was doing it wrong, he just put it away.
0: That's a very sensible thing. Thank you, Matt.

0: some classic Joe Jackson from 1983 in just a moment, once I've reminded you about the drama. One of the best-selling singles of all time from 1977. It sold 16 million copies.
1: Drive Time Drama. Action!
0: But first, what's going on here?
2: Oh, Matt, isn't it great to be here at the market?
3: It's wonderful.
4: Well, I'll tell you what, I'll get a little bit closer. I'll tell you what I can do for you. I'm going to get gravity to pull a massive cloud of coal gas and dust together until the centre becomes hot and dense enough to start a nuclear fusion. That is what I'm going to do for you.
3: That sounds fabulous.
2: Wow.
0: OK, well, some song titles in there, but it's none of these.
5: Well, I think it's Supernova by Oasis.
0: Right, OK, Champagne Supernova. That's a very
6: of
0: one
6: course.
0: Of their big
6: yeah,
0: songs.
6: Yeah, yes.
0: What's
6: it
0: your
6: is.
0: Theory there, Jez?
5: Well, I think because the guys are at a market, the Oasis at a supermarket, and all the gases you put it together create a nova. Based on a white dwarf and pull it all together, make a supernova, that gives you the explosion.
0: Supernova,
6: yes,
0: a member
6: yes.
0: of the white dwarf,
6: it
0: hasn't been mentioned before.
6: No,
0: what
6: hasn't.
0: A secret has been unlocked
6: yeah.
0: there by Jez.
7: I think it's Star Maker from the Kids from
0: Fern. Star Maker, yes, okay, I can see what you're thinking. Just explain your idea.
7: Well, it's obviously making stars from all the fusion and everything.
0: Okay, so we've got yes. some fusion. We had the white dwarf with Jez, okay, now we've got the fusion with Janet.
8: I think it might be Boy Meets Girl and waiting for a star to fall.
0: Okay. Interesting, because...
8: Susie and Matt are basically waiting for you, so they're waiting for a star to form.
0: Waiting for a star to form. OK, nice
6: yes.
0: twist there from Rick. OK, that's very good. Jez, Janet and Rick, guess what? I think some confidence was high there with some of those guesses. It was getting close, but there was no cigar. Can you do better on day six of the drama? 0333 2020 402. You can call now. That 16 million seller from 1977 was

0: It's Baccarat, it's 1977. I think I could probably boogie for about 20 minutes and not all night long. But back in 1977, obviously, we're all a whole lot younger. Maria Mendiola and Maite Matios were Baccarat out of Spain. 60 million copies is one heck of a single. It was number one around the world. Okay, it's the Drive Time Drama with maybe your calls. Taking them right now. Do you want to take part? 0333 2020 402.
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19: 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I'll do it now.
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22: Queues on the A380 Kings Ash Road in Paignton, heading south between Fernicombe Road and Tweenaway Cross, with a journey time of around 15 minutes. Whilst over in Tynmouth, it's slow on Bishop's Tainton Road and Bitton Park Road around the Sheldon Bridge area. Meanwhile, allow extra time on the A385 in Totnes between the Brutus Bridge roundabout and Morrison's roundabout. Also, Great Western Railway and Cross Country are both seeing delays of up to 30 minutes between Exeter St David's and Taunton following an earlier incident. There's more on our website.
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0: Still at 7 o'clock tonight, then Jackie Brambles takes over with 80s jazz and pop singer Mary Wilson joining for a chat. Just What I Always Wanted, that was her. At 10 o'clock tonight, Andy Goulding sitting in for Andy Crane. Okay, so it's 4:52. Let's remind you then, new arrivals, here we go.
1: 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Action!
0: Still this day six.
2: Oh, Matt, isn't it great to be here at the market?
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4: Well, I'll tell you what, I'll get a little bit closer. I'll tell you what I can do for you. I'm going to get gravity to pull a massive cloud of cold gas and dust together until the centre becomes hot and dense enough to start a nuclear fusion. That is what I'm going to do for you.
3: That sounds fabulous.
2: Wow.
0: There is a song title in there. You just have to tell me what it is. 0333 2020 402 for the Drive Time Drama. Maybe starring you.

0: Reverend Al Green on Greatest Hits Radio. Okay, in our next hour of drive time, you get our confession. Tonight's is called There's No One Quite Like Grandma. The Big 45 comes from Sniffing the Tears. And the drama is centre stage on 0333 2020 402.
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17: The top stories this hour. 5 men arrested on suspicion of being involved in a suspected bomb plot at RAF Fairford at the weekend are being released on bail. Counter-terror police say the group are UK nationals aged between 23 and 25 and remained under investigation. Prime Minister Andy Burnham's hosting a Cobra meeting. John Venables, who tortured and murdered two-year-old James Bulger in 1993, will have his latest parole hearing in private. That's despite pleas from his victim's mother for it to be made public. The Chancellor has told Labour members the party doesn't have as much money available as it did in the 1990s. During his conference speech, John Healey also pledged to tackle the benefits bill and create more apprenticeships. And diesel prices have hit an all-time high. That's according to the RAC, as the war in the Middle East continues to push up the cost of fuel. Filling a family car now costs around £31 more than at the start of the Iran war.
11: Now, the news here in Devon, and it's claimed increasing numbers of women here are being put off standing as councillors because of growing levels of abuse. We've been speaking to a wide range of councillors who say often women are targeted more than men. James Vaughan is Chief Constable for Devon and Cornwall Police.
18: We've had 27 crimes committed against councillors across Devon and Cornwall, and 17 crimes committed against MPs. Thankfully, other than the tragic murder of Anne Widdecombe, most of those crimes are non-violent. There are some violent crimes, but they tend to be criminal damage to campaign material, online threats and abuse.
11: The man in his 50s has died following a crash near Colompton. It happened on the B3181 on Saturday lunchtime, involving a motorbike and a car. Police are investigating. And a £12 million revamp of Barnstaple Town Centre has been finished, with North Devon Council reporting positive feedback from visitors. Once derelict buildings on Boutport Street have been turned into shops, workshops and 10 social housing units. Councillors say several of the new letting spaces are already under offer.
19: Weather.
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11: Dry into the evening, some showers overnight with lows of 10 degrees and cloudy tomorrow but a bit brighter later. That's the latest. I'm Simon McLean.
0: Missed again.
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0: Played the full version on the album show yesterday. That's the single edit, which came out in 1993. Meatloaf and Bat Outta Hell. Hello, good afternoon. This is Greatest Hits Radio right here. Yes.
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0: Make me a winner. You got any money? Okay, mum of two, Ruth, won 600 grand on Friday. She has plans. She's going to update the house, put some money aside for the boy's future. Anyway, she's well chuffed.
2: Oh, I just honestly can't thank you enough. We're just totally in shock because you just never expect something like this to happen. I feel like I'm in the middle of a dream.
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2: Action!
3: Oh, Matt, isn't it great to be here at the market?
2: It's wonderful.
4: Well, I'll tell you what, I'll get a little bit closer. I'll tell you what I can do for you. I'm going to get gravity to pull a massive cloud of cold gas and dust together until the centre becomes hot and dense enough to start a nuclear fusion. That is what I'm going to do for you.
2: That sounds fabulous.
3: Wow.
0: That's a weird market. You wouldn't want to go there,
5: little,
0: would you, really?
5: Yeah.
0: Let's check in with our callers, Monday's callers. That's call number one is Paul. Hello, Paul.
6: Hello,
5: wow.
0: I mean, I'm going to give you that because I think you probably said the right words. Yeah. Not that we could hear them. Call number two is Stuart. Hello, Stuart.
7: Hello, Simon, Matt, Holly, Susie, and the rest of the Drive Time team.
0: All right, thank you, Stuart. And call number three is Bridget. Hello, Bridget.
8: Hello, Simon, Matt, Holly, Susie, and the team.
5: Very good.
0: Okay, Bridget, say hello to Stuart. Stuart, say hello to Paul. Paul, if you can, say hello to Stuart. And Bridget, off you go. Do it now, please.
8: Hello, Stuart.
7: Hello, Paul.
5: Oh dear.
0: Okay, all right, let's put our life in Paul Golding's hands. Hello, Paul Golding.
9: Hello.
5: Oh, that's better.
0: Okay, suddenly the clouds have parted. Yes. We can hear Paul Golding.
5: Yeah.
0: Where are you, Paul?
9: Yes, I'm in a little village called Ipplepen in Devon.
0: And how is it in Ipplepen right now?
9: Glorious and sun shining and not a cloud in the sky.
0: Wow, okay, beautiful. Very nice to have you on the show, Paul. We're on day six. What do you think of the drama? What's the song title, do you think?
9: I think it's Confusion by ELO.
0: Okay, and why do you think it's Confusion?
9: Well, I think, Simon, you're in the market. I think you're a bit of a spiv and a bit of a con man.
0: True.
9: And the Fusion is Confusion.
5: Oh, yes,
0: it's the con and that's the fusion that I'm trying to sell.
5: Fusion.
0: That makes a lot of sense. All right, very good. Stand by in Ipplepen, Paul.
9: Yes.
0: Thank you. Stuart Locke, where are you?
7: I'm in Gainsborough, Lincolnshire.
0: How is it in Gainsborough, Stuart?
7: Not too bad. A little blue sky with fluffy clouds and a little bit of haze here and there, but very nice.
0: Beautiful. Okay, Stuart, what is your song title? What do you think it is?
7: I think it's Jamiroquai and Cosmic Girl.
0: Because?
7: You're going to pull gravity and dust and gas in to create a fusion, which is a sun, which is a cosmic event, and you're going to give it to Holly, which would make her a cosmic girl.
0: Oh, I see. Nicely tied up.
5: Yeah,
0: yes, cosmic girl.
5: Cosmic
0: okay,
5: girl,
0: all right. We'll add that
5: see.
0: To the list. Thank you, Stuart. And thanks. Our third caller today is Bridget Jones.
5: Wow.
0: Is that right?
8: Yes. Okay. Unfortunately.
0: I mean...
5: it's not the first time.
0: Does that happen every day?
5: Yeah,
8: and every time I've spoken to you as well, Simon.
0: I am nothing if not utterly predictable, Bridget.
5: Yeah.
0: Where are you these days anyway?
8: At the moment, I'm in a lay-by just outside Newton-on-Trent, so just down the road from Stewart.
0: All right. Is it a nice lay-by?
8: Gorgeous Lincolnshire.
0: Gorgeous Lincolnshire. Is it a nice lay-by?
8: Yes. Lots of trees and things.
0: All right, there's not like a burnt-out car or something like that there.
8: No, this is quite... We're in Lincolnshire now.
0: Oh, I do apologise.
8: I
0: do apologise. Okay, so we have Bridget Jones on the line from her lay-by. What is your song title, Bridget? What do you think?
8: I think it is Gonna Make You a Star by my first crush, David Essex.
0: Oh, yeah, I think a lot of people loved him very much. And why do you think that, Bridget?
8: Because you're creating a fusion reaction, which is how you make a star. And you're going to make them for Matt and Susie. So it's going to make you a star.
0: Going to make you a star.
5: That makes sense, doesn't it?
0: All right, okay.
8: Yeah.
0: Stand by. Wait, just hang on in your posh lay-by, Bridget. Cosmic Girl, Confusion, and Going to Make You a Star. They all made sense to
5: me,
0: Matt. Would you happen to have an envelope for Monday?
5: I do have Monday's prize envelope.
0: Hand it over,
5: and I will
0: please.
5: Hand it over now.
0: Thank
5: it
0: you.
5: Is in yellow and black in honour of Ranchers Bees FC.
0: Right, that's got to be American.
5: Who are playing tonight. In Nigeria.
0: Nigeria, obviously. Yeah, that was going to be my
5: second choice. Yeah,
0: Ranchers Bees.
5: Ranchers Bees.
0: Do ranchers have bees?
5: Ranchers do. Yes, the bees on the ranch. That's what they call them.
0: And who are the Ranchers Bees playing?
5: Another fine bunch of lads somewhere there in Central Africa.
0: Okay, right. Yeah. Thanks very much. Yeah. Well, look at this thing.
5: Oh, winner!
1: And the winner is...
0: We do have a winner. And the winner is Bridget Jones in her posh lay-by on her way home to Lincoln. Paul and Stuart, thank you very much indeed.
7: Jogging on.
0: I mean, Confusion and Cosmic Girl both very good, but not as good as going to make you a star, because I am selling the star to you in the stall.
5: Make you a star.
0: Bridget Jones got that absolutely right. So, something to put in your diary there, Bridget. I know, tiresome. One on Drive Time Drama. On day six, so there are six people that you can say hello to, literally any six people. That's how generous we are. Over to you.
8: Okay, my gorgeous husband, Neil Jones, who's just wonderful, of course.
0: Yes.
8: Crazy, because he married me, but there you go. My sisters, Jennifer Ennis and Alison Angel. My brother, Peter Blackburn.
0: I better say my
8: boss, Ian Meller, because my probation's up next week, and I'm crawling. And my oldest friend, Kate Willett.
0: There you go. Perfect.
5: They're all there.
0: You've hit the six. Bridget, thank you very much indeed. I hope that probation goes very well now you've mentioned your boss. You can leave.
8: Thanks.
0: You can now leave the lay-by. The correct answer is Gonna Make You a Star by David Essex, correctly guessed by Bridget on day six.

0: From the lay-by just outside Newton-on-Trent, all the glory goes to Bridget Jones for correctly guessing Gonna Make You a Star by David Essex. Thanks to Stuart Locke and Paul Golding, who had some great answers. In fact, we had so many really, really good answers on the run of that particular song. But the one that we were after, Gonna Make You a Star by David Essex, which means there's a brand new drama tomorrow.
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1: With the Babbicombe Inn. Feeling peckish right now? They are sizzling until 9 p.m. tonight.
3: Yay! Okay, seven stops to write this best man speech. Hi, I'm Liam. And I've got nothing. It's not funny. Funny's good. Ibiza. You'd never forgive me. What about friendship is a journey? Ugh, cringe. Come on. That's it. In year five, Dan had the bright idea.
4: Cracking the best man speech. On the train, you can.
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13: Look out for slow traffic in Paignton on the A380 Kings Ash Road southbound between Fernicombe Road and Tweenaway Cross, adding around 10 minutes to your journey. Meanwhile, you may want to allow a bit of extra time because cross-country trains between Exeter, St David's and Taunton are delayed by up to 30 minutes with some cancellations following an earlier incident. Also, the A379 in Modbury is closed from Train Terrace to the B3392 for water main work, whilst over in Totnes, there's temporary lights on Totnes Road between Abbots Goswell and Ogwell.
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0: Just checking in with your Monday, see how it's going here. What are you saying? Need more caffeine, says Denise. That's late for the caffeine, I think, at bus five.
1: It just been a little, yeah.
0: Receive bus pass, says Shona.
1: Oh,
0: it's a celebratory thing, that is. Cardigan wearing weather for Sheila. That's very good. What's going on, says Ruby.
1: Yeah.
0: I don't, well, Matt will tell you fairly shortly.
1: Yeah.
0: Christmas shopping embraced, says Vicky.
1: I'm not embracing that for a little while, thanks.
0: Not for quite a while yet, I think.
2: The Home Secretary says the scene of a suspected terror plot in Gloucestershire is now safe and people living nearby will be able to return home soon. Five British men who were arrested close to RAF Fairford yesterday have been released on bail. The Prime Minister is due to chair a Cobra committee meeting. Mayors will be given £100 million to fund a new scheme aimed at getting young people into apprenticeships. That was announced by Chancellor John Healey in a speech to the Labour Party conference. The cost of filling up a typical family car with diesel is £31 more expensive compared to what it was at the start of the Iran war. The average price is just shy of £2 a litre. And the Northern Ireland Secretary has been holding talks to try to resolve a row over a controversial parade. Protesters have been blocking the Orange Order from making their way along Garvaghy Road in Portadown. The Dumcree parade sparked some of the most serious disorder in Northern Ireland's history in the 90s. That's the latest. I'm Anna Geary.
0: Sport. OK, 5.32, let's check in with Matthew.
1: Yes, former Manchester City boss Roberto Mancini says he's not concerned after the club were found guilty of breaking financial rules. City were accused of paying Mancini more than was stated in their club accounts. Mancini's now Italy boss. The alleged double contract is not my concern, he says. It's their issue, not mine.
0: Thanks, Bob.
1: Ezri Konsa and Nico O'Reilly are both doubts for England's Nations League match against the Czech Republic tomorrow night. Scotland boss Sebastian Pocognoli says he's not worried about a lack of goals ahead of his first home match in charge against Switzerland. Scotland's last goal was in their opening match of the World Cup against Haiti. We have good strikers, he says. We are creating chances. Some games you score, some you are unlucky. Tonight in the Nations League, Northern Ireland face Hungary. The FAI are investigating whether Ireland's Adam Ida was racially abused by Israel fans during yesterday's Nations League match. One of his teammates alerted the officials to listen out for abusive chanting. Preston have appointed Bradford boss Graham Alexander as their new manager. Joss Butler will miss England's tri-series in Pakistan next month. He suffered a hamstring injury during the second one day against Sri Lanka last week. Olympic gold medalist Katie Marchant has announced her retirement from cycling. She was part of the trio that won the women's team sprint at the Paris Games 2 years ago. Aussie-born Jasmine Strange is one of four uncapped players to be called up for England ahead of the Women's Rugby League World Cup. She qualifies through her mother. Eligibility rules were relaxed this year. And that brings us to On This Sporting Day in history. So on this day, eight Chicago White Sox players were charged with fixing baseball's World Series the year before. All eight players would be banned for life. The third division had begun this season with Southampton, Crystal Palace and Norwich joining the league. King George V and Prime Minister David Lloyd George unveiled the cenotaph this year. But what was the year?
0: Feels like the 1920s.
1: It is the 1920s.
0: Okay, so stick a pin. I will say 1921.
1: 1920! Oh, just 1 year out!
0: Oh, 1 year out.
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0: Okay, we're on Chiswick Records. Led by Paul Roberts out of Tiverton, originally Sniffin' the Tears. Today's Big 45 and the driver's seat.

0: driver's seat, I guess you could say.
1: Oh, that's very good.
0: Because they're coming over because of, obviously. One thing and another.
1: Yeah.
0: Chiswick Records for today's Big 45. Their album was called Fickle Heart. They were just going to be called The Tears, but... Paul, their lead singer, suffered a lot from hay fever, so some smart Alex said, sniffing the tears, and there they were, with a Big 45 from 1978. Today's confession is called There's No One Quite Like Grandma. Another smart speaker to give away next.
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17: Look out for an accident partially blocking the eastbound A38 between Heathfield and Chudley Knighton. Meanwhile, you may want to allow a bit of extra time because it's taking around 10 minutes along Ashburton Road in Totnes between Shinners Bridge and the Western Bypass heading into town. Also, there's queues on Newton Road between Newton Abbott and Kings Tainton. On the trains, Great Western and Cross Country are both seeing delays of up to 20 minutes and some cancellations between Exeter St David's and Taunton due to an earlier incident involving emergency services. More on our website.
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0: What do you fancy from the drinks trolley today, Matt? What do you think might to be useful?
1: I think something fruity with one of the hops. That's what I'm thinking.
0: Fruity hops? Is that
1: fruity
0: what you're
1: hops,
0: expecting?
1: Fruity hops, that's what I think it's going to be one of those.
0: Okay, all right. I don't know. Well, let's check in with Suze, see what she does have tucked, hidden away there on her trolley. What have you got?
2: A hazy IPA today. It's called Expected Tempo. And yeah, Matt's right. It's a honeydew passion fruit and pressed grape. It's so very, very fruity. And yeah, tart, but very pale and creamy too. It's got Citra Galaxy and Nelson Sauvigne hops, 6%.
0: All right. Tart and pale, that's you.
1: That's me.
0: Really? I think that's got you in a nutshell.
2: Oh, yeah.
0: Okay, yeah. Very good. Today's confession comes from Thomas. I don't think a certificate is necessary. Suitable for all the family, I think, unless I've forgotten something.
1: Okay.
0: Father Siren, the Salvation Sisters, and Matt. The recent run of confessions involving snakes, spiders, and other creepy crawlies has prompted me to confess the culmination of a long-running campaign of terror against my granny by my brother and I as 8-ish-year-old boys of the 1980s. Granny was a lovely lady, a devout member of the local gospel hall. She was absolutely terrified of spiders, however. Naturally, as her loving grandchildren, we treated this fear with the sensitivity and compassion it deserved. We bought her fake, scary Halloween spiders. One year we found a horrific specimen in the shops and decided that Granny really ought to have one, so we wrapped it up for her birthday. Granny would see a beautifully wrapped present, open it expectantly and discover a large hairy plastic spider staring back at her. She would scream, we would laugh, and a family tradition was born. Of course, after a couple of years, simply wrapping up a spider wasn't enough. Granny knew what we were like. The element of surprise was disappearing. So we escalated and started hiding them. One year, for example, we gave her a lovely box of chocolates, a perfectly genuine, respectable box of chocolates, except that underneath one of the biscuits, we'd hidden a plastic spider, and Granny would innocently reach for a custard cream and suddenly find herself sharing the moment with something from a low-budget horror movie. This proved so entertaining that naturally we began looking for other places to hide them, and that's where the tea came in. As I mentioned, Granny was very involved with her local gospel hall, and visiting preachers would sometimes be invited back to her house for tea. Granny's tea table was usually a thoroughly respectable affair, with the best china, napkins, doilies, one of those cake stands which had two layers and a big handle on the top to carry it, and occasionally some unusual food combinations, such as a green salad garnished with tinned peaches. Oh, what was that about?
1: Dear, oh dear.
0: You not like that one?
1: Peaches in salad?
0: Yes.
1: That's me.
0: One day I had one of our Halloween spiders with me, and I saw Granny's cup of tea unattended. So quietly, I dropped the plastic spider into her tea while she went to fetch her large selection of club biscuits and Kit Kats. Well, that sounds like a good tea.
1: Yeah.
0: With a bit of peach and lettuce.
1: Oh, no.
0: And then I waited. We all carried on eating our cucumber sandwiches. Granny returned and picked up the cup. Took a sip. Nothing. Another sip. Still nothing. Then partway through her drink, Granny happened to look down. And there, emerging from the murky depths of her Earl Grey, with the beady white eyes of a plastic tarantula.
1: Yeah.
0: Body length, 4 inches.
1: 4 inches?
0: Leg span, 5 inches. They're all kind of curled up. Fang size, 1 inch.
1: 1 inch fangs?
0: And the tarantula was looking straight back at Granny. There was a moment of silence before Granny screamed to high heaven. And in her panic, she threw the cup.
1: Oh.
0: She didn't put it down, she didn't drop it, she threw it. A three-quarters full cup of tea went flying, dousing everyone within range. Warm, slightly plasticky flavoured Earl Grey. The peaceful tea-time atmosphere was gone. There was shouting, there was tea everywhere. There were traumatised relatives. And somewhere amongst the wreckage, a small plastic tarantula, which had achieved far more than its manufacturer could ever have imagined. Also, Mr. Linton, the visiting preacher from the local missionary society, was awash and needed mopping down. could have been the most fun he'd had in years. Granny's hospitality gave him something rather more memorable than the usual cup of tea and a biscuit, Mrs. So, Father Simon, I am asking for forgiveness from my long-suffering granny for the trauma which we may have caused her, and for any damage sustained to her extensive collection of doilies, napkins and best china. I do like a doily. I would like to say that this was the end of the spider prank. However, this tradition continued until many years later when we decided that Granny's heart probably wouldn't take it anymore. I mean, I think that's a very good reason for stopping if you think your grand isn't going to survive your practical joke, Thomas. But anyway, let's see what Sister Susie makes of this. We don't like pranks, really.
2: No, I don't like pranks, Thomas. And I just think, you know, maybe to start with, it was a bit funny and Granny scared of spiders, don't leave them around. But I just think you took it too far. I can't even imagine. Like, I still can't get my head around how big her cup must have been for the tea.
0: I think it's all scrunched up somewhat.
2: Okay, fine. But still, just the idea that you are almost, you know, it terrifies me that we could be eating spiders in our sleep. Never mind drinking them in our tea.
0: Who's eating a spider in their sleep?
2: Apparently, you eat like an average amount of spiders. That's like 8 spiders over your lifetime in your sleep.
1: 8 spiders?
2: I don't know the facts, but they're there. Go and check them out. And I don't like spiders, so I'm with Granny and her Earl Grey, and I don't forgive.
0: Right. Okay, Matthew.
1: Checking my pillow tonight. I am going to forgive. There was a point in that confession where I thought Granny was just doing it all. She knew exactly what was happening with the spiders, but this bit where she throws the cup over the Reverend
0: Mr. Linton from the local missionary society.
1: There, yes, over him. That was unnecessary.
2: Danger.
1: And she, you know, I mean, come on, why you've got this grandson who keeps putting the spider. You can't be that surprised. But clearly she was. But then, you know, obviously with her heart and stuff, they had to stop doing it. Mm-hmm. Quite right too. You know, it was good fun. The Reverend liked it, didn't he? He had something to put in his thing. So I am going to forgive. For all of those reasons.
0: That makes a lot of sense.
1: It did, didn't it?
0: 61054, first word is Simon. Is Thomas forgiven? Yes or no? People's verdict, please. 61054, first word is Simon. Wonder what this is.

0: Maybe you have a confession involving your granny. Maybe some practical jokes in the family. Maybe more spider stories. Send them to confessions@greatesthitsradio.co.uk. 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
10: The top stories this hour. Iran's rejected reports it may have been behind a suspected bomb plot near an airbase in Gloucestershire. 5 men who were all British nationals and in their 20s were apprehended near RAF Fairford at the weekend. The men have been released on bail. The parole board's decided one of James Bulger's killers will have his latest parole bid heard in private. John Venables abducted, tortured and murdered the 2-year-old in 1993. James's mother had wanted Venables to appear at a public hearing. A fire that ripped through a Merseyside home, killing a mum and her 3 children, was caused by a lithium-ion battery. 36-year-old Alicia Braben and her children were found by firefighters in an upstairs bedroom of the house in Bootle last week. The fire service hasn't confirmed what the battery was being used for. And the average price of diesel's hit an all-time high. It's now just shy of £2 a litre, breaking a previous record set in June 2022.
11: Now, the news here in Devon, and there are concerns women are increasingly being put off from standing as councillors here due to growing levels of abuse. Devon and Cornwall Police has looked into 27 suspected crimes against councillors in the past year alone. James Vaughan is Chief Constable for Devon and Cornwall Police.
12: It seems harder these days to have an agreeable disagreement, doesn't it? Because of the nature of the work that councillors and MPs and commissioners do, sometimes that sort of shouting at each other turns into threats and abuse and violence, and we can't have that.
11: An investigation's underway after a fatal crash near Colompton. It happened on the B3181 on Saturday lunchtime, involving a car and a motorbike. The rider, a man in his 50s, died at the scene. And North Devon Council says visitors are giving positive feedback after a £12 million revamp of Barnstable Town Centre was finished. Derelict buildings on Boutport Street have been transformed into shops, workshops and 10 social housing units.
13: Weather.
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11: Dry into the evening, some showers overnight with lows of 10 degrees and cloudy tomorrow but a bit brighter later. That's the latest. I'm Simon McLean.

0: Hello, good evening. This is Greatest Hits Radio. Drive time through till 7 o'clock. And it's Jackie Brambles in this hour. I introduce you to a brand new album of the week. Not that it needs any introduction, as it is Abbey Road from September 1969. Tracks every day. And end of the show, Three Steps to Seven, is our final flourish from the 7th of February 1971. Just before the news, we had a confession from Thomas and his brother, who were both around 8 years old, and they had a granny, and they had some fake spiders, and they had visiting missionaries, and a cascade of tea with hilarious consequences. The people's verdict is in. Here we go.
1: Forgiven, says Faye in Liverpool. As Matt said, she'd been pranked so many times before, she must have seen this one coming. But Pat in Plymouth says, not forgiven. I find spiders horrendously scary. I'd be horrified if someone popped one in my tea. No, no, no. And Emma says, not forgiven. I am petrified of snakes, and someone popped a rubber snake in the footwell of my car, and I ended up accidentally reversing into a shed. I was on an allotment at the time. Oh, health and safety, please.
0: Nice to have references to custard creams and also Kit Kats and Club Biscuits. I quite liked
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0: tonight on Greatest Hits Radio, Murray Wilson is a special guest with Jackie B at 7 o'clock. Andy Goulding is sitting in for Andy Crane tonight at 10. Ken's back tomorrow morning from 10 o'clock with an instrumental Wordless Wonder has a Barry Norman connection. There's a lesser played Buried Treasure by UB40. And Popmaster returns at 10:30 to test your musical knowledge. No chances, no jokers, no comedians.
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5: Slow traffic in Totnes on Ashburton Road heading into town between Shinners Bridge and the Western Bypass, adding around 10 minutes to journeys.
11: Meanwhile, look out for queues on Newton Road between Newton Abbot and King's Tainton. Whilst over in Limpston, expect delays on Exmouth Road southbound through the roadworks at the Dynon Way junction back to Nutwell Road. Meanwhile, you may want to allow a bit of extra time because Cross Country and Great Western Railway are both seeing delays and cancellations between Exeter St David's and Taunton following an earlier incident involving emergency services.
3: Travel
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0: On the dance floor with Happy Mondays and Hazel Dean. On the way, it's our album of the week with one of the most famous and iconic covers of all time, the Zebra Crossing one. Yes, that one, the Beatles on the way.
1: Home Secretary says the scene of a suspected terror plot in Gloucestershire is now safe and people living nearby will be able to return home soon. Five British men who were arrested close to RAF Fairford yesterday have been released on bail. The Prime Minister is due to chair a Cobra committee meeting. Mayors will be given £100 million to fund a new scheme aimed at getting young people into apprenticeships. That was announced by Chancellor John Healey in a speech to the Labour Party conference. The cost of filling up a typical family car with diesel is £31 more expensive compared to what it was at the start of the Iran war. The average price is just shy of £2 a litre. And the Northern Ireland Secretary has been holding talks to try to resolve a row over a controversial parade. Protesters have been blocking the Orange Order from making their way along Garvaghy Road in Portadown. The Dumcree parade sparked some of the most serious disorder in Northern Ireland's history in the 90s. That's the latest. I'm Anna Geary.
2: Sport.
0: OK, so 6:32, Matt's on the case.
3: Yes, former Manchester City boss Roberto Mancini says he's not concerned after the club were found guilty of breaking financial rules. City were accused of paying Mancini more than was stated in their club accounts. Mancini's now Italy boss. The alleged double contract is not my concern, he says. It's their issue, not mine. Ezri Konsa and Nico O'Reilly both missed training with their England teammates this morning and are doubtful tomorrow night's Nations League match against the Czech Republic. Scotland boss Sebastian Pocognoli says he's not worried about a lack of goals ahead of tomorrow's match against Switzerland. The goalless draw in Slovenia was their third successive match without a goal. If we score tomorrow, he says, then we can open another topic. Tonight in the Nations League, Northern Ireland face Hungary. The FAI are investigating whether Ireland's Adam Ida was racially abused by Israel fans during yesterday's match. Preston have appointed Bradford boss Graham Alexander as their new manager. Joss Butler will miss England's tri-series in Pakistan next month. He suffered a hamstring injury against Sri Lanka last week. Jordan Cox will take his place. Olympic gold medalist Katie Marchant has announced her retirement from cycling. She was part of the trio that won the women's team sprint at the Paris Games 2 years ago. Aussie-born Jasmine Strange is one of four uncapped players to be called up for England ahead of the Women's Rugby League World Cup. And finally, the fun times are clearly back with the German national team since Jurgen Klopp returned. He concluded today's news conference by saying, if the boys don't perform tomorrow, then my old receding hairline will come back. Glad he got that off his chest, said his press officer.
0: All right, thank you, Matt.
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0: 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Taking us up to Jackie. Tonight, it's the UK Singles Chart from February the 7th, 1971. After this.
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19: Look out for queues in Limpston on Exmouth Road southbound through roadworks at Dannan Way, stretching back to Nutwell Road. Meanwhile, you may want to allow a bit of extra time because of delays of up to 30 minutes and cancellations on Cross Country and Great Western Railway between Exeter St David's and Taunton, following an earlier incident involving emergency services. Also, the A379 in Modbury is closed from Train Terrace to the B3392 for water main work, whilst over in Paignton, a lane is closed on Victoria Street at the Gerston Road Junction.
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So it's February 1971. Number 10, Candida by Dawn. Number 9, Granddad by Clive Dunn. Number 8, Ape Man by The Kinks. Number 7, It's Your Song by Elton John. Number 6, No Matter What, Badfinger. Number 5, Amazing Grace, Judy Collins. Number 4, The Resurrection Shuffle, Ashton, Gardner and Dyke. You just heard the number 3, Stoned Love by The Supremes. And at number

Mixtures were at number two with the Pushbike song February 1971. And at number one, a 10 million seller. Number one for 5 weeks and the biggest seller of the year.

0: Fantastic way to finish the show. Number one, February the 7th, 1971. From All Things Must Pass, George Harrison and My Sweet Lord. Thanks very much indeed for listening. See you tomorrow.
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24: The top stories this hour. The Prime Minister's held an emergency Cobra meeting to discuss a suspected bomb plot near RAF Fairford in Gloucestershire. Five men who are British nationals and in their 20s have been released on bail. Counter-terror police say they remain under investigation and they're considering every possible angle. Child killer John Venables will have his latest parole hearing held in private, despite pleas from James Bulger's mother for it to be made public. The 44-year-old killed the two-year-old in 1993. The Chancellor's told Labour members the party doesn't have as much money available as it did in the 1990s. During his conference speech today, John Healey also pledged to tackle the benefits bill and create more apprenticeships too. And the price of diesel's hit an all-time high. It's just shy of £2 a litre at the pump, according to the RAC. To fill your car is now more than £30 higher than it was at the start of the Iran war.
0: Now, the news here in Devon, and it's claimed increasing numbers of women here are being put off standing as councillors because of growing levels of abuse. We've been speaking to a wide range of councillors who say often women are targeted more than men. James Vaughan is Chief Constable for Devon and Cornwall Police.
1: We've had 27 crimes committed against councillors across Devon and Cornwall, and 17 crimes committed against MPs. Thankfully, other than the tragic murder of Anne Widdicombe, most of those crimes are non-violent. There are some violent crimes, but they tend to be criminal damage to campaign material, online threats and abuse.
0: The man in his 50s has died following a crash near Colompton. It happened on the B3181 on Saturday lunchtime, involving a motorbike and a car. Police are investigating. And a £12 million revamp of Barnstable Town Centre has been finished, with North Devon Council reporting positive feedback from visitors. Once derelict buildings on Boutport Street have been turned into shops, workshops and 10 social housing units. Councillors say several of the new letting spaces are already under offer.
3: Weather with Torbay Taxis, now recruiting drivers to join their team. 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
0: Dry into the evening, some showers overnight with lows of 10 degrees and cloudy tomorrow but a bit brighter later. That's the latest. I'm Simon McLean.
4: Evening all, let's kick off Monday's happiest hits with the Communards.

from 1982, Man Eater by Hall and Oates. We also heard from Elton and Kiki D, their 1976 hit Don't Go Breaking My Heart. And we kicked off the evening show tonight with the Communards, massive number one hit for them in 1986, Don't Leave Me This Way. Of course, originally recorded by Harold Melvin in the Blue Notes, thereafter very quickly by Thelma Houston, who I think got a Grammy for it. That's what you call a hit record, delivering every time for everyone. Hi, folks. How are you? Jackie Brambles with you here on Greatest Hits Radio through till 10 tonight. How was your weekend? I hope you've made it through Monday all right. For some, north of the border, it's a day off for the annual September long weekend. And obviously the weather completely obliged by lashing it down with rain all over the shop. But whatever's going on in your Monday, you now have official permission to toss the stresses of the day aside and settle in to enjoy 3 hours of fantastic tunes and the company of our special guest coming up at eight tonight. She revitalized the 60s towering beehive back in the 80s, and she's just what we've always wanted. Mary Wilson is with us for an hour of great conversation. By the way, the rest of the week, our guest list includes the legendary Moody Blues Justin Hayward from the Wonder Stuff, Miles Hunt, and rounding out the week with Pat Kane of Hue and Cry. Right now, though, let's keep your favourite tunes coming. Lionel Richie on the way, but right now, Bachman Turner Overdrive on Greatest Hits Radio.

0: from 1984. Lionel Richie's Running With The Night. Before that, You Ain't Seen Nothing Yet from Beckman Turner Overdrive, requested by Liam in Oxford, who says, I've got a university assignment to finish by the time you come off air, Jackie. Wish me luck. I'm hurrying to the finish line. I've been working on it for 2 weeks, so I've not just started it. Don't worry. Keep going, Liam. You've got this. The finish line is in sight.
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0: winner. 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Silly question. 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

from 1987. Whitesnake's Is This Love. Before that, Florida's Finest, Casey and the Sunshine Band, Getting Down Tonight from 1975. James has texted in to Jackie on 61054. Jackie, could you please play Echo Beach by Martha and the Muffins? I've got a 4-hour drive from Hoylake to Beaconsfield, so some great 80s tunes would definitely help me along the way. You got it, James. Let's take it back to 1980. We're off to Beaconsfield via Echo Beach with Martha and the Muffins.

0: Madonna, Open Your Heart. That one requested by Lisa in Preston, who says the True Blue album is just utterly beautiful. What a showgirl she is. What a woman indeed, Lisa. Couldn't agree with you more. Before that, we heard Martha and the Muffins, Canadian band. Just one hit here in the UK, but it was a good one. Echo Beach from 1980. And do remember, my Monday night music lovers, if there's a song that you would love to hear and you feel like we just don't play it enough, or indeed at all, and you're furious, please do text your requests in to Jackie, J-A-C-K-I-E, 61054. Time right now for your entertainment update. Here's Monday's live music news. Westlife are out and about. They are performing tomorrow at the P&J Live in Aberdeen and on Wednesday at the Hydro in Glasgow to celebrate. Let's play Westlife's breakthrough debut hit from back in the day. Any ideas what that was and in what year did it hit large? All will be revealed coming up next, just for fun, on Greatest Hits Radio.
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best of 14 number ones and the breakthrough debut hit for Westlife, Swear It Again, from 1999. Well done to you if you got that one right. They had a lot of hits. Right, a mobile number ending in 526 but with no name attached has texted into Jackie on 61054. Jackie, I've been doing housework all day and I've finally had enough. I'd love to hear something by Billy Idol. Maybe White Wedding to celebrate putting the cleaning down for the night. You got it, 526. With a rebel yell, step away from the vacuum cleaner and get your White Wedding on with Billy Idol.

0: excellent tune. White Wedding by Billy Idol to wrap up the 7 o'clock hour. We are going to break now for the news, but stand by. Coming up, she's just what we've always wanted. Mary Wilson is our special guest on The Great Conversation, and that's next on Greatest Hits Radio.
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8: The top stories this hour. Five men arrested over a suspected bomb plot near a military base in Gloucestershire have been released on bail but remain under investigation. The men, who are all British nationals, were detained on suspicion of terrorism offences. Villagers who'd been evacuated are being allowed back into their homes, although a cordon remains around three vans. Here's Head of Counter-Terrorism Policing Assistant Commissioner Lawrence Taylor.
17: We are considering this from every possible angle, including that this may be actively committed by proxies or individuals either knowingly or unknowingly working on behalf of a foreign state.
8: The Home Secretary's vowed to restore order and control to the immigration and asylum system. Shabana Mahmood says her reforms that take effect from next month will tackle the small boats crisis and give British people a sense of fairness. She outlined how the new system will work at the Labour Party conference.
18: As we tackle the gangs and reduce the incentives that draw people here illegally, we are also opening new, capped, safe and legal routes. We will begin accepting applications from charities and non-profits to sponsor refugees.
8: Meanwhile, the Chancellor says the UK has the stocks it needs after the price of diesel hit its highest ever level. The cost of filling up a typical family car is now £31 more than it was at the start of the Iran war. Emergency services have found a fire that killed a woman and her three children on Merseyside was caused by a lithium-ion battery. They say it highlights the danger of the batteries, which are normally found in e-scooters and e-bikes. And finally, SpaceX's Starship rocket has splashed down in the Pacific Ocean after orbiting the Earth for about 3 hours. The mission was supposed to last 10 hours, but ended early. It's to prove its readiness for NASA's Artemis moon program. From Sky News, I'm Chris Milligan.

0: Welcome, welcome to The Great Conversation with Jackie Brambles, the home of great conversations with your favourite artists of the 70s, 80s and 90s, where we get to catch up with what they're doing right now before we take a meander through their musical memories to sort of weave a tapestry of tunes as the soundtrack to The Great Conversation. As you may have guessed from our opening song, Just What I've Always Wanted, our special guest first exploded onto the British pop scene in the early 1980s with her Skyscraper Beehive, her band, The Wilsations, and that song, which got to number 8 in 1982. So it's a huge welcome to Mary Wilson.
1: Hello, Jackie. How are you?
0: Oh, I'm great. Thank you very much. What a delight to get you on the show.
1: Oh, thank you. Thank you. Likewise. It's very nice.
0: So you are based in the UK, are you, Mary? Or are you based in LA? I wasn't sure.
1: Well, no, I'm based in the UK, and my husband is based in LA, which sounds ridiculous. But he's here and there, and I'm here and there. But I'm here more than there, and he's there more than here. But we just make it work, you know. He's here for 3 or 4 months, and then he goes back, and then I join him, and it just kind of works out okay. But at the moment, I'm not going there because I've got this new record to promote. So,
0: of course, yeah, very excited. So there's a new album coming out. Is this the first new album of new material that you've done in quite some time?
1: Yeah, I mean, my last album came out 10 years ago, literally May 2016, and we were touring it and it was all going great. And then, of course, lockdown happened. And then it was just hard to get back into it. You know, I think for lots of musicians, and if you're someone who gigs a lot, which I do, usually anyway, it was, you know, because by the time we'd come out of the whole COVID thing, it was like, well, I've toured it for so long, I can't really carry on. I need a new record, really. But I hadn't even thought about making a new record. I was just kind of, you know, doing the old gig and thinking, oh, what shall I do next, you know?
0: And so where did the idea for, or can you tell us the story behind the new single, Good News?
1: You know, that feeling of when things are bad and you know, suddenly things might become good again. And when they do, you know, we'll ride all the roller coasters and swim in the bluest of oceans. You know, that kind of optimistic thing, you know.
0: Yeah, about just sort of making the most of all the good stuff while we have it.
1: Yeah, exactly. You know, and there is good stuff. And most good stuff comes from friends and family, doesn't it? It doesn't really, you know, at the end of the day, that's all people want is love and affection and real relationships, you know, rather than a new car. You know,
0: absolutely spot on. The album's called Girl About Town, and you have a very big show actually in October.
1: Yes, well, I'm playing Cadogan Hall on the 4th of October, which is,
0: oh, wow.
1: You know, it's quite, yeah, exactly. I said, that's what I said to my agent. I said, how many tickets have we got to sell? but let's see, because, you know, my profile's been kind of quite, you know, not what it was, you know, because I went into jazz for a long time and people were like, oh, I don't like jazz. Because it's very different from pop music. But then the last sort of 10 years, 15 years, you know, I played Dusty Springfield in a musical and stuff like that. So I've gradually kind of come back to doing what is my first love, which is sort of pop soul.
0: Okay, well, without further ado then, this is the new single from Mary Wilson, Good News.

0: Pops. Good news from Mary Wilson, the lead single of her new album, Girl About Town, which is released in September. And if you could go back from where you are now, from, you know, the view of the from the mountaintop that you're currently on, and go back to the young Mary Wilson, who was just on the cusp of breaking through and being on Top of the Pops and having chart hits and stuff, are there sort of words of wisdom that you would whisper in her ear just as she was about to break through?
1: Yeah, it would probably be have more confidence in yourself and your own ideas. Because, you know, when you're young like that, and especially then, it's not like now. There was no social media. Lots of young people know exactly what to do now, you know.
0: Yes.
1: Although in some ways it is harder. But, you know, they've got, you know, TikTok and Instagram and they can advertise themselves. We couldn't do any of that. And it was very much record companies, you know, men in suits. And you just think, well, they know better. They know best. I'll do what they tell me. And
0: right.
1: I mean, it's half and half. I probably should have done what they told me to a degree, which I did. But there was another part of me that I didn't sort of submit a lot of my own ideas, you know, I just probably didn't have the confidence to do that, you know.
0: Absolutely. Absolutely. Well, let's go back to where it all began then and how you became influenced as a youngster. I mean, did you grow up in kind of a musical household?
1: Well, yeah, kind of. Both my parents, who were Scottish, they could both sing. They were very musical. My mum, I think if she'd have lived in a different era, probably would have been a singer, actress, you know, kind of thing.
0: Oh, wow. Yeah.
1: But we all used to sing, all of us, together. And we had this thing called the party corner in the living room.
0: Right.
1: And you go in the corner and you perform. And my sister would usually perform a poem. my brother is very, he was really confident. And from a small age, he would do Al Jolson songs. And he used to do it at the club that my mum and dad belonged to, the London Transport Club, because my dad worked for London Transport.
0: Right.
1: And my brother would get on stage and sing Al Jolson songs and they would throw pennies. You know, he was not shy.
0: Oh, wow.
1: I was more shy, but I used to sing an Al McCogan song called Sugar Time. Sugar in the morning, sugar in the evening, sugar at supper time. That was my song when I was about five. But my dad would say, Mary, get up and sing, you know, and I was a bit, well, I don't know, I'm a bit shy, believe it or not. And so I think I was 11 or something like that, or 12. We were at a party across the road and my dad said, sing Puppet on a String, because I loved it, you know, the Sandy Shaw Eurovision.
0: Yeah.
1: So that was the first time I actually got up in front of lots of people and sang.
0: And did you know then, from the response, did you know, oh, I like this?
1: Yes, I did. All the things that I've been practicing, like listening to the Hollies and practicing my harmonies and the Beatles and the Bee Gees and all that.
0: Yeah.
1: You know, I knew I could sing. I knew I could pick out a harmony easily. So I knew I was musical and my brother and I would sing together a lot.

0: Sandy Shaw, Puppet on a String from 1967, the party piece that turned tonight's special guest from a shy child into a performer. And we will be back to carry on our chat as our great conversation with Mary Wilson continues next on Greatest Hits Radio.
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12: Outside, gloomy skies, a persistent drizzle, and a chilly wind blowing from the west, north, east, and south.
13: But inside, temperatures of toasty warm with a high chance of plush rugs, soft lighting, and snuggly throws. 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
0: Welcome back to The Great Conversation with Jackie Brambles and my special guest here with us tonight, Mary Wilson, whose new album has just been released, and then that big old gig at Cadogan Hall in London on October 4th. Then in November, on the 7th, she's performing at the Music Room in Liverpool, and on the 8th at Otley Courthouse. So Mary, before the break, we heard about you overcoming your shyness to perform with the help of Sandy Shaw's Puppet on a String. What about your own musical choices in terms of the first record you ever bought for yourself?
18: Well, the first one I bought, I think it was 4 and 6, or something like that. It was Love Me Do by the Beatles, because they were on Tuesday Rendezvous with Muriel Young.
0: Oh, wow.
18: And I was home from school, and it was like, wow, you know. So I remember going out and buying that.

0: do.
1: But then I got into soul and Stax, and that was a huge influence. So, yeah, the Beatles, and then I went to live in America when I was 18. I was a nanny.
2: Oh, wow.
1: And that's when I discovered, I discovered Barry White. I was there for about 3 years looking after three little girls who I'm still in touch with, funnily enough.
2: Oh, how amazing.
1: Yeah, it's really nice. But, yeah, we used to go to these clubs in New York, and, of course, that was like 1973 I went there. So it was like the beginning of disco. And
2: yeah.
1: So you can imagine what the clubs there were fantastic, you know. And so I was here.
2: And you saw Barry White?
1: Yeah, yeah. Barry, I just was obsessed. He kissed me in the Albert Hall many years later, I'll have you know. It's not a euphemism. Yeah,

0: So yeah, Barry White, you know, Hall & Oates, all that kind of thing. And you just remember things like, I remember we went to this club in Brooklyn called Superstar, and me and my friends, and Dr. Beak by Miami Sound Machine came on, and we were like, wow. You know, it was those moments where you heard records before you heard them on the radio or anything
1: yeah.
0: like that, you know.

0: And when and at what age and stage did sort of, obviously we got to know Mary Wilson, as you know, when you broke through with your huge hit record, Just What I Always Wanted, with the Beehive and the kind of the retro look. When did all that, did that begin? Is that an era of music and a style that you did like, you know, you genuinely loved?
1: Yeah, I mean, I was very into Dusty Springfield, and so was my sister. And I mean, she's 8 years older than me, but she had like a sort of Beehive. Dusty Springfield, you know, I loved the makeup and the hair. And because my Beehive wasn't that big to begin with, it was like the more well-known I got, the Beehive got bigger for some reason. So, you know. Don't

0: I Only Want to Be with You got to number four in 1964. It was the debut hit for Dusty Springfield, who was a big influence over our special guest, Mary Wilson. So how did that big breakthrough happen for you, Mary? Were you sort of on a gigging circuit when you were you as you were trying to kind of get a deal, as you were trying to break through?
1: No, I probably didn't even know what a deal was then. I just remember I did do some backing vocals for some various bands, but not as a lead singer.
0: Right.
1: And then I've been doing some stuff at this studio in Wapping. Oh, the glamour. And the guy who ran it phoned me. I was working, you know, in an office, and he phoned me and he said, there's these guys, they've got this song and they've tried a couple of singers and it's not really working out, but I think it would suit you. So I went that evening, I think, and that's when I met Todd Taylor, who wrote Just What I've Always Wanted and most of the songs then. And we recorded this. It wasn't Just What, it was another song.
0: Right.
1: And then we did a few more, and there was like a buzz going on about me. I could sort of feel it. It was very interesting, and because we were only playing sort of pubs and things.
0: Right.
1: And then, you know, we released things like Beat the Beat. And in fact, what actually did happen, if I tell you the truth, Todd Taylor had made a cassette of his stuff, and on the end was this song of me. And the guy from the record company rang him up and said, I've listened to your tape. Who's the girl on the end? Who's that?
0: Wow.
1: So he didn't get a deal, but I did.
0: Oh, wow. What a baptism. So you had no sort of notion of the industry or, you know, no. Who was who or anything like that. You were just suddenly catapulted into this world.
1: Yeah. I didn't really know anything about the music business and how it all worked. It was fortunate that the guy who ended up doing all my press was like a family friend, a guy called Eugene Manzi.
0: Right.
1: And so that was quite nice because I had him along to sort of, you know.
0: Keep an eye on you.
1: Yeah, exactly, yeah. So, yes, and it was, and Annie Nightingale played my first single. And it was, I was saying this to someone the other day, when you're, I mean, I don't feel particularly famous now, but when just before it happens, just before you have a hit record, that's the best bit. It's when people are kind of talking about you and your gigs are getting fuller and fuller. And it's a really, it's a bit like that thing when you fall in love with someone at the very beginning that you can't really get it back, you know, and I know I'll never get.
0: Yeah, so it happens once, doesn't it, that sort of breakthrough moment?
1: Yeah, yeah. And that was the bit I liked the most, really, was when it was, you know, turning up at Dingwalls and there were loads of guys on their Vespa scooters wearing parkas because it was all a bit mod.
0: Yeah.
1: Know? And I remember the boss, who is no longer with us, but he ran the Dingwalls in Camden Town in London. And he, when I got there, he said, this is the only time we've had this many people is when Blondie played here. And I thought, oh, my God, they were around the corner down the street. And it was just, I'd just touched a nerve, I think.
0: No.

0: Cry Me a River, the follow-up hit to Just What I've Always Wanted in 1983 for our special guest, Mary Wilson. What made you decide to record that song, Cry Me a River, as the follow-up, Mary? It was originally a hit in the 50s, I think.
1: I saw this film, The Girl Can't Help It, on TV on a Saturday afternoon or something, which stars Jane Mansfield, who looks just glorious in it.
0: Yeah.
1: And Julie London appears as a ghost singing this song. And I kept saying to Todd, you know, I really want to do this song. Do you know it? It's got the word cry in it. And nobody knew what I was talking about. And then I was in my Austin 1100, I believe it was.
0: Right.
1: With a sunroof, especially for the hair. And it came on the radio. And then at the end, you know, Cry Me a River by Julie London. I said, that's it, that's the one. And then I started performing it at gigs, you know.
0: Yeah.
1: Because that was the other thing. When I said to Todd, I want to do some gigs, he said, well, you're going to need a big band to make it sound like this. Because, you know, these days you've got backing tracks and all kinds, but it had to be real instruments, you know, and playing.
0: Yes, of course.
1: So I think the first gig we had 13 of us, and then we reduced it to 12. And of course, you don't really make. I remember we did all the universities, but so did John Otway and Wild Willie Barrett. And there was only two of them, and of course, we were all getting the same money. And I thought, well, hold on, it's 12 of us and two of them.
0: But yeah, something not right here.
1: Not a good financial decision, but we had such a great time. You know, who cares? Really, it was great. The timing was good because it was after punk, and it was after. People weren't really dressing up, you know, and there were bands like The Pretenders, who I love.
0: Yeah.
1: But she's very much about, you know, she's a rock chick in a leather trousers.
0: Yes.
1: Stuff. Whereas I turned up, you know, all glammed up. And then so did everyone else, you know, Boy George, the Eurythmics, everyone really, really dressed up. And they dressed up with their own ideas. It wasn't designer gear. It was just, what can I get from the charity shop, you know?
0: Did you get sort of sent out by the record company or the promotions people sort of to go and support a bigger act, you know, to sort of maximise and capitalise on the momentum that you were having at that point?
1: Brian Ferry heard Beat the Beat on the radio and he asked if I could be his support act on his Avalon tour.
0: Whoa!
1: So we did that, you know, Birmingham, NEC and Wembley and all that. That was very exciting and very lucky, really.

0: from 1982. That's Avalon by Brian Ferry, who loved Mary Wilson's music so much, he invited her to appear as support act on his Avalon tour. And we'll be back to find out who else Mary met back in the day as our great conversation continues next on Greatest Hits Radio.
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0: Welcome back to The Great Conversation with Jackie Brambles, where we are cozying on in for a top-notch natter with our special guest. The beehive is gone, but the brilliant voice is still there. Mary Wilson is here with us. So before the break, Mary, you were telling us about Brian Ferry offering you this support slot on his tour. And obviously with the hit records came appearances on Top of the Pops, becoming recognisable to the public, but also a whole new peer group. Did you have any particularly gobsmacking moments in the early days where you encountered your musical heroes?
1: I went to, I don't know if you remember, but Paul McCartney used to do this Buddy Holly thing.
0: Yes.
1: I think it was at the Lyceum, and it was like a dance thing. And I don't know if all the money went to charity or something like this, but I think he owned Buddy Holly's back catalogue.
0: Right.
1: So there was that evening, and I turned up because I was going to be one of the judges. There were judges. It was two judges and then another two. And I was with Billy Fury. So that I knew that was going to be gobsmacking. But when I walked in, Paul McCartney and Ringo were there. And I said hello to Ringo and he said, "What are you like?" That's what he said. And then I went over to Paul McCartney. I had I think it was a Tesco's carrier bag with all my singles in it that I'd made so far.
0: Yeah.
1: And I went up to him and I said, "I've got all your records, so I'd like you to have all of mine." And I handed him the carrier bag.
0: And, oh, good for you.
1: He was really nice about it and really lovely. And then I think not long after, maybe a year after, I was nominated for the BPI Awards, which is now the Brit. But back then, there were no members of the public. It was that room at Grosvenor House in London where it was just industry people, you know. And when I walked into the room to go to our table, I could see Paul and Linda and they were waving and saying, "We're rooting for you." And I looked behind me and my manager said, "No, they're talking to you." I said, "Are they?" And they were with Michael Jackson, which was just as Thriller was about to launch.
0: Wow.
1: And so afterwards at the bar, I said to Paul McCartney, "Could you introduce me to Michael Jackson?" And he said, "Yeah, he's just gone to the loo." And he came back, and if only we had phones then, eh? He came back and he said, "Michael, this is Mary Wilson." You know, Mary, this is Michael. And he just said, "Hi, pleased to meet you." And that was it. And then Linda said, "Would you mind having your picture taken with me?" Like, would I mind?
0: Oh, my God.
1: So that was gobsmacking. Yeah.

0: from 1982 and featured on the iconic album Thriller, The Girl Is Mine by Michael Jackson and Paul McCartney, who Mary Wilson got to hang out with back in the day. McCartney and Jackson, of course, quite the duet, but you've collaborated over the years, haven't you? I think you teamed up with Mark Almond of Soft Cell.
1: Well, we duetted. Well, I was in his video for his song called What? And we'd become, you know, friends because we'd seen each other at different gigs and everything.
0: Yeah.
1: And then in, I think it was 2017, was it? I did the O2 because they did a Soft Cell, like, reunion gig. And I was the surprise guest. So nobody knew I was coming on. And I just came on and did a song with him and we danced together. And then he returned the favour by turning up. I wasn't playing in an arena. I was playing at Bush Hall. And he came and sang a couple of Dusty songs with me, so that was really nice.

0: from 1982. That's What by Soft Cell. Check it out. Our special guest, Mary Wilson, appears in that video with that iconic skyscraper beehive looking so glamorous. And then invited by Mark Ullman to sing with him on stage. And you mentioned that you got the chance to have him on your show. Any other nice surprises for your audiences back then?
1: Back then, when we were doing the tour for the album, I played the Palladium and I had Paul Young as my guest and we sang a Motown song.
0: Oh, wow. That was something.
1: Yeah. So, that was rather good. I'm trying to think of who to have as my guests at the Cadogan Hall gig.
0: Yeah, that's going to take some thinking.
1: Yes, it is. It's, it's a hard one, that, where we're sort of scratching our heads. Who would work? What would be good, you know?
0: What about getting back your old backing singer, Julia Fordham?
1: Well, yeah, she lives in LA now.
0: That's right. We've had her on the show. She was, you know, so effusive about her time, you know, as a backing vocalist for you.
1: Yeah. Oh, we did have a great laugh. You know, I still see Julia a lot when I'm over there or when she's over here, you know. She had a new album out recently. But yeah, she's a bit too far away.

0: one or two people to come on and sing with me, but you know. Anyway, that's work in progress, Jackie, so we'll see.
1: Yeah, open to offers. We'll field any offers that come in.
0: Yes, please do.
1: Well, listen, before we let you go, Mary, we're going to task you, as we always do with our special guests, with choosing the last song. You're not under pressure to come up with a favourite tune. That's a bonkers ask. But just a particular record that you maybe return to quite often for one reason or another.
0: I just think, I love the Human League, and I think he wrote some great songs. And this is, I mean, there's quite a few. I mean, I like Mirror Man, and obviously Don't You Want Me, but you hear that every 5 minutes. But
1: yeah.
0: Keep Feeling Fascination, it's just got that really unusual synth riff in it. You know, it's just unusual, I think. And I think it's fabulous. And I've just, it's funny that you asked me, because I haven't previously thought about you asking me that question. So I've just picked it out of the air. And I do often go back to that album. It's I think it's great.
1: I think you've also found your special star for Cadogan Hall, haven't you? Little phone call to Phil Oakey.
0: Oh, maybe. Yeah. Yeah, there's an idea. Yeah, I do love his voice. That might work. All right, I'll make sure you get some commission if it happens.
1: Okay. Thank you.

0: from 1983. Keep Feeling Fascination by the Human League, the final track of our Great Conversation Hour, as chosen by our special guest, Mary Wilson, whose new album has just been released. And then that big old gig at Cadogan Hall in London on October 4th. In November, on the 7th, she'll be performing at the Music Room in Liverpool. And on the 8th of November at Otley Courthouse. Mary, thank you so much for spending this Great Conversation Hour with us tonight. It's just been so lovely.
1: Thank you, Jackie. You're great. Thanks a lot.
0: All the best, my lovely.
1: Okay, take it easy. Bye-bye now. Bye-bye.
0: Mary Wilson, what a delightful chat. Tomorrow night, we are getting ready for Nights in White Satin with the Moody Blues' Justin Hayward. On Wednesday, we've got a great conversation that's the size of a cow. We'll be positively dizzy with the Wonder Stuff's lead singer, Miles Hunt. And on Thursday evening, we're rounding off the week with one of our favourite great conversationalists, co-founder and frontman of Hue and Cry, Pat Kane will be our special guest. And in the meantime, this evening, stand by. 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
18: Top stories this hour. Counter-terror police say an investigation into a suspected bomb plot at RAF Fairford in Gloucestershire is ongoing, despite the suspects being released on bail. The five British nationals in their 20s were arrested yesterday near the base, which is used by the US military. Police say they're looking at whether hostile states were involved, and Iran's rejected reports it may have been behind the foiled attack. President Trump's given his reaction.
19: I'm surprised that they released him. I wouldn't have done that. Look, they've been very good. They worked with us very closely. We know everything about them. We would not have released them.
18: The Chancellor says the UK is preparing for the US to potentially stop diesel exports. Earlier today, the price of diesel hit an all-time high at just short of £2 a litre. But John Healey insists Britain is protected because we have the stocks we need. And he said the UK was working closely with the Trump administration.
20: We're talking with the US, as you would expect, all the time. The trade discussions are continuous. And we want to make sure that we can get Britain's best interests protected. But ultimately, that's a diplomatic solution in the Middle East.
18: Meanwhile, the Chancellor told the Labour conference he wouldn't allow Britain's benefits bill to balloon while not offering young people opportunities. Mr. Healey said cutting welfare spending was about more than just money. It was a moral duty. The Prime Minister's planning to create a new publicly owned Great British Grid in a bid to bring down energy costs. Andy Burnham will make the announcement in his speech to the Labour Party conference tomorrow. A storm in the Atlantic is expected to bring unseasonably hot weather back to some parts of the UK tomorrow. It could get back up to 27 degrees in the southeast. And Liam Gallagher's teased there's a number of support acts yet to be announced for the Oasis live tour next year. All tickets for the gigs have already sold out. The band's six-night return to Nebworth will set the record for the most dates played at the historic venue. From Sky News, I'm Chris Milligan.

0: Greatest Hits Radio. That's our 9 o'clock anthems on the evening show this Monday night for you. Shout from 1985, the spectacular Tears for Fears. We also played EMF's unbelievably brilliant song, Unbelievable. That was, of course, a hit for them in 1990. Before that, getting to number three in 94, Bobby Brown's Two Can Play That Game. Lynyrd Skynyrd's Sweet Home Alabama from 1976. And another cracker from 76. We kicked our epic 9 o'clock anthems off tonight with Dancing Queen from ABBA, one of their 9 UK number ones from their collection of 20 top 10 hits. The greatest hits just sound better on Greatest Hits Radio. Thank you so much for hanging out with us. Jackie Brambles with you on the evening show through till 10. Coming up very soon, we will be bringing you Me Time for Our Mental Health. We're going to be hearing tonight from Luke, who is chronically sleep deprived and got a lot on his plate. We'll hear more about that Me Time story in just a few moments and hear his Me Time musical choice. But first, we've got the artist formerly known as Terence Trent D'Arby on the way, and Killer Queen is up next on Greatest Hits Radio.
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0: Sign Your Name. The artist formerly known as Terence Trent D'Arby, Sananda Maitreya's 1988 hit. Before that, from 1974, Killer Queen from Queen. Okay, folks, time right now for our musical me time, an opportunity to email or text with what's going on in your life at the moment. It can invite everybody listening in the Me Time Collective to join you in a celebration of something wonderful, something happy that's been happening, or perhaps join you in a warm commiseration if things are a bit more on the crappy side at the moment. And then, of course, you get to pick a special song that brings you comfort or joy. That is our me time, and we do it just like this.
1: Jackie Brambles. Me time.
0: So tonight's musical me time email comes from Luke, who says, "Hi Jackie, the last couple of years have been pretty exhausting, and I think I've reached the point where a little me time would really help me recharge. Our youngest child is autistic and struggles hugely with sleep because of his melatonin levels. That means broken nights and long periods of sleep deprivation for him and for us too. And as any parent will know, you still have to get up the next morning and carry on no matter how little sleep you've had. We're constantly trying to make sure he has the support, routine and reassurance he needs. And of course, we wouldn't have him any other way, but it can be physically and emotionally draining. When you're caring for your child, your own needs naturally always end up at the bottom of the list. Alongside that, I've lost both of my parents and work has become increasingly intense, so there hasn't been much opportunity to stop and deal with everything. I'd love to hear the song Inner Smile by Texas. After everything that's been going on, I think finding that inner smile again is exactly what a little me time is all about. Thanks so much, Jackie," from Luke. Oh my goodness, Luke, you have got a lot going on. No wonder you're knackered. Sleep deprivation, the rest of everyday stuff just feels like wading through mud, doesn't it? But you know, your young'un is very lucky to have a family that is so supportive and loving and clearly doing everything they possibly can. And I'm hoping that you've got support, you know, from your family, from your GP to help with the sleep issues. You deserve a lot more than just a few minutes of me time that we're offering up, but we're hoping it's a good start and will help you relax, Luke, or perhaps have a very short nap, which you may well need. Go find your inner smile. This is Texas, just for you.

0: Texas with Inner Smile, especially for Luke, who may well have been snoring through those few moments of me time, but that's perfectly fine. We are happy to be a lullaby if that's what our me timers really need. Thank you so much for sharing your story with us, Luke. We are sending you all of the Me Time Collective's warmest of wishes headed your way. And if you would like to share your me time story and special song, you can email me, Jackie, at greatesthitsradio.co.uk, or text Jackie on 61054. Folks, if you missed some of the weekend's biggest shows, you can catch up anytime you like on our awesome app, Rayo. For instance, Weekend Breakfast with Claire Sturgis got Saturday and Sunday started with plenty of window rattlers to get you wide awake, plus a visit to the breakfast diner. Saturday afternoon with Kate Thornton brought the weekend anthems from 1 o'clock, a national anthem after 2, and another games hour after 3. We also heard My 80s Top 10 by Tony Hadley, which saw the Spandau Ballet frontman take us through his ultimate top 10 songs from the decade that made him famous, sharing the stories and memories behind each of his 1980s picks.
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Jackie, any chance you could play The Wild Side of Life by Status Quo? 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No other reason needed. Tim, you got it. 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

0: The Wild Side of Life by Status Quo to wrap things up for tonight. Tomorrow evening, do join us from the legendary Moody Blues. Lead singer Justin Hayward is our special guest on The Great Conversation. Plus, we've got 9 o'clock anthems, and it all kicks off at 7, of course, with your favourite greatest hits. Right now, though, stand by. The Top 10 at 10 with Andy is next.
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12: The The top stories this hour. Villagers who were evacuated from their homes after a suspected terror plot at RAF Fairford in Gloucester have been allowed back home. Counter-terror police say the five men who were arrested in the early hours of the morning have been released on bail. Defence Secretary Wes Streeting sought to reassure the public.
13: The investigation remains ongoing. Of course, decisions around bail are operational decisions that are taken by the police, and I can reassure the public those five individuals are under stringent bail conditions.
12: The Home Secretary has announced she'll reopen new routes for refugees to settle in the UK. Shabana Mahmood told the Labour Party conference around a quarter would be Palestinians and women and girls from Afghanistan. Diesel is more expensive than it's ever been, at just shy of £2 a litre. The RAC says it now costs £30 more to fill up an average family car than it did before the Iran war started. Reform UK's leader is claiming Channel 4 should face action over its allegations against the party.
14: Clearly Channel 4 have broken the law in a very serious way. In a very, very serious way. Trying to get illicit donations. And as far as the comments the two of them made, well, there was some loose pub talk.
12: Nigel Farage has defended himself and two former Reform staff following the broadcaster's release of undercover footage earlier this month. Police are investigating whether foreign funding rules were broken. A spokesperson for Channel 4 News says its investigation was rigorously verified to ensure accuracy. The Prime Minister is planning to create a new publicly owned Great British Grid in a bid to bring down energy costs. Andy Burnham will announce the creation of the new body in his speech to the Labour Party conference tomorrow. And Norwich City Honorary Life President Michael Wynne-Jones has died at the age of 85. Wynne-Jones and his wife Delia Smith were majority shareholders until 2024. From Sky News, I'm AJ Walsh.

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1: Monday's Late Show is on. This is Andy Goulding looking after things for Andy Crane with the usual top 10 at 10. Well, not the usual top 10 at 10. It's a different top 10 at 10 every night. 10 songs, one mystery year. But can you guess the greatest here we are visiting tonight? I gave you a one-word clue last night to tonight's top 10 at 10. That word was sunshine. It's because the Eric Morecambe statue was unveiled in Morecambe. Bring me sunshine. Ah, it was a tricky one tonight, wasn't it? Oh, okay. More clues then. The Midland Bank became the HSBC. There was a royal wedding in this particular year as well. More clues. And of course, 10 incredible songs on the way. But if you want to get an early guess in, please do text me on 61054. Make sure you start your message with Andy. Going to play The Cause and Bryan Adams very soon after a band who'd already had a number one in the 70s and in the 80s. And this gave them a number one in a new decade. But which decade and which year? For Blondie and Maria.

a band who've sold over 40 million albums in their career. This was the song that started it all, although when they first released it, it only went to number 49 in the UK singles chart. So it was a re-release year for Runaway and The Cause on tonight's Top 10 at 10, along with Bryan Adams and Blondie before that, Texas, and Jamiroquai on the way from the year that Glenn Hoddle was sacked as England manager. Patch Adams and A Bug's Life run at the pitches. The average house price in this year, you're looking around 70 grand in the UK, 50,000 pounds in Scotland. Some early guesses coming through from Jason and Paul in Ilkeston, who are getting it totally right. Toby in West Yorkshire, spot on with your nice early guess as well. Kevin in West Yorkshire, you are also correct with your guess. I think it's the year that my team, Manchester United, made football history. Maybe. Paul in Edmonton getting it spot on straight away. Blondie, first beat of the first song, Blondie Maria. Big fan of Blondie. Got it spot on. As did Peter and Ramsgate. Andy, this is the year I started my investment banking career in the city as a presentations specialist. That sounds very important. A lot has changed since then, though, Andy, but it feels like yesterday, says Peter. Thank you for your text. Thank you for your guess. If you would like to have a guess, and why not? Share your memories. It's just a bit of fun, isn't it, at the end of the day? 61054, start your message with Andy for the Top 10 at 10 on Greatest Hits Radio.

0: It's from the album Synchronize Jamiroquai. The new album's out this year. Backstreet Boys released Millennium. Tom Jones released Reload. I mentioned there was a royal wedding in this year. Yes, Edward and Sophie got married in this year, but there was a bigger wedding in tonight's top 10 at 10 year. Peggy and Frank got married on EastEnders. Sure, that was a bigger affair. Probably more people watched it. Also, other things that were new on TV, Bad Girls, that was on. Loose Women started in this particular year, along with the tweenies for the little ones. Any ideas of the year? 61054, start your message with Andy. That's what Mark in Goole has done, who has great memories of tonight's year, studying and working in London. I remember the very end of this year, there was a great New Year's Eve party. Oh, yes, there was indeed. Hello to Anne, who is in Port Pretaris in Cyprus. Anne and Eddie in Cyprus. Originally from Burton-on-Trent, but currently rubbing it in that they're on holiday. But yes, you are guessing the year right. Hello to Kate and Steve in Tewkesbury. Kate, you are correct with your guess. Ah, Cloud Number 9. You played Cloud Number 9 by Brian Adams. That was an anthem in Atlantis in Wolverhampton. Where were you going in this particular year? What were you doing? Were you driving to work when these were on the radio first time? Where were you working? What were you doing? What were you driving? Lenny Kravitz, Whitney and Semisonic soon on tonight's Top 10 at 10.
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1: Every new beginning comes from some other beginning's end.
0: Closing time. Yes, it's about the pubs being let out, but also it's got a deeper meaning. The lead singer was also talking about the birth of his new little boy and taking him home for the first time. That's the real meaning behind that song. It's the top 10 at 10 with two more greatest hits still to come, but from which year? Have you guessed it yet? Top 10 at 10 at 10 every night as part of the Late Show here on Greatest Hits Radio, usually with Andy Crane. He's on his holidays at the minute, so I'm just looking after things. But I'm also called Andy, which makes things easy. Text Andy in your message, 61054. Is it the year of the solar eclipse in the August, says Gary in Burton-on-Trent? Yes, it was indeed. Thank you for your guess. You are correct. Jack in Reading. I think I was 9 in this year. You were 8, actually, 1 year out. Deb in Manchester. I'm going for the year that Manchester United won the treble. Yes, they did. And you are correct with your guess. Hello to Sarah, all over the place with thoughts, Andy. But the year you've gone with is the year it is. The year I bought my first house. Went to see Brian Adams at Alton Towers in this particular year as well. Yes, we played him earlier on Cloud Number 9. Still to come, Robbie and Fatboy Slim, who were doing very well in this year's Brits. Robbie got best male at the Brits, and Fatboy Slim, Norman. Wonder what happened to his ex-wife. Anyway, he was best dance act in tonight's Top 10 at 10 year. Robbie and Fatboy Slim on the way.
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0: Best Dance Act at this year's Brits for Norm. Fatboy Slim, Praise You. And before that, Robbie Williams, Best Male at the Brits. But in which year on tonight's Top 10 at 10?
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0: It was the year we saw Tracy Emin's bed. It was a bit of a mess, but we saw it at the Tate Gallery and people were raving about it. It was also the year that the original Gruffalo book came out, because I know that Gruffalo Granny came out this weekend. The original one was released in this year. Brooklyn Beckham was born and we were obsessed by the adventures of four friends in New York. Sex and the City was launched in 1999. Yes, pretty much as far as we go. The biggest songs are the 70s, 80s and 90s, right at the end of the decade, 1999 on tonight's Top 10 at 10. Malcolm Carroll, the Dogs in Fleetwood got it spot on, as did Graham in Shrewsbury. Stuart in Paignton got it. Brandon in Blackpool, loving tonight's Top 10 at 10 from 1999. Yes, you're right. Sharon in Barnsley, thank you as well, 1999. Another Top 10 at 10 tomorrow. Let me give you a one-word clue. The year we are going back to tomorrow night, 10 songs from the year that was very charitable. I'm going to give you the word charity is your one-word clue for tomorrow night's Top 10 at 10. And more greatest hits on the way. Fine Young Cannibals and Blondie after the news at 11.
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8: The top stories this hour. Five men arrested over a suspected bomb plot near a military base in Gloucester have been released on bail but remain under investigation. The men, who are all British nationals, were detained on suspicion of terrorism offences. Villagers who'd been evacuated are being allowed back into their homes, although a cordon remains around three vans. Here's Head of Counter-Terrorism Policing Assistant Commissioner Lawrence Taylor.
19: We are considering this from every possible angle, including that this may be actively committed by proxies or individuals either knowingly or unknowingly working on behalf of a foreign state.
8: The Home Secretary's vowed to restore order and control to the immigration and asylum system. Shabana Mahmood says her reforms that take effect from next month will tackle the small boats crisis and give British people a sense of fairness. Meanwhile, the Chancellor says the UK has the stocks it needs after the price of diesel hit its highest ever level. The cost of filling up a typical family car is now £31 more than it was at the start of the Iran war. SpaceX's Starship rocket has splashed down in the Pacific Ocean after orbiting the Earth for about 3 hours. The mission was supposed to last 10, but ended early. It's understood Manchester City chief executive Ferran Soriano has said that their fight against 115 Premier League charges could take years to conclude. Neither side have commented on reports the club has been found guilty of breaching financial rules. Soriano was questioned by Sky News as he left a meeting of European football clubs in Copenhagen.
20: Will it take years to finish this case? Is it time for some transparency for everyone to know? You told the meeting it could take years, but are you insisting you're innocent still? Is it not time to speak?
8: And Northern Ireland remain unbeaten in the Nations League after a goalless draw with Hungary. The result means they're on 4 points in their group. The host came closest to scoring at Windsor Park when Patrick Kelly hit the crossbar in the first half. From Sky News, I'm AJ Walsh.
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1989. With Jules Holland on piano, got paid £150 for that. Fine Young Cannibals, Good Thing. 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

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Andy Gulling and Frandy Crane and talking of Bananaramas. Talk on bananas in the fruit department. We're getting, apparently in the UK, bananas that don't go brown. Bananas that don't go, like, horrible, crass, could soon be on the sale in the UK. They're DNA-altered bananas. I mean, do we need them? What are we going to do with banana bread? You need your bananas to have to make the banana bread or just freeze them and throw them in a smoothie. What, I tell you what is worse than bananas that have gone off. Overripe bananas. Underripe bananas. You know when you get those bananas and they're still green? Horrible. And then they eventually go yellow and then you peel them, but they've still not gone ripe on the inside. And it's like chewing on plasterboard. Ugh. Not that I often chew plasterboard, but you know. 700 grand up for grabs on Make Me a Winner. Details after Hot Chocolate and Brian Ferry.

0: Oh, doesn't it always? It started with a kiss. 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
0: Make me a winner. Mum of two, Ruth, won £600,000 on Friday. She plans to update the house and they'll put a bit of money aside for her boy's future as well. Now, what would you do if you won that kind of money? 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

0: 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Night Fever, Bee Gees, Total Eclipse of the Heart from Bonnie Tyler and Stars from Simply Red. Oh, we're going very galactic tonight, aren't we? It's not even the 8.33, but talking of which, Rossi is back. Greatest Hits at breakfast tomorrow, the 8.33. We are looking for your translation songs tomorrow morning. Greatest Hits at breakfast with Rossi. Other Tuesday highlights, well, we have Potmaster with Ken Bruce. We have Zoe Wall in the afternoon. It's Tuesday with Simon Mayo on Drive Time. Jackie Brambles joined by Moody Blues frontman Justin Hayward. And then I'll be here with a top 10 at 10. That's Tuesday. It's a good Tuesday, that, isn't it? Starting Tuesday, getting through Tuesday in a fine way. Midnight Anthems to kick us off at 12 and Fleetwood Mac soon.
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The Hughes Corporation rock the boat, playing on Greatest Hits Radio, home of Zoe Ball in the afternoon, Ken Bruce with Potmaster, and The Late Show, usually with Andy Crane. This is Andy Goulding looking after things, but everything remains in the same place, with the top 10 at 10 and the midnight anthems on the way. Now it's

0: the Eagles. 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Ready to welcome in Tuesday with a whole hour of Midnight Anthems next. Your famous first words, first lyrics, first song on tonight's Midnight Anthems. It starts with these words: I need love. Love to ease my mind.
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20: The top stories this hour. Counter-terror police say an investigation into a suspected bomb plot at RAF Fairford in Gloucester is ongoing, despite the suspects being released on bail. The five British nationals in their 20s were arrested on Sunday near the base, which is used by the US military. Police say they're looking at whether hostile states were involved. Iran's rejected reports it may have been behind the foiled attack. President Trump's given his reaction.
21: I'm surprised that they released him. I wouldn't have done that. Look, they've been very good. They worked with us very closely.
4: We know everything about him. We would not have released him.
20: The Chancellor says he'll deliver a breathing space budget next month. John Healey has vowed to create jobs and announced a £100 million national apprentice scheme. With the price of diesel hitting an all-time high, he said he recognises that times are tough. Mr Healey told us the government's working with the US to bring prices down.
21: We talk to them, especially on trade issues, all the time. We talk to them also about the Middle East. We will do what we can to encourage a peaceful settlement there, because in the end, that's the way that we reduce the conflict, we reduce the pressures, and we will help reduce the prices as well for people back at home.
20: Emergency services have found a fire that killed a woman and her three children on Merseyside was caused by a lithium-ion battery. They say it highlights the dangers of the batteries normally found in e-scooters and e-bikes. Child killer John Venables will have his latest parole hearing held in private, despite pleas from James Bulger's mother for it to be made public. The 44-year-old murdered the two-year-old in 1993. A storm in the Atlantic is expected to bring unseasonably hot weather back to some parts of the UK tomorrow. It could get back up to 27 degrees in the southeast. And Liam Gallagher has teased that there's a number of support acts yet to be announced for the Oasis live tour. All tickets for the gigs next year have already sold out. The band's six-night return to Nebworth will set the record for the most dates played at the historic venue. From Sky News, I'm AJ Walsh.

playing you the biggest songs of the 70s, 80s and 90s, and even more of them. For the first hour of a brand new day, Greatest Hits Radio's Midnight Anthem kicks off with Phil Collins and You Can't Hurry Love. Good morning, this is Andy Goulding and Freddie Crane. Welcome to the 29th of September. Can I be the first person today to wish you a very happy National Coffee Day. Yes, National Coffee Day today at 5 past midnight. Might be a little bit early in the morning, unless, of course, you need it to get you through the night shift. I think, being a kid of the 70s and 80s, I don't remember a lot of people drinking coffee when I was a kid. I know we had like a tiny jar of like Maxwell House in the cupboard that hardly anybody ever drank. It was always tea in my day. However, now, as an adult, that tiny little jar of Maxwell House that we had, that'd last me about a day. Maybe two.

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Brandon in Blackpool, any chance you could play Alanis Morissette? Amazing tune, carries a lot of personal meaning to me, but also is a brilliant all-round great track. On the Midnight Anthems for you, Brandon in Blackpool. 1996, Alanis Morissette and Eula. 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

Donna Summer. Greatest Hits Radio's Midnight Anthems. Donna Summer was like another character, wasn't she? She was very wholesome, very pure, very innocent, but when you got to be under a microphone, she turned into somebody else. Thank you for your suggestions for songs for the Midnight Anthems. They continue with this. Hello to Claire in Exeter. Here's a nice, easy one to get people through the night shift, Andy, says Claire. How about Marvin Gaye? And I heard it through the grapevine. Playing right now, the Midnight Anthems on Greatest Hits Radio's Late Show.

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November the 13th, brand new album from U2, Carnival de Luz. I think that's how you pronounce it. The final track on the album is called Torn. Bono wrote it with Johnny from Snow Patrol, and it is a duet with Bono and Dolly Parton. I think it's the last piece of work that she was involved in, and she did get to hear the final mix as well. So it's going to be an emotional listen when we get to hear that one. This is Greatest Hits Radio, The Late Show, and The Midnight Anthem.

0: There he goes, heading out on the highway, heading out on the freeway. Big Harley, blowing his cares behind him. Not a care in the world, just a future ahead. Bruce Springsteen's Born to Run. That's what you call an anthem. And these are the Midnight Anthems. The brand new day starts, I mean, just in the best way. More of the biggest songs of the 70s, 80s and 90s with the Four Seasons.
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Love Resurrection, playing on Greatest Hits Radio's Late Show. And the Midnight Anthems, the big talk of the last couple of days is, did you get Oasis tickets? Well, if you didn't, then there are no more. That is it. They are done. A friend of mine's got tickets to go and see them in Vegas. If you didn't get tickets, then you have just a week and a bit to wait to watch the documentary if you didn't see it at cinemas. Don't Look Back in Anger. The documentary is going to be streaming on Disney Plus from the 9th of October. And here's one from the Gallagher Boys, Half the World Away.

0: theme from the TV show The Royal Family, from Manchester's musical Royal Family, the Gallaghers. Oasis, Half the World Away, wraps up an hour of midnight anthems here on Greatest Hits Radio's Late Show. Andy Goulding in for Andy Crane, back at 10 p.m. with a Top 10 at 10. 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And we've got a music marathon kicking off with Michael Jackson after the news at 1.
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1: Detectives are continuing to investigate who was responsible for a suspected terror plot in Gloucester. Five British men in their 20s who were arrested near RAF Fairford 2 days ago are out on bail. There's still significant police activity at and around the military base used by the US. Former Met Police Chief Superintendent Dal Babu thinks the situation's calmer than it was.
6: Common sense would tell you that if there was something serious happening, these people would not be released very quickly in the way they have been. There may still be offences that have been committed, but we're not in the territory that we were.
1: The Iranian embassy's described claims Iran was involved as unfounded and malicious. The Home Secretary's vowed to restore order and control to the immigration and asylum system. Shabana Mahmood says her reforms that take effect from next month will tackle the small boats crisis and give British people a sense of fairness. There will also be student and work sponsorship schemes. Speaking at the party's conference in Liverpool, she outlined how the new system will work.
21: As we tackle the gangs and reduce the incentives that draw people here illegally, we are also opening new, capped, safe and legal routes. We will begin accepting applications from charities and non-profits to sponsor refugees.
1: Meanwhile, the Prime Minister is planning to create a new publicly owned Great British Grid in a bid to bring down energy costs. Andy Burnham will announce the creation of the new body at his speech to the Labour Party conference later. AI that analyses speech could be used to screen people for type 2 diabetes. Experts have developed a tool to detect verbal changes linked to the condition. SpaceX's Starship rocket has splashed down in the Pacific Ocean after orbiting the Earth for about 3 hours. The mission was supposed to last 10, but ended early. And Northern Ireland remain unbeaten in the Nations League after a goalless draw with Hungary. The result means they're on 4 points in their group. From Sky News, I'm AJ Walsh.
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